0: challenge out.
1: Challenge
0: Can
1: laid.
0: I point out that as well as being International Limerick Day, it's also International Nurses Day.
1: Thank you,
0: Shout
1: nurses.
0: Shout out to our nurses. Yes. And I have actually combined the two and written a lyric for you. All right? A limerick, sorry. The star of the ward is a nurse. They'll stand between you and the hearse. They'll check your vitals with a smile and they won't run a mile when your bedpan fills with something adverse.
1: They're always the ones there. We want to hear your limericks. 1355 22, text line 0476 96 96. Good morning. 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

0: And Russell, it's 7 past 8 on this International Limerick Day. We've got lots coming through on the text line 0476 96 96 96. Lisa, we've got a bit of a problem. They're coming through, and we just.
1: It's 5 past 8 in the morning.
0: I know the limerick originated in a tavern

0: Enjoying the joyride on Gold 96 FM. Good morning, it's Lisa and Russell. It is 13 past 8.
1: It's a national, international Limerick Day. We're enjoying your limericks. Joe in Byford has sent this one through on the text. There was a young man named Lance who took his girl to a dance. He slipped on a plum, went straight through a drum and tore the back out of his pants.
0: There could be other ways to rhyme that one.
1: Yes, but we did ask you to keep it as clean as possible because we have had some very limericky limericks.
0: Thank you. Mitchell in Parkerville, what have you got for us this morning?
2: Good morning. Yeah, I promise this is clean from when you first hear it.
1: All right.
0: Good.
2: There once was a man from Nantucket.
1: Oh, hello.
2: Sand with a bucket.
1: Okay.
2: But the man got so high that he let out a sigh and he threw up his arms and said, truck it.
1: Truck it. Yes. Very good.
0: Nice save there, Mitchell.
1: Because when it starts with the guy from Nantucket.
2: I might as well. I do have a favourite, though. But,
1: yes.
2: I didn't make up. It goes, there is a young man in Japan. His limericks never quite scant. His meter in verse is perfect in terse. Right up into the last line when he always tries to fit as many words in as he possibly can.
0: Nice work, Mitchell.
1: Very good.
0: Thank you, mate. Hey,
1: thanks,
0: happy International Limerick Day.
1: Yes.
2: Thank you.
0: Thank you. We want to hear yours. Keep
1: that
0: them clean.
1: Definitely tested the anapestic trimeter.

0: 8.
1: And it is World Limerick Day.
0: Special day.
1: We've been talking about what defines a limerick, and there is a limerick online that has this for clarification. A limerick's not hard to define, but it needs to do more than just rhyme. It's the meter that matters, the pitters and patters. If you're not, you're just wasting my time.
0: I like it.
1: Yes, that sums it up. Mark in Merriwa, what have you got for us?
0: Morning, Mark.
2: Morning, guys. There once was a man from Horsham who took out his balls to Warsham. His wife said, Jack, if you don't put them back, I'll jump on the buggers and squash them.

0: 96 FM, here we go again. Lisa and Russell at 24 past 8 on this International Limerick Day. We've had some great ones come through. So many, we cannot share.
1: So many, but we have enjoyed them nonetheless. So thank you.
0: Don't worry, we've been impressed while we've been listening to the songs. I've got one here from Steve of Beckenham.
1: Mm-hmm.
0: There once was a bloke from Jakarta. He was renowned for being a hell of a farter. it's just jumped down. There we go. This is how many texts are coming through. The screen's jumping around everywhere. So there was once a bloke from Jakarta. He was renowned for being a hell of a farter. If you do see him linger and he says, pull my finger, to refrain really would be much smarter. Bravo, Steve.
1: That's a good one, Steve. I think we've got time for one more. Let's go to Robin in Tapping. Hello, Robin.
2: Hi, how are you going?
0: Good, Robin.
1: What's your limerick for us?
2: What's mine? My father used to write this in all the, you know, the old autograph books.
1: Yes.
2: You know, the kids always had. So yeah. He used to put, I love you, I love you, I love you almighty. I love your pyjamas next to my nightie. Now, don't be mistaken, don't be misled. I mean on the clothesline, not in the bed. He loved it. He used to laugh his head off all the time.
1: Never got old. Never got old.
2: Yes, never does. No, it doesn't.
1: Thanks, okay. Robin.
0: Thank you, Robin.
1: Happy Limerick Day.
0: Bye. Yes.
1: Oh,
0: I like that.
1: How can, yeah. They make you happy.
0: And clean enough.
1: Yeah,
0: just
1: good enough.
0: Edging to naughty, but still nice. The perfect
1: Thank you,
0: limerick.
1: Everyone, for your limericks. They have been immensely enjoyed, those we can read and particularly those we couldn't.
0: Yes. And we've still got some more to get through, which we'll do during the news, because Celeste is up next with the 8:30 update budget night tonight.
1: Do you want one about the budget?
0: Actually, we should get ChatGPT to do us a nice little... Maybe we'll do that. We'll get him to do a limerick about the budget.
1: All right,
0: you know,
1: we'll do
0: because
1: that.
0: They're all under lockdown now, but they've leaked so much information about what's coming up.
1: Yeah.
0: We'll find out what's been leaked so far to bring you up to speed next in the 8:30 update.
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4: 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You know that saying, two hydraulic specialists are better than one? Great news, WA. 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
1: Succulent steak in rich gravy, crowned with flaky pastry. It's the stuff of meaty dreams. Pinjarra Bakery, for a pie stop that hits different.
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2: Good morning, I'm Celeste Mitzieu. A 24-year-old man has been charged over a crash in Perth's East that killed two young girls. Police allege he was driving when the car left the road and hit a tree in Vivash last month. The girls, aged 3 and 4, died in hospital 10 days later while a woman was seriously injured. Jim Chalmers is heading into budget lockup ahead of Labor's fifth federal budget tonight. It is expected to forecast nearly $100 billion in underlying cash deficits over the next 4 years. Finance Minister Katie Gallagher has also made no apologies for the expected broken promises, where they will walk back changes to negative gearing and capital gains tax.
3: I hope that people see all of the decisions we've taken about getting the budget in better shape. Debt will be lower, the deficits will be smaller, the budget will be in a stronger position.

0: That's frightening.
1: And then it does say AI can make mistakes.
0: That was two limericks.
1: Two limericks.
0: Because it's only five lines. But I'm amazed that did that in
1: five seconds. 5 seconds it came
0: out. We are doomed. It is going to take a
1: Yes, the bots are coming for us. None of the upcoming Shore Report is AI generated. It's all from the soul of Lisa Shore.
0: No.
1: What's coming up in the Shore Report?
0: Well, Red Hot Chili Peppers have just had such a big payday that I reckon Anthony and Flea could buy a shirt.

0: Good morning.
1: Lisa and Russell here this morning and then this afternoon to drive you home. It will be Jonesy and Amanda from 3. It's 20 to 9.
2: The Shore Report.
3: Red Hot Chili Peppers, excuse me, just became the latest band to sell their music rights. Well, far from it.
0: For a fee.
3: Not exactly. They've reportedly sold their recorded music catalogue to Warner Music Group in a massive deal worth around $415 million. The sale includes the band's 13 studio albums and hits like Under the Bridge, Californication and Can't Stop. Industry insiders estimate the catalogue brings in roughly $35 million a year through streaming, licensing, radio airplay and music sales. Everyone's going to do all right.
4: Yes.
3: This marks the Chili Peppers' second huge catalogue payday because they sold their songwriting and publishing rights back in 2021 for about $190 million.
1: No one's going to go hungry on this deal.
3: I don't think so. Meghan Markle, depending on how you like to do it, could be

0: Fast and Furious series in development at Netflix. It's never going to, it's going to outlive all of us. The final cast members for season 4 of The White Lotus have been revealed. Max Minghella and Ben Kingsley. There's some names.
1: Oh, yeah.
0: Round out the cast that already features Steve Coogan and Laura Dern. Filming is underway now in the south of France as season 4 incorporates the Cannes Film Festival. I did read a report that possibly part of the synopsis for season 4 is there's a couple of two movie teams, you know, right. Film crew, film sort of, they've made movies or whatever, and they're at Cannes and they're all staying together at this place.
1: Movie entourages. Shall we call them?
0: Shall we say? Okay. Yes, that sounds right.
1: Yeah. Sounds like the plot for a movie.
0: Their film must be being represented.
1: Not a movie. TV series.
0: Mm.
1: Yeah.
0: Anyway.
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3: Still a crash to factor in the Northbridge Tunnel westbound. The left lane's closed by incident response. Traffic is pretty heavy there. And freeway southbound on Burns Beach Road, Warwick Road to Reed Highway and Carinough Road due to Powis. Freeway northbound Anchortown Road due to Rowley Road and heavy Farrington Road right through to Millpoint Road as well. 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Set Premier's Reading Challenge WA. If you see anything else, please call our traffic hotline on 9323 9696. It's Christy with the latest Perth traffic.
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3: In less than 2 weeks, we'll know who is going to
0: holiday
3: their way in WA with Automasters. And it could be Tammy in Brabham, because Tammy is now on the shortlist. Hello.
0: Well done, Tammy.
4: I love you guys. Thank you.
3: Tammy, if it is you, where are we going?
4: Probably down south, I'd say, along the coast, Esperance, all around that way.
3: Beautiful.
0: Yeah,
3: perfect.
0: Yeah, just rather than following everyone else up north, you'll head south. Yep. Avoid the traffic.
4: Absolutely.
3: Esperance, Bremer Bay, Denmark, all that little along
0: Albany.
3: The bottom. Gorgeous.
0: Nice spot. Yeah, Warhol.
4: Pretty much things just as far as Busselton. So, yeah.
3: Oh, really?
0: Oh, no, you've got to go down and have a look.
4: Absolutely.
3: That's just the gateway to the rest of it. Tammy, you will have a ball. Good luck. Cross everything.
4: Fabulous. Thanks, guys.
0: You're welcome, Tammy. See ya. Hopefully we're sending you on your way.
3: After nine with Smiley will be your next chance to play, so listen out for that.
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0: Oh, puffed after that. Mm. Gold, 96 FM, Fine Young Cannibals. Good morning, Lisa and Russell. And we're done for a Tuesday. What's coming up on a Wednesday?
1: Well, apparently we're juggling with Adrian Barrich and how hard it can be tomorrow. Juggling. I'm not.
0: If origami was a disaster, juggling is just going to be a catastrophe.
1: I can tell you already how hard it's going to be for me anyway. Also, Mark Riley is going to join us. He's Channel 7's political editor. He will join us to talk about tonight's federal budget. And it's been International Limerick Day, and we can't let this one go through to the keeper.
0: Because we had AI do a limerick for about the budget earlier, didn't we?
1: But yeah. Julie's is better.
0: Julie in East
1: Perth has done a little limerick for the budget, and it goes, "Today is Australia's budget with politicians trying to fudge it to make us all think we're not teetering on the brink so we won't be inclined to judge it."
0: That is
1: very
0: well
1: good,
0: Julie. You beat AI. You might not have been able to do that in 5 seconds, but I like it.
1: But it's better.
0: I like it.
1: All right.
0: Hey, Smiley's up next.
1: Yeah.
0: I've got a limerick for Smiley
1: all
0: too.
1: Right.
0: Yeah.
1: Let's go.
0: There once was a DJ named Smiley whose playlists were cheeky and wily. From Perth, every day he'd laugh the airwaves away and charm every listener slyly. So beware. He's out to charm you slyly next with 96 FM's 96 Minute Music Marathon.
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6: 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There's congestion all the way through the CBD. 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
10: A crash on Graham Farmer Freeway in the Northbridge Tunnel westbound, blocking the left lane with heavy traffic on approach, going back towards East Parade. The Mitchell Freeway is busy at Burns Beach Road inbound, also Carina Road to Power Street. Quinana Freeway is slow, Anketel Road to Rolly Road, heavy from South Street right through to Mill Point Road, some long delays. And Tonkin Highway heavy northbound from Kelvin Road to Hale Road, also slow southbound at Reed Highway. Roe Highway busy northbound between Nicholson Road and Tonkin Highway. 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It's Roland with the latest Perth traffic.

0: Simpson has been linked to the role, while Nathan Buckley and Ken Hinckley are leading contenders for the Devils' inaugural coach. West Coast Premiership hero Jamie Cripps has avoided the dreaded ACL. He does have a significant knee strain and MCL damage and is expected to have a lengthy stint on the sidelines. Collingwood has denied offering Scott Pendlebury less money during last year's contract talks. Instead, the club has given up a stake in merchandise profits when he breaks the all-time games record against West Coast. That'll mean Pendlebury will pocket all the cash tied to the milestone. And Sandville defender Tom Bell has emerged as a mid-season draft option for clubs after spending the pre-season with the Crows. The Eagles are ones keeping a close watch on him.
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0: Sunny today, we're headed for a top of 27 degrees. Tomorrow, another sunny day and 25, and then a shower or two on Thursday and 20. It is currently 15 degrees in the city, on air, online and on the go. 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
4: Thank you, Lisa and Russell, and good morning. This is Smiley. Hard to believe Top Gun turns 40 this Friday. Feeling old yet? In 3 minutes, a song from the Top Gun soundtrack, Berlin, Take My Breath Away. 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

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Just great times for our Tuesday. Smiley this morning. It was a fresh start to the day. When I arrived at work, it was only 7 degrees and 27, our forecast top today. Does it get any better than that in autumn? Cannot complain at all. In 4 minutes, have your phone ready. 1355 22 is the number you need to dial for your chance to win Gold 96 FM's Your Holiday Your Way WA. 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

Yes, Smiley for Tuesday. How good is today, by the way? 27 degrees, blue skies, sunshine everywhere, which is completely pointless if you're stuck inside an office all day, staring at a screen. 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Coasts, cliffs, fresh air. Don't go anywhere. Your next chance to win is coming up in 4 minutes. Have that phone ready, 1355 22. In case you missed it, Bonnie Tyler remains in coma. Our thoughts are with Bonnie and her family. This will always be her biggest song, Gold 96 FM.

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And somehow, the music still feels just as good. 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
2: And from Forestville, Peter, what do you up to today?
3: Oh, I'm just enjoying a nice flat white sitting out in the sunshine.
2: Nice. But let me ask you this, Pete, where would you rather be enjoying that coffee break?
3: I tell you what, Smiley, I'd like to be down in Yellin up on the beach front there, just looking out over the ocean with a coffee and taking it all in on the sand there. Beautiful.
2: Peter, picture this, coffee in hand, fresh southwest air.
3: Yes.
2: And no emails.
3: You are definitely painted a beautiful picture because it's a beautiful spot down there, I can tell you.
2: Long walks along Smith's Beach.
3: That's it. Oh, man.
2: And Peter, while you're there, you can check out the Crystal Cave.
3: Oh, that's true. I don't think I've done that for many, many years now, so it'd be good to do some of those caves down there in that area.
2: Peter, quick question. Do you like wine?
3: Who doesn't?
2: Well then, maybe a wood-fired pizza at Swings and Roundabouts.
3: That's true, yeah.
2: Something local in the glass and absolutely nowhere you need to be, Peter.
3: Nowhere, you can just chill out with wine and food. That's all you need.
2: Now you're speaking my language. Hey, Pete, you're officially on the shortlist.
3: Oh, thank you very much, Smiley.
2: Now, keep that phone
3: being the call.
2: And fingers crossed for that lucky call from Lisa Russell.
3: 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Thank you, Smiley.
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One of the greatest voices of all time, Whitney, on Cold 96 FM. Just great songs. Hope your day's off to a good start. Treasurer Jim Chalmers heads down his fifth budget tonight with housing for younger Aussies front and centre. But it's been put together in tough conditions with the war in the Middle East, driving up energy prices and inflation. So tomorrow, just after 7, Lisa Russell catch up with 7 News political editor Mark Riley to unpack what it all means for you. And if the household budget is getting in the way of a holiday, don't go anywhere.

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0: Police on our streets under a state government shake-up. Frontline numbers will be boosted by shifting officers out of their desk roles, backed by a $16 million investment to improve response times. Pressure is mounting on our health system. Almost 4,000 nurses have quit in 1 year. Heavy workloads are pushing staff out the door. And the US president has warned the ceasefire with Iran is on life support. Donald Trump lashed Tehran's response to his latest peace proposal as garbage.
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0: To Gold Sport, WA's Patrick Cripps insists he's always had a great relationship with Michael Voss. Voss has resigned as Carlton coach after a horror start to the season, only winning one game. The skipper admitting his decision is a blow.
2: You're flat because you know, you've been through some good times, also some tough times with him. And yeah, from my end, yeah, couldn't speak highly enough of Vossy.
0: Adam Simpson, who is an advisor to the club, has been linked to the gig. Elliot Yeo has spoken to fellow Eagle Harry Edwards after their innocuous clash left him concussed. It is the luckless defender's third concussion this season. Yeo says Harry is in good spirits.
3: And I felt bad too because I was getting held at the stoppage before and then I saw Max and I was like, I'm going to nail Maxie here. Just ran right into him and just cleaned up both of them at the same time. I was like, oh no.
4: Yeah.
3: Felt horrible.

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1: I would love it.
0: Now tell us, where would you love to holiday in WA, Ranelle?
1: Oh, absolutely, the Kimberleys.
0: That's WA turned up to 11.
1: Right, I'd love to get lost in nature and somewhere just with the stars and beautiful oceans.
0: And the Kimberley prime viewing for the total solar eclipse.
1: That would be even better, wouldn't it?
0: Yeah, you can slip on the special glasses and soak up a once-in-a-lifetime moment.
1: Amazing. That would be absolutely amazing.
0: Goosebumps guaranteed. All righty, Ranelle, you're on the short list.
1: Thank you so much.
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0: 96FM. Just great songs for your Tuesday. And if you're listening to Lisa Russell this morning, you'll know today is National Limerick Day. So I thought I'd have a cracker one for Huggy. Here we go. There once was a DJ named Huggy whose afternoons never felt sluggy. With gold on the dial, life feels good for a while. Go on, give it up for Huggy. Poetry clearly isn't my calling, but winning might be yours. 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
1: It's 26 degrees. Hello, I'm Fee Papel. An Australian soldier has died in a parachute training exercise on the New South Wales south coast. 50-year-old Lachlan Muddle became tangled with another instructor during a freefall. The warrant officer described as a highly experienced paratrooper with a service record spanning more than 30 years. Major General Garth Gould says he will be missed.
2: He was operationally experienced. He was a highly qualified Special Forces sniper and military freefall parachutist.
1: The finance minister has all but confirmed tonight's budget will overhaul property taxes, despite Labor's promise not to do so before the last election. Katie Gallagher has told the ABC she hopes voters will understand.
3: People will make their own judgment about that, but I genuinely hope that they see that we've had fairness at the centre and trying to make sure that we're dealing with some of these difficult issues, including around intergenerational equity.
1: An update on the five Aussies trying to get home after an outbreak of the deadly hantavirus on their cruise ship, with the government saying they're in good health. The Aussies and a New Zealander are waiting for a special charter flight to take them from the Netherlands to Perth, where they'll spend 3 weeks in quarantine. Emotional scenes in the Senate, where Coalition frontbencher Jacinta Price has delivered a tribute to a five-year-old girl murdered in Alice Springs. A 47-year-old man has been charged. The senator, who is a relative of the little girl, calling for an honest conversation about the failures of child protection for Indigenous children. And experts are warning a growing number of Aussies with ADHD are using cocaine to self-medicate due to a prescription drug shortage. Data showing cocaine use is at a 10-year high.
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1: In sport, Carlton skipper is maintaining his loyalty to coach Michael Voss following his resignation. Voss has stepped down effective immediately.

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2: Good afternoon, Perth. Craig Huggins here. It's Huggy for your Tuesday. It's budget day. And ahead of tonight's announcement, I was so pleased to see the Treasurer Jim Chalmers in his media conference finally face the question about Gold 96 FM doing better than the government by giving away a free holiday.
3: I mean, there's always a lot of speculation in the weeks leading up to budgets. That speculation is not always right.
2: Mr. Treasurer, it's not
3: And I don't intend to add to that specific speculation today.
2: You can be a naysayer as much as you like, but we are giving away your holiday your way in WA. You work out where you want to go, what you want to do, and alongside Automasters, we'll foot the bill. And you've got the chance to win it before the budget's even announced. In the next 45 minutes on Gold 96 FM, just great songs.

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1: Hi, this is Mark Seymour from Hunters and Collectors with Craig Huggins.
0: A song that didn't quite go platinum. 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

0: 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In the next 10 minutes, your chance to go on that dream holiday you've always thought about, no matter where it is in this big old state of ours, from the beach to the back of nowhere. It's your holiday, your way in WA. Well, this time yesterday afternoon, you and I were chatting about young Harry Edwards of the West Coast Eagles and how our own Elliot Yeo cleaned him up over the weekend. And now the young fella's got to make a big decision on the future of his career. We were hoping that Lisa and Russell would chat to Yoey about it this morning, and they did.
1: I spoke to him on the plane right home. He was in good spirits.
2: Yeah.
1: So that's a good sign as well again, but you don't know.
3: He didn't see you and just put the sunshades over his eyes and put his headphones on and go away.
1: Nah. And like that's sadly one of those things.
2: These
1: that
2: things
1: happens
2: probably happened to you.
1: Yeah. Oh, but, yeah, plenty of time. It happened to me in year 12 and I broke my nose and it was halfway across.
2: Oh, really?
1: Halfway across my face.
0: Now that explains a lot. I'm only kidding, Yoey. Although I still do have a bit of a grudge about you leaving the Brisbane Lions, but let's put that aside for another day. Tomorrow morning, Lisa and Russell back again. Got to talk about the federal budget, which is on tonight. So they've invited 7 News political editor Mark Riley to come in for a chat about it after 7.
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2: Janine of Waikiki is in the car on Ennis Avenue. Hi, Janine.
3: I beg your pardon. Okay, that's better.
2: Yes, it is.
3: Sorry, I wasn't expecting an answer.
2: Then why did you ring?
3: A lot of people say that.
2: They say, oh, I didn't think you'd answer. Well, I would never ring someone if I didn't think they'd answer.
3: No, but we wish you answer, but we don't expect it.
2: Well,
3: it's very hard.
2: I'm glad you persisted because it's your holiday your way in WA. Where do you want to go?
3: Oh, anywhere but at work.
2: Well, I need you to be a little bit more specific. I mean, you live in Waikiki, I might just send you to Safety Bay.
3: Okay, I would like to go actually somewhere down south. Esperance, or even Margaret River, Yellinga way would be nice.
2: 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I worked at 6SE in Esperance on the radio early in my career.
3: Yes, I did hear that.
2: And I spent so much time down there at the beach. It is beautiful, and you're on the short list to win.
3: Thank you very much. That would be absolutely awesome.
2: Good on you. Nice chatting with you. Hey, your next chance to do what Janine just did and get on the shortlist for your holiday your way in WA thanks to Automasters in just a few minutes, straight after the news on Gold 96 FM.
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0: Highest tax rates in the world if the federal government axes the 50% discount in tonight's budget. Investors will face 33 to 47% rates. Shadow Minister James Paterson is telling Nine Labor will become the party who cried wolf.
1: The broken promise is bad enough, but how can we trust that it will end here? Next time when they say they won't tax the family home, they won't introduce death duties, how can we take them seriously given that they lied about this?
0: The federal government is insisting Australia has the strongest quarantine arrangements of anywhere in the world when it comes to the passengers from the deadly hantavirus cruise ship. Six people, including residents from Queensland and New South Wales, will make their way here to Perth and spend 3 weeks in a Bullsbrook facility. Health Minister Mark Butler says every precaution is being taken to keep the nation safe.
2: These are very, very strong quarantine arrangements put in place in a facility built for this purpose.
0: And the company that suffered a cyber attack on its education platform Canvas says it has reached an agreement with the hackers and the stolen data has been deleted. But we don't know if this involved the payment of a ransom.
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0: In sport, Blues skipper Patrick Cripps says coach Michael Voss has been a great mentor for him after news he's quitting the club. Cripps admits his decision is a blow.
4: You're flat because you know, you've been through some good times, also some tough times with him, and got a great relationship with Vossy. So I'll guess I'll chat to everyone later today. But from my end, couldn't speak highly enough of Vossy.
0: Josh Fraser is expected to take over as caretaker coach for the rest of the season.
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0: Perth's weather staying fine this afternoon. We've reached our forecast top. Mostly sunny and 25 tomorrow, a shower or two and 20 for Thursday. Right now it's 27 degrees in Perth and 96FM is now Gold 96FM. 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
3: I would love to head up the Broome.
2: Beautiful up in Broome. Now, I've got some ideas for you. What about, in the great outdoors, getting a guide and just foraging for wild food?
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2: 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And that's what I'm thinking. Different experiences. What about dining in complete darkness?
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2: Would you have a go at stand-up paddle boarding or yoga?
3: I would love to try it. My knees wouldn't handle stand-up paddle boarding, so maybe the yoga might be better.
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3: Awesome. Thank you so much.
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Gold 96 FM with Huggy on a beautiful Tuesday afternoon. Staying this way tomorrow as well. Sunny at about 25 degrees, and then it turns by Thursday. We'll get the full working week weather on our news update for you next. Well, July 10 is when the Rolling Stones release their 25th studio album. Can you believe that? 60 years in the making, this thing. It's called Foreign Tongues, and the first single has already been released. It's called In the Stars. That is unmistakably Mick Jagger, isn't it?

0: mode in the stars now. Wait for the album to come out in July, and one of the Stones' great classic hits is coming up in the next 10 minutes.
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4: It's 28 degrees. Hello, I'm Fee Papel. Defence Minister Richard Marles has paid tribute to the Australian soldier killed during a parachuting exercise in New South Wales. 50-year-old Lachlan Muddle died when he and another instructor collided mid-air during a freefall last night.
5: Lachlan Muddle was a deeply experienced Special Forces soldier, and he is very much remembered for his humour and his commitment to service.
4: The Health Minister is reassuring us we don't need to be worried about the hantavirus. It comes ahead of Aussies returning home from the affected cruise ship. They'll quarantine here in Perth for 3 weeks. Mark Butler saying the Bulls Book facility has some of the strongest quarantine arrangements in place anywhere in the world.
6: Australians can all have confidence that there is no risk to the broader Australian community from this tragedy that's happened on a cruise ship over the other side of the world.
4: Emergency services are at the scene of a crash involving a car and a horse float in Ellenbrook. The float ended up on its side after being hit by a car on the promenade just after nine. It's believed one horse escaped and ran off. It was later caught at a nearby shopping centre. The other had to be sedated before being taken out of the wreckage. The federal budget is being handed down tonight, with the Prime Minister already flagging changes to the capital gains tax discount. Independent MP Monique Ryan telling Nine small businesses don't need new tax burdens, they need investment.
7: I'm hoping that the government will not address any changes on the discounts to small businesses and to venture capital.
4: And no end in sight for the war on Iran, with Donald Trump rejecting Tehran.

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2: Hey, Perth, a tuggy on your Tuesday afternoon. Look, we weren't supposed to tell you this, but I appreciate honesty, so I just wanted to come clean. The reason that we've teamed up with Gus and the crew from Automasters for your holiday, your way in WA this time, is that they were the ones that pointed out that when we last gave away a holiday within the state, we forgot to include airfares. Everything else was covered. And our winner eventually got to Port Hedland.
3: I had run for 3 years, 2 months, 14 days and 16 hours.
2: Boy, did he need a holiday when he got there. But of course, then he had to run back again. We haven't forgotten this time. No matter where you want to go, what you want to do, how you want to get there, and in what way you'd like to

How long since you've been on a decent holiday? You know, one that you've really been hanging out for. Your holiday, your way in WA is coming up in the next 10 minutes on Gold 96 FM. Just great songs. This is that holiday you've always dreamt of. Well, now it's time for it to get out of your dreams and into real life.

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2: It's 28 degrees. Hello, I'm Fee Papel. The soldier killed in a parachute training exercise in New South Wales is being remembered as highly qualified and deeply committed to serving Australia. Warrant Officer Lachlan Muddle collided with another instructor mid-air during a freefall jump overnight. Major General Garth Gould says the 50-year-old was highly regarded within the Army community.
3: And he'll be remembered for his sense of humour and his genuine and deep commitment to serving the nation.
2: A purpose-built quarantine centre in Bullsbrook is preparing for the arrival of passengers from the Hantavirus cruise ship. The group will arrive later this week and remain isolated for 3 weeks. Premier Roger Cook says the Commonwealth is handling the operation and there's no risk to the public.
4: None of these individuals are sick, so it is simply a matter of transporting them in the most appropriate and safe manner possible and ensuring that they can isolate at the Bullsbrook facility.
2: Police are chasing witnesses to a crash involving a horse float in Ellenbrook this morning. The float was being towed on the promenade around 9:15 when it collided with a car, flipping onto its side. One horse escaped, the other had to be sedated to be removed from the wreckage. If you saw what happened, contact Crime Stoppers. Treasurer Jim Chalmers is preparing to deliver his fifth budget, promising to address cost of living, housing and inflation. There should also be a $45 billion improvement to the bottom line in what the Treasurer says will be his most responsible and ambitious budget yet. And on International Nurses Day, there are calls to better protect frontline staff. Latest Safe Work Australia data revealing healthcare workers are 6.5 times more likely to experience a serious workers' compensation claim related to assault than the national average.
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2: In sport, Fremantle is trying to figure out how to replace injured skipper Alex Pearce ahead of Sunday's match against the Bombers at the MCG. The captain hurt his knee in last week's game against Hawthorn. Gold 96 FM's Hayden Young says he feels sorry for the injury-prone Pearce.
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2: Warm this afternoon as we go above our forecast top. Mostly sunny and 25 tomorrow. A shower or two and 20 for Thursday with the chance of a thunderstorm. Right now it's 28 degrees in Perth and 96 FM is now Gold 96 FM. 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

0: Australian dream.
1: Well, wouldn't the Australian dream involve a packet of these Danish biscuits that actually had biscuits in them? That's my Australian dream.
0: It's the Australian lie, that. That is the Australian lie. And we can't do anything until we do the Fast Five. 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

0: Travis is in Rosebud.
1: Hi, Travis.
2: Hi, how are you?
1: Very well. Have a listen to this.
0: Set your face to melt.
1: Do you know the song?
2: I do.
1: Sorry, Travis.
0: I tell you what, let's hear it again, Ryan. When I said, let's hear it again, I said, don't give the answer away.
1: You heard a slight clue in there by mistake. What's the song?
0: Right, okay. What we're going to do is we'll put mental
1: we'll
0: as anything.
1: Ryan.
0: And we'll replace Ryan with a Ryan equivalent. We'll shave down a little monkey at the zoo. No, it's a bit hard, isn't it? It's the first mistake he's ever made.
1: You don't need to shave him.
0: 13:55:22 on gold.

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1: I'll go C.
0: No, it's not an amphibian.
2: Not an amphibian. Sarah's in Guildford. Hello, Sarah.
3: Hello,
2: Sarah,
3: how are you?
2: Are you Guildford, New South Wales or Guildford, Victoria?
3: No, neither. I'm Hillsville, Victoria.
2: Okay. Hillsville. Right, yeah, well, that's okay.
3: Yes.
2: Well, we've established where you're at, Sarah.
0: Where are you at? And
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0: Gold, it's Jonesy and Amanda driving you home with Jam Nation. I want to ask you this question. You said to me yesterday you're going to be cleaning out your cupboards at home. Are you actually doing it?
1: When you say cleaning out my cupboards, I decided to clean out a handbag cupboard and I took them all out. And
0: you've got a handbag cupboard?
1: Yeah, well, it's up high, so I can't see any of them. Mm-hmm. And I know this from when I worked with Peter Walsh on the living room. If you can't see it, you can't use anything.
0: Yep.
1: So I found a whole lot of old bags covered in mold and all the rest of it. And then I put them all over the floor and then I thought, I'm bored now. And the next part's the worst part because then you've got to put them somewhere.
0: Yeah.
1: Anyway, I went through the, this is the thing, I went through them. I found an enormous number of Mentos.

0: And by then, because his mother was there, we couldn't say, why don't you piss off? And then it said, can you two kiss? And I jump in the back of the photo. And then, this is boring. I wish we could meet Fitzy and Whipper. Have you ever met them? Have they ever been here? And just when you and I are going, what the hell? They said, have they ever sent a naughty kid undercover to stitch you guys up? Because they have now. They've been feeding me lines and they're in a van out the front. That was going to be my big reveal of this story, as it was for us, that they'd sent that kid in undercover and they were feeding him lines and recording the whole
1: thing.
0: But
1: I was there. I know that.
0: The theatre of radio. Next time you start any story, I'll say, yeah, you've already told me this. I've worked with you for 20 years. You've already told me this story. So, if I said that every time, I'd have RSI of the throat.
1: But you do this to me all the time. It's like, you know, if I was Orson Welles doing the alien invasion thing, and you'd be going, he's just opening up some jam jars.
0: Well, if you'd like to own the rest of the show, Brennan, in your inimitable fashion, okay. And I happen to know you can't say the word inimitable, you do it.
1: Maybe you should chuck that out.
0: Maybe I should chuck you out with the handbag.
1: Now, don't fight.
0: Don't tell me not to fight.
1: Because Tim Ross has arrived.
0: You've already told me. I know. I can see him. Theatre of the mind.
1: He's joining us next on Gold.
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4: With a truck rollover in Leeming, Carroll Avenue closed in both directions between Roe Highway and Farrington Road. Please avoid the area. Still a breakdown in Bayswater, Tonkin Highway South, and entry from Collier Link.

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0: Gold, it's Jonesy Demanda driving you home.
1: It's long been tipped as the Australian dream, buying a home, settling down, raising your family in that home. But with rising costs, for many, that dream is moving further away. Broadcaster, comedian, design enthusiast Tim Ross explores all these things in his shows, in his books, and he's here to tell us more. Hello, Tim.
0: Here he is.
2: Hello.
0: Tim Ross.
2: Hi there. Good to see you guys. Can I ask you, when you're saying your station ID, Gold.
0: Yeah. Yes.
2: You say it like gold, you're like you're in Spandau Ballet. You're
0: Gold.
2: About, gold. Oh. Always believe in myself. I like that.
0: I didn't know I was going to get a critique.
2: No, I like it. I like the passion of it.
0: Do you miss doing the DJ bits?
2: No.
0: Because when you were doing the show with Merrick, who did the DJ bits? When you were back announcing.
2: I used to do that. I wasn't very good at it.
1: Did you do the time calls and things?
2: Yeah, I remember I once said 784.
0: What is that, the time on Jupiter?
2: So, yeah.
1: Wow, that confused people.
0: It's 784.
1: I'm late on the planet Thrangios.
0: 784. Congratulations on your show. I went and saw it just last week.
2: It was really good to have you in the audience. I turned up late in your leathers.
0: I sat right up the front. But it's such a good show. And the thing that really resonated with me is when you said, our parents, when they bought a house, they didn't buy it for an investment. They bought it for a home.
2: Yeah. But I think that's one of the great sadnesses of this desire. And really, the way that we used to look at our homes were as homes, not as something that we're going to create wealth out of. And that's a relatively new idea. Conversations going on about capital gains tax or the capital gains tax discount. And so when the Howard government brought that in the late 1990s, early 2000s, you know, there's this small period of time where everything changes and our interest and our desire to create wealth out of homes is supercharged. Within 3 years, The Block is the biggest television show in the country. We turn home ownership, our homes, into a game show. It's not really a game show, it's a reality show, but you know what I mean.
0: Yeah, no, exactly.
1: And then the knock-on effect of that is there's a whole generation who have no expectation of getting into the housing industry. Is it time for us to let the dream of the great Australian home go, or do you think our rental market isn't secure enough to be an alternative?
2: It's a good question, and it's a bit of both. How we think about the Australian dream is really heavily embedded in our psyche from when we were kids. You grow up with this idea of this is what a house looks like, a quarter acre block, you got the dog in the back, a lemon tree to do a wee on, the hills hoist, a Holden and a Ford in the driveway. Lots of those things have gone, but somehow this idea, this desire hangs on and stays and sits with us. But if you talk to 18-year-olds today, what they want is completely different. They really want to live in apartments. They want to be close to their mates. They want to be close to where the action's coming. Mm. The idea of living out in the suburbs is a nightmare to them. Apartment living has always been a tricky one. They were temporary places. You stay for a while. Then you get a real house once you get married. But now lots of people are finding that they love the community. They're not for everyone, but for lots of people that love the community, they love being close to wherever they want to be and also having all those people around you to hang out with and argue about stuff when the bins go out and stuff.
0: Some of the great architects you talk about is the Beachcamer home. So that's the one with it's got a middly bit and it's got two bits on the side where the cars park.
1: Is this architectural talk?
0: And then it's
2: it's not... laughing because that's how I describe architecture. You know that bit where you go
0: It's a T-shaped.
2: It's a house on stilts. You see lots of them are

0: yeah, literally holiday homes all around the coast and versions of it. But it was a really cheap house from the 1960s, well-designed house by a really good architect. But the idea of it was that you could get a house for the price of two cars. And in today's money, that's $133,000. Mm. And that's what you could get, house and land for $133,000, which would be very attractive for lots of people. It's a simple house. It's got one bathroom. Not everyone wants to do that, but some people might want to do that. You know, like the fact that in a short period of time, we've gone from everybody being able, really, most people could afford a wonderful home to it being out of reach of most Australians is a national disgrace.
1: Yeah.
2: But how does this reframe how Australia sees itself? Are we the last of the generation, as you were saying, last of the generations that thinks that that's what Australia is?
0: Yeah, maybe. And I think that's okay. I think we have to let go of some of that. And we're not really very good at that at the moment because none of it was perfect.
2: No, this new trope, you know, Carl Stefanovic, et cetera, all this, how Australia's changed. Everyone's childhood is always, in retrospect, going to look more idyllic than your modern world because life was simpler, you had less responsibilities, et cetera. We look at it through a different lens. So it's very easy to think that Australia is going backwards because it's not that anymore. But maybe every generation does that.
0: Yeah, of course. And you also see, you know, Generation X getting conservative. But if you look at the lens of the

0: to sizzle.
1: I want to get back. The budget is on tonight, so negative gearing. You know, people that already own houses aren't going to really be affected because it's going to be grandfathered. But do you think it's good moving forward for the future? For
2: No one knows how what's going to happen.
1: Right.
2: Is it going to be good? You'd hope so. You hope that it's going to be make houses more affordable. So if that doesn't happen, it fails.
1: Yeah.
2: But yeah.
1: It's not like everyone's going to get a house. It's not going to be like, you get a house, a house.
2: No, we're not going to suddenly turn around and get a house for the price of two cars again.
1: Yeah.
0: No. And what about
2: and it
0: Sizzler?
2: May not change things.
0: What about Sizzler coming
2: back? Everyone gets Sizzler. A free Sizzler. We all live in Sizzler and we sleep under cheesy bread.
0: And the sneeze guard.
2: And Carl Stefanovic pats our head every night to go to sleep.
1: Makes me so angry. Tim Rice's show, you can go and see it. It's touring the country. Modernistabooks.com for information, tickets, and the books, which are fantastic. Tim, thank you for coming in.
2: Really good to see you both.
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2: Had a call to the traffic hotline to say Stirling Bridge in Fremantle is very busy following a heavy vehicle movement that went through there earlier, so keep it in mind. Truck rollover 2 in Leeming, Carroll Avenue closed in both directions between Royal Highway and Farrington Road, and the exit and entry ramp from Royal Highway eastbound also closed. The smoke over the road in Ravenswood, Punata Freeway northbound after Pinchara Road. 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Hotline on 933-9696. It's Christy with the latest Perth traffic on Gold 96 FM.
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0: Take on whatever the weekend throws at you. 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Long live recreation. Oh, what a feeling. 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
4: It's 27 degrees. Hello, I'm Fee Papel. Fortescue has been ordered to pay traditional owners in the Pilbara more than $150 million after it built and operated iron ore mines without permission. It's the biggest native title payout in Australian history, with the court finding the mining damaged hundreds of sacred sites. The mining giant had been pushing to pay compensation of just $8 million. Parachuting within the Australian Defence Force has been paused following the death of soldier Lachlan Muddle. The 50-year-old and a fellow instructor collided during a freefall jump in New South Wales last night, the other soldier suffering minor injuries. Defence Minister Richard Marle says it's a tragic incident.
5: It does appear as though the parachutes have become tangled. The exact rate of descent, whether they landed together, all of those are details which need to be investigated.
4: Housing tax reform is expected to be a key feature of tonight's federal budget. The government has foreshadowed changes to negative gearing and capital gains tax in a bid to open the housing market up to younger buyers. Roger Cook has reiterated the federal government is responsible for the Australians heading to Perth after being evacuated from the hantavirus cruise ship. The passengers will be quarantined at a facility in Bullsbrook that was built during COVID. The Premier says his government is purely assisting with the operation.
6: We are working with the Commonwealth to ensure that they have all the support they need from the state government to ensure that the operation goes smoothly.
4: And social media platform X has been singled out at the Royal Commission into anti-Semitism. An online hate expert saying the platform behaves like other far-right social media sites, prompting calls for more safe speech guardrails. In sport, the Dockers have a rare opportunity this weekend to test their skills at the MCG when they take on Essendon on Sunday. 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
7: We certainly want to be playing there later in the year, so it is important that we make the most of that opportunity. It is a different ground, it's a lot bigger, but history will say I reckon we play well there.
4: Perth's weather dropping to 9 degrees tonight. Mostly sunny and 25 tomorrow. Showers and the chance of a thunderstorm for Thursday. Right now it's 27 degrees in Perth, and your next chance to win your holiday your way in WA is tomorrow morning from 6 with Lisa and Russell on Gold 96 FM.
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0: Gold, it's Jonesy and Amanda driving you home. King Charles is the head, not the head,
1: not
0: of the Church of England. No. He is a Muslim. On any other day, that would seem a little unusual.
1: But it's Tin Hat Tuesday.
0: And possibly explains why I've never seen him eating a B&E, a bacon and egg roll.
1: This is just one of the conspiracies.
0: I've seen his missus hoeing into some ice creams and any other food in the world. But I've never seen King Charles eat a B&E.
1: No, he's never been at the Bunnings sausage sizzle.
0: No,
1: tour,
0: exactly.
1: Has he? Well, let's get into a couple of the conspiracy theories.
0: Unless
1: that
0: the local mufti's down there.
1: How about this one? And this one I've seen a lot, and, you know, ridiculous. But there are, in some parts of the Middle East and in Peru, there are enormous structures, like enormous steps, huge stones, 7 meter high doors. The obvious explanation to people is that there is a former race of giants, and that these giants have been, their mark is left across ancient ruins, oversized skeletons, impossible monuments. So they say here, the theory of giants has fueled debate for generations. Has it? I don't think so. Anyway, some believe that hidden evidence points to a forgotten race that once walked the earth, and that the truth of it has been buried behind myth, censorship. Some people say that the dinosaurs were invented to cover up the existence of

0: is linked directly to, say it, cannibalism, and now she's going blind. But have a listen. I think the voice is disguised. This is how it begins.
1: Now I hear she's got kuru, starting to go blind and shit. Could be the syphilis too, though.
0: Anyway, I will read to you what this person has said, a former producer. Now I hear she's got kuru, starting to go blind, and SHIT. Could be the syphilis too. Either way, that cannibal game is finally catching up with her. Karma's a bitch. That crazy-ass woman was out there feeding people SHIT and not telling nobody where it came from. He said, you'll like this. I'm a picky eater, bruh. Whole Foods, organic and all that. I don't do sprays, no chemicals, none of that. I need to know exactly what I'm putting in my body and where it came from. So when I finally found out what was in them dumplings, I was shocked with my goddamn life. But by the end of that night, I found out everybody knows. I'm telling you, it's an open secret, but people are scared of her. She's been feeding people.
2: It's like Soylent Green.
0: People who eat people are going blind.
2: From the syphilis. But isn't it from the syphilis?
0: Well, no. Which he said also it could be that.
2: I thought the syph sent you blind.
0: Yes, but also when you add that she has been eating human flesh.
2: Top. Better go to Specsavers.
0: I've got more. I've got a story about Bruce Springsteen and about roller coasters that's coming up next, and then we'll take your calls.
2: So what? Do you want people to call now?
0: Give us a call now, but I'm going to share two of mine first.
2: 13 55 22 if you want to join in on this folly.
0: Hey, bruh. I like organic.
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5: Still a truck rollover in Leeming. Carroll Avenue closed in both directions between Roe Highway and Farrington Road. Entry and exit ramp from Roe Highway East that also closed. Traffic heavy in the area. And freeway northbound on Millplay Road to the city, Harton Street to Warwick Road and Ocean Reef Road and Shenton Avenue. 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Search Premier's Reading Challenge WA. 25 degrees in Perth tomorrow, currently 26. If you said anything else, please call our traffic hotline on 9323 9696. It's Christy with the latest Perth traffic on Gold 96 FM.

0: Gold, it's Jonesy and Amanda driving you home. It's Tin Hat Tuesday.
1: Sure is, and we've shared some already this morning. Give us a call.
0: This afternoon.
1: Or this afternoon.
0: Or has the paradigm shifted? And indeed, we're coming to you from the morning.
1: I've been taken out by Big Clock.
0: Not the first time.
1: If there's something you'd like to share with us, a conspiracy theory that you or someone else has, we're happy to hear
0: it. I don't see why we need anyone, because you are rife with conspiracy theories. King Charles is a Muslim.
1: Yeah.
0: Which explains a lot.
1: There's an ancient race of human giants.
0: Yep.
1: That Ellen DeGeneres is going blind because the cannibalism is catching up with her.
0: Or the syphilis.
1: And the SIF. How about this one? I'm just going to read you the headline because I can't be bothered reading the story about the elites and the this and the that.
0: Yep.
1: Epstein victim testifies. Serial killer Bruce Springsteen killed child victims with his, quote, bare teeth. He does have that underbite. It could do quite a bit of damage.
0: You reckon?
1: Everybody has an underbite. But this week, my favourite one, and let's face it, it's exhausting being me.
0: Don't tell Donald Trump this.
1: It's exhausting being me and right. having this algorithm,
0: it is,
1: I have to tell you.
0: It's exhausting knowing you
1: I
0: being
1: know,
0: this.
1: I know. This one is about roller coasters. Have a listen.
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0: 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If there's anything else, please call our traffic hotline on 9323 9696. It's Christy with the latest Perth traffic on Gold 96FM.
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15: We're here for the long summer days and the torrential downpours, the barbie sizzling at sundown, and the early morning wake-up calls. We're here for all of it. The good,

0: and it channels it down for otherworldly. Actually, I don't know what it's used for once it is.
1: You know, you want to get some sort of
0: the underworld.
1: Because my electricity bill was huge. So I would like to
0: You'd like to feed back into your own grid.
1: I would like that. Rob is in Melton. Hello, Rob.
0: Hello, Rob.
2: How are you?
1: Rob, you're a friend of the show. For those that aren't aware of Rob's work, last week he had the NASA astronauts, aren't the astronauts, but indeed the Alcatraz escapees when Amanda pushed further.
0: But what about all the training for years they would have had to do?
2: To do what? To go where?
0: Oh.
1: And then the penny dropped. Rob, if it would be okay, maybe not something space-related today.
0: What have you got for us, Rob?
1: Something else in the pantry?
2: I'll let you choose. I've got two things. I've got one on Macca's and one on cloning.
1: Macca's actually advertised with us, so
0: let's go cloning just in case.
1: Just to be safe.
2: Yep, all right. Dolly the sheep wasn't the first animal or being ever cloned.
0: Right. Who was or what was?
2: Humans. They've been cloning humans since the 1940s.
0: Successfully?
2: Yes.
0: And what do they use them to do?
2: Replace people.
0: Look, is this like I've seen that people say that Jim Carrey is a clone?
2: Jim Carrey's not a clone. Jim Carrey's not a clone. He's been replaced with someone that looks like him.
0: Right. And what about Kate Middleton? Is she a clone? I was reading that one this week.
2: Yeah, there's a lot of people. They reckon Chris Hart, a lot of the actors. But I'll give you a theory here, all right?
1: Okay.
2: Now, if Hollywood can clone actors, they won't need stuntmen.
0: Is that the whole reason they're doing it?
2: No.
0: Why would they clone people?
2: Well, the thing is, right, now, if a person's been cloned, right, and information gets out, right, what happens to the clone? It's an abomination. It gets put down.
1: It's like The Prestige. Remember the movie The Prestige?
0: Yeah.
1: Where Hugh was the magician.
0: Spoiler alert.
1: And he keeps killing himself each night with his clones.
0: But wasn't that a twin or was that the other magic
1: movie? That was the other one. It's the same movie. But old mate, what's that guy's
0: Christian
1: name?
0: Bale.
1: Christian Bale. He had a twin brother. That's how he did his magic.
0: Right.
1: But then through Tesla, Hugh Jackman's character made all these clones and he would kill the clone each night in the Drowning Man Act.
0: Well, Rob, let me ask you this, though. If you're cloned, what happens to you?
1: Yeah.
0: If your clone goes on to be a Hollywood star?
2: Well, that's the thing. Like, if a Hollywood star gets cloned, they can be controlled.
0: Yeah, but what happens to the original person?
2: Who knows? Yeah. And end up in a burger party.
1: Back to McDonald's.
0: And back to Ellen.
1: With the syphilis. Rob, thank you. We'll talk to you next week.
0: Thank you.
1: I feel that we're satisfied.
0: No, I think
1: if
0: there's more, we're going to take more. Okay. If you've got any conspiracy theories, come and join the fun, join the madness that is Tin Hat Tuesday.
1: 13:55:22 on Gold.
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4: Had a call to the traffic hotline about a crash in Bayswater on Garrett Road northbound just past the bridge there. Traffic pretty heavy on the approach. So a truck roll over in Leeming. Carroll Avenue closed in both directions between Roe Highway and Farrington Road. The entry and exit ramp from Roe Highway eastbound also closed. Traffic heavy in the area. No locking contracts. No hidden fees. Join Revo Fitness from just $9.69 per week for 24/7 access to any Revo Fitness Club across Australia. 25 degrees in Perth tomorrow, currently also 25. If you see anything else, please call our traffic hotline on 9323 9696. It's Christy with the latest Perth traffic on Gold 96 FM.
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0: they'd grow, but they didn't, you know, they didn't go and plant them. They just thought it was fun. Yeah. They were only, you know, young and thought it was a funny thing to do. And but he obviously wasn't so funny.
1: He did time.
0: Yes.
2: Wow. What a claim to fame. Does he look back on that with fondness now, Kirsten?
0: Look, it probably is one of the funnier things he did in his life. He had a very colourful life, but he's not with us anymore.
2: Okay. Oh, I'm sorry to hear it, but I wonder if the plants still thrive.
1: Maybe are they? A bit of hay man.
2: Thank you. Around. Imagine that. Conspiracy to cultivate. That's hilarious.
1: Thank you, Kirsten. Lynn is in Adenza Park.
2: Hello, Lynn. Over
1: Lynn,
2: to you.
1: You can wrap this up.
2: What's your conspiracy theory?
3: My conspiracy theory comes from my dad. He was convinced that Harold Holt didn't drown, wasn't eaten by a shark, but was picked up by communist submarine.
1: Yeah, that's pretty well documented.
2: Well, it's not documented.
1: Well, no, it has.
2: Where's the documentation?
1: He left his mistress on the beach, went for a swim.
2: And drowned, Brendan. And chomped by sharks and the sea creatures.
1: No, and the Chinese sub was waiting for him out there.
2: That's a conspiracy theory.
1: He knocked on the sub.
2: It's not documented.
1: And they went, hurrah. Oh,
2: and it was all ready for him to get in a sub underwater.
1: But, Lynn, can I just say...
2: It's not documented. Let's be clear.
1: It's been well documented in the world of this mental
2: It's been documented as a conspiracy theory.
1: To what end? How has it helped, you know...
2: The Chinese.
3: Who knows?
2: Quite right. Who knows? And he's listening to this as we speak.
1: Harold Holt.
2: Yeah. Eating some dumplings.
1: Can I take this dumb hat off?
2: Yes, you can.
1: And I just walked outside with it. I didn't even realise it was...
2: You went to the kitchen. I saw you wearing your hat. You looked very rakish. Melbourne Cup Day, I'm going to make us fancy Melbourne Cup tin hats.
1: Right. Thank you for all your calls. If you've got any conspiracy theories, you can
2: join
1: us. Let
2: us know because we're going to do it again next week.
1: Instagram is coming up next hour. Your chance to win $2,000. Nothing conspiratorial about that. On Gold.
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6: 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Quick, we've kicked the footy on the roof and Ned's on the roof of the shed. 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
3: It's 25 degrees. Hello, I'm Fee Papel. Treasurer Jim Chalmers is preparing to deliver his fifth budget, promising to address cost of living, housing and inflation. There should also be a $45 billion improvement to the bottom line in what the Treasurer says will be his most responsible and ambitious budget yet. Fortescue will review a federal court decision ordering it to pay traditional landowners in WA more than $150 million. It's the largest payout ordered in Australian history and is compensation for iron ore mining in the Pilbara without permission. The mining giant had considered paying a native title settlement of $8 million. The soldier killed in a parachute training exercise in New South Wales is being remembered as highly qualified and deeply committed to serving Australia. Warrant Officer Lachlan Muddle collided with another instructor mid-air during a freefall jump overnight. Major General Garth Gould says the 50-year-old was highly regarded within the Army community.
4: And he'll be remembered for his sense of humour and his genuine and deep commitment to serving the nation.
3: A purpose-built quarantine centre in Bullsbrook is preparing for the arrival of passengers from the Hantavirus cruise ship. The group will arrive later this week and remain isolated for 3 weeks. Premier Roger Cook says the Commonwealth is handling the operation and there's no risk to the public.
5: None of these individuals are sick, so it is simply a matter of transporting them in the most appropriate and safe manner possible and ensuring that they can isolate at the Bullsbrook facility.
3: And on International Nurses Day, there are calls to better protect frontline staff. Latest Safe Work Australia data revealing healthcare workers are 6.5 times more likely to experience a serious workers' compensation claim related to assault than the national average.
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3: In sport, Carlton has all but confirmed Michael Voss was about to get the sack. President Rob Priestley has admitted they were thinking about getting rid of him last year, but let him stay on in the hopes other changes at the club would fix the Blues' woes. But following 7 straight losses, the head coach has now resigned of his own accord.
7: I want to say that he resigned, so the decision is mutual today. But we had been talking about all those areas we need to improve on, and that had been a very transparent conversation.
3: Perth's weather, dropping to 9 degrees tonight, mostly sunny and 25 tomorrow. Showers and the chance of a thunderstorm for Thursday, a top of 20. Right now it's 25 degrees in Perth, and your next chance to win your holiday your way in WA is tomorrow morning from 6 with Lisa and Russell on Gold 96 FM.

0: world. Hello there. It's Jonesy the Mander driving you home with Jam Nation.
1: I've been talking about Sam Heughan and the character he plays in Outlander, the character of Jamie Fraser. And my obsession was so great that Jenna, our social media guru...
0: Digital Jenna.
1: Digital Jenna put my face onto the body of Claire and put me into some of the situations.
0: Come up with that herself, or was that something that you...
1: I paid her $18,000. A shot. And anyway, she put those up on our socials, and we'll put them up again. So you can enjoy Live Vicariously Through Me as I live vicariously through AI.
0: If by we, do you mean you?
1: Well, this is the thing. So the series is wrapped up. Sam Heughan, I saw, because I follow the socials, ladies, has started a new thing with a group called Quinn. Quinn is an app, and yes, I have downloaded this, that's designed for audio erotica. So a variety of people read short stories or maybe stories, not full books, just stories.
0: Yeah.
1: For women's enjoyment. Or men's, I assume, but I think probably they're aimed at women.
0: So it's erotica, but read by
1: well, one of them's read by him, a variety of different people.
0: So could I do this?
1: If they ask you to. Okay. I don't know if your 80s DJ kind of voice would do it, unless I feel like buying a packet of smokes and a long stop block of rock. Maybe that does it for some people, I don't know. But what it says here is that Quinn, which is this app, offers a unique alternative to traditional pornography. It's

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If you said anything else, please call our traffic hotline on 9323 9696. 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

0: Gold, it's Jonesy and Amanda driving you home. You know, it's been a hell of a week. I think it's time we get down to the Jonesy and Amanda Arms for the pub test.
1: The pub test.
2: Pub test.
1: Does not pass the pub test.
2: Pub test.
1: Pub test.
2: Does it pass the pub test?
1: Pub test.
2: Yeah, the pub test.
1: Doesn't pass the sniff test. Stop it. It's not helpful.
0: Today.
3: Well, this is a story that has come from the CEO of Ryanair, which is a small budget airline
0: Michael
3: in the UK.
0: Michael O'Leary.
3: Michael O'Leary. But I think it can apply anywhere. And this is people being drunk and disorderly on flights. As he, but what's interesting is a particular take he's got on this. He says here that disruptions from passengers has risen from one a week to one a day, to these diversions where flights have to either land early or are late taking off because of disorderly behaviour due to alcohol. We're not talking here about people drinking while on the plane. He has said he doesn't understand why people can drink that early in the morning other than, and same in Australia, you can, from about 5 in the morning, all the bars at the airports are open. And this is outside the normal licensing laws for bars. So at the airports, there are different rules. He says, I don't know why anyone should need a drink that early in the morning. Why do we have bars that open in the morning before people get on flights? And he's also suggesting we have a 2-drink limit before passengers get on planes. Mm. A lot of people are saying, well, that's cynical. You're happy to serve as much alcohol as you like on a plane. You don't want them to be drunk when they get on. But who would want to sit next to a drunk passenger?
0: No, terrible.
3: Are you one of those people, though, that, and a lot of people feel like this, that as soon as you hit the airport, the rules don't count. You're on holidays, whatever it is. It's like being in a casino. The clock means nothing.
0: Yeah. I don't know where this obsession with having a drink before you get on a plane came from, though. It never used to be like that. And when I say never, like not in the olden days, I feel like in the last 10 years, all of a sudden the bars are open in the morning. I went past one bar at 6 o'clock at the airport. I went, hang on, well, why is it open? And people are drinking beer at 6. I thought, well.
3: I know. When my son went overseas, then again, I dropped him at the airport with all his friends. They had about 10 beers before they got on a flight. Luckily, they all fell asleep as soon as they got on the flight.
0: Yep.
3: Because you'd hate to be sitting next to that.
0: Well, if you're a nervous flyer, it can calm the nerves.
3: I know. I've got a friend who's a flight anxious. Attendant who has had some terrible experiences. But this, let's talk about this. This is not banning the drinking while you're on a plane.
0: No.
3: It's before you get on.
0: Yep.
3: The early morning airport pint. Does it pass the pub test?
0: We would love to hear from you. 1355 22 is our number. 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
6: There's a breakdown in South Perth. Kwinana Freeway northbound up to Mill Point Road. The right centre lane's blocked traffic heavy. Saw a truck roll over in Leeming. Carroll Avenue closed in both directions between Royal Highway and Farrington Road. And the entry and exit ramp from Royal Highway eastbound also closed. And a crash in Wattle Grove, Welshpool Road eastbound at Lewis Road. It's Travel Tuesday, which means one day of exclusive online deals at Flight Centre. 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If you have anything else, please call our traffic hotline on line 323 9696. It's Christy with the latest Perth traffic on Gold 96FM.
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1: Any money. Jonesy and Amanda's.
0: 10 questions, 60 seconds on the clock. You can pass if you don't know the answer. We'll come back to that question if time permits. You get all the questions right, $1,000.
3: You can leave with $1,000. How great and how handy would that be? But you can hang around and answer a bonus question for $2,000, but it's double or nothing.
0: It's a lot for Eliza of Dingley. Hello, Eliza.
4: Hello, Brendan.
0: Oh, look at that.
3: Oh, I'm a bit of a throwaway there, Elijah. And I'm okay with that. I'm
0: Elijah's,
3: not sensitive.
0: Elijah's Brendan people.
4: Okay. Oh, no, we love Amanda. But yes, I think I'm nervous.
3: Oh, you're allowed to be nervous because I think that will help your synapses fire.
0: Mm-hmm.
3: So, Eliza, 10 questions, 60 seconds. If you're not sure, do say pass because we might have time, okay, to come back.
4: Okay.
3: Eliza, let's see what we can do. Here we go. Here comes question number one. How many colours are in a rainbow?
4: Seven.
3: Question two. What animals are Tom and Jerry?
4: Pass.
3: Question three. Which Asian language is also the name of a fruit?
4: Mandarin.
3: Question four. Robin Williams plays a British nanny in which film?
4: Mrs. Doubtfire.
3: Question five. What's the name of the largest ocean on Earth?
4: Pass.
3: Question six. Which animal is on the Porsche logo?
4: Oh, pass.
3: Question seven. Which cyclist has won the Tour de France seven times?
4: Oh, I know it. Let me think. Pass.
3: Okay, question eight. Which Australian company makes Tim Tams?
4: Nestle.
3: Oh, Arnott's.
4: Arnott's, really? Oh, I thought you said Kit Kat. Oh, my God, I'm an idiot.
3: That's right. It was Tim Tams. But let's go back. I think you probably know these ones. Tom and Jerry. What kind of animals are Tom and Jerry?
4: Oh, okay. Mouse and cat.
3: Yes, that's right. And the largest ocean on Earth, I wouldn't have known this one, is the Pacific.

0: 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If you see anything else, please call our traffic hotline on line 323 9696. It's Christy with the latest Perth traffic on Gold 96FM.
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2: Hi, I'm Rana Hussein. A double boost for the Maroons ahead of Thursday night's second State of Origin clash. Forwards Keely Joseph and Mackenzie Wheel have both been cleared to play in Game 2. A record crowd of more than 26,000 is expected at Suncorp Stadium for the clash between New South Wales and Queensland. In tennis, former world number one Iga Swiatek has beaten Naomi Osaka in straight sets to advance to the quarterfinals of the Italian Open. And Emerson Jones has been given a wild card for the French Open, which gets underway later this month.
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0: Gold, it's Jonesy Demander driving you home. Let's get on down to the Jonesy Demander Arms for the pub test.
1: The pub test.
2: Pub test.
1: Does not pass the pub test.
2: Pub test.
1: Pub test. Does it pass the pub test?
2: Pub test.
3: Yeah, the pub test.
1: Doesn't pass the sniff test. Stop it.
0: The irony is not lost on us that we're talking about having an early morning pint, passing the pub test while we're in the Jonesy Demander Arms.
4: Talking about the airport, Ryanair CEO Michael O'Leary has proposed a ban on serving alcohol to passengers at airports before early morning flights. Internationally and at domestic airports, the bars are open very, very early. He's saying, why do you need to serve alcohol at times when passengers don't need to be drinking?

0: Yes, and TMD. Consider if it's right for you.
1: When unrecreation creeps in, Toyota's all-new RAV4 arrives. 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
7: An earlier breakdown in Canning Vale Row Highway eastbound at the exit to Willowry Drive. That has been cleared away. Still, that truck rollover in Leeming. Carroll Avenue closed in both directions between Row Highway and Farrington Road. Now, the entry and exit ramp from Row Highway eastbound also closed. Emergency services are on site. Traffic pretty heavy through the area. Freeway northbound starts Mill Point Road into the city, then Hutton Street through to Warwick Road. You get an Ocean Reef Road and Shenton Avenue. Freeway southbound dealing at Vincent Street through the city out to the Narrows Bridge. 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
3: Welcome to the Christian O'Connell Show. On today's show, what have you got for our A to Z of Australian slang? When I first moved down under 8 years ago, the first Oz slang I learned was tracky dacks. Still my favourite ones. Tracky dacks. What else has to go on our A to Z of Aussie slang? Text me 0475 031043. Also on today's show, what are the signs you're an adult and we've got a brand new time waster, budget bands. That's today's show here on the Christian O'Connell Show. A to Z of Aus slang coming up next.

0: Oh, you flaming gala. It's not quite the same burn, is it?
1: No.
0: So let's put Tracky Dax in. So our spelling of it is...
1: Y and a K.
0: Yeah, yeah. All right, Patsy, what have you got then for our A to Z of Australian slang?
2: I've got an F for you, Rio. Flanny. Oh,
0: well, it sounds like you had then. You're a little bit rough then. I've got an F for you, Rio. As an F off.
3: That's every other day.
0: I said, don't speak to him like that on air. Always pretend that we get on well, guys. Please.
2: Flanny for flannelette shirt.
1: Yes, flanny or flanno. What flanno. Do you normally go?
0: Flanno's better.
3: Flanno.
4: Flanny.
1: Maybe it's a regional thing. Maybe it's a Victoria, New South Wales thing.
2: Maybe. Yeah. Maybe.
0: So what would you call it, Pats?
2: Flanny.
0: Nah. I'm with Pats, actually. I hear flanny more than
2: it's
0: flanno.
2: It's not a flanno.
1: It's a flanno. It's like flanno. A flanno on.
0: No.
1: A flanno. No. Like a flanny on.
2: No. It's a flanny.
1: Flanny's very close to fanny as well.
3: Flanny sounds like something you eat.
2: Well, you might.
0: Yes, no, no, no, no. It's flanny.
1: It's flanny.
2: Flanno. It's flanny.
0: No, I'm with Patsy.
2: Whack it up there on
1: the Palmy Palmer.
0: Pats is right.
3: Two against two here.
2: Stop procrastinating.
0: She studied journalism.
2: Yeah, thank you.
0: She didn't pass it, but she studied it.
2: Flanny, I've got another one. You've got to put mockies up there. As in moccasins.
0: Bit, sure. No, it's not A to Z of Bogan. No. No. Tracky Dax, yes. M for mockies, no. Absolutely not. Rhea, what do you think should go up there?
1: I love having a squiz. One of my favourite phrases.
0: Yes.
3: Squiz.
0: Go and have a squiz at this.
2: Yeah, have a squiz.
0: Lovely, almost a poetry to it as well. Squiz is a lovely word. How on earth would you spell that?
1: S-Q-U-I-Z.
2: Yes. Mm.
1: Yeah.
0: Yeah, you're right. Yeah. There's no E on that. Having a squiz, yeah.
2: No, you're right there, having a squiz.
0: Yes.
3: Have a quick squiz.
0: Alex, what do you think should go in an A to Z of Australian slang? You must have some good ones.
3: D's got to be Durry's or Dunny.
2: Yes.
1: That's true. I thought we weren't doing the Bogan one.
0: Yes.
3: Oh, for old mate. Got to have old mate.
0: I would say that's probably my favourite one.
3: Yeah.
0: It can be used affectionately as a mild term of abuse. Like old mate over there.
3: Old mate.
0: Old mate's had a few, isn't he? Hey, have a word with old mate. It's time for him to go home. It's such a great phrase, that.
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7: In Tapping, traffic signals are flashing yellow. Wanneroo Road and Clarkson Avenue. Slow down and give way to your right at the intersection. In West Leederville, there's a crash. Lake Monga Drive, westbound at Kimberley Street. Both lanes are affected. Towing services are on site, so please remain patient there. And still a truck rollover in Leeming, closing Carroll Avenue, both directions between Roe Highway and Farrington Road. Seek an alternate route. Traffic is heavy. 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Good different. It's Dylan with the latest Perth traffic.
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0: Christian O'Connell's show. What do you think should be in our A to Z of Australian slang? Barry Crocker. Christian, what about a Barry Crocker? He's had a Barry Crocker today out there. Shocker is great. So what are we going for? No, you've gone S for shocker. Is it Barry?
1: I feel like Barry Crocker, that's more of like an English thing where they do
0: rhyming slang.
1: The rhyming slang. But the
0: and
1: Aussies...
0: when you say they, one of them, they is here.
1: Yeah.
0: They is here? It's like a rapper. this is from Jodie Roberts today, Christian, for your A to Z of Aussie slang. C for cashy.
1: Oh, yes. Oh, yeah.
0: Feels like it's right today for a budget day. I've never done it myself. Melinda's got, what about you for Yui? Chuck a Yui.
2: Yes.
0: Yes.
2: Yes.
0: Yeah.
1: Ooh, how do you spell Yui?
0: U-EY.
3: Love it.
0: Drongo.
1: Dog.
0: Oh, oh, yes. One of the all-time greats, isn't it? D for Drongo. C for Clacker. Now, I'm presuming the right thing, Mel... Yeah.
1: No.
0: No?
1: No, it's your butt, right? Like, chuck a lemon up a chook's
0: clacker. Oh, you're kidding.
2: Yeah.
0: Oh, no wonder I've had confusion at the doctor's surgery saying I've got a problem with my clackers.
2: Oh, no.
0: Oh, dear. Plums? If I said I hurt my plums, would you understand?
2: Yes.
0: So would you want to get me to the doctor?
1: You could have said it more pretty.
0: He's whacked me in the plums.
4: Oh, that's Jay. Jad's crackers.
2: Oh, yeah.
0: That's got to go up there, yeah.
1: Clacker comes from the cloaca, the part of the body on a bird, but Aussies just called it clacker.
2: Oh, really?
0: I didn't know that. Up the duff. I think that's actually quite an English one as well.
1: It's
0: a
1: goodie, though.
0: Yeah, it's a great one, is it, for someone who's pregnant, up the duff? They should have just have cards. Lovely to hear you're up the duff. Yes. Grouse, how can we miss Chief
2: Grouse?
0: I know we've got Goombag at the moment. Shibby, right? S for Shibby, right? You were talking about it earlier. Yes. I've not heard this one. Gutser, as in came a gutser off his bike.
2: Or you fall over. Oh, come a gutser.
1: What?
2: It's a 70s term.
1: Can you spell it? How would
2: gutser.
1: You?
2: Gutser. Would that be G-U-T-Z-A? Gutser? Right.
0: Their spelling is, you're right, Patsy, G-U-T, but they've gone with the S-A. Rene has gone with the S-A.
2: Yeah,
0: gutser.
2: Better.
0: And in context there, he came a gutser off his bike.
2: Yeah.
0: I've got a couple here. What about N for Nigel?
1: Yeah. Nigel,
0: a lonely
1: no
0: man,
1: friends.
0: Yes, yes.
4: Or just Nigel.
0: In the UK, known as Nobby. Nobby no mates. Same thing. Nigel here, though. I love Nigel. Don't leave me here alone. I'll be in right. Old Nigel.

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7: There's still a crash in West Leederville this evening at Lakemonger Drive, westbound at Kimberley Street, with both lanes affected. Towies are on site. And in Tapping, keep in mind the traffic signal outage. They're flashing yellow at Wanneroo Road and Clarkson Avenue. Slow down to give way to your right. And through Leeming, still a truck rollover closing Carroll Avenue, both directions between Roe Highway and Farrington Road. 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

0: Christian O'Connell Show. Signs you're an adult. We're doing now. Then what are the signs you're an adult? You can text me 0475 031043. Christian finally swept and mopped the floors. Now I'm getting old when I say that. Recently I've dropped a day off work. Now have time to do my floors on a Monday off. love walking on my tiles with no shoes. So clean and smooth. I get it.
1: Yeah, it's a great feeling.
0: Rachel heard me last week saying how much I love getting my mop on. And Pino Clean and that Dettol. Half a bottle.
2: Oh my Lord.
0: It stinks.
2: It's like a veterinary surgery.
0: It's more like a morgue, actually. It is. It's too harsh, but I love that sharpness. Sharp burn now, burning. I want it burning the nostrils. It's also cleansing the nasal hairs as well. Patsy, what are the signs you're an adult for you?
3: I got my geek on yesterday.
0: Who is this, Gollum?
2: I got my geek on yesterday and I did
0: Got your gay on?
2: My geek! G-double-E-K, my geek.
1: Signs you're a geek?
2: No, I do like a little audit every year of insurances to check that, you know, we're covered enough and are we paying too much and our premiums.
1: You're good.
2: But a funny thing happened because I was on the website of one of our insurers and I needed to ring
0: planning them. Planning something for Chris, are you?
2: No, I'm not.
0: I'd sleep with one eye open right now, mate. I just had to have something upped, life assurance, and I was like looking at the sums my wife gets. She makes more money if I'm half dead. So she must be meeting up with the girl secretly. We can't kill him.

0: close era we've ever had. And went, please, can we keep some mystique in the relationship? Please, it's not, this is like 20, 25 years ahead of us. We don't, it's not given right now, raving about an extendable, solid, sturdy era and clothes dryer. I think it must be the same one, Louisa. She's very, very excited about it.
1: Patsy actually recommended the one we bought, the Anko one.
0: The A-frame.
1: It is an A-frame, yeah. And Patsy knew the exact price. She goes, that's one from Kmart. That's $32.99.
2: And the SKU number is 629. No, I really stepped it up last year at Aldi, and it's coming up, I think, this week or next week in special buys with a heated clothes horse. Like, you plug it in and it actually heats.
0: Oh, my God, I want one of those.
2: Fantastic.
0: Yeah. Christian and San Giornano, when you can enjoy a couple of scoops of ice cream without filling them, just stir it up into a thick shake. Yes. Christian, rummaging around in your purse or bag to find the right money because you don't want to break a $50 note. Even that phrase, break a note, is an old phrase, isn't it? Yes. Breaking a note. You say to a TikToker now, a teenager,

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1: The BGST.
2: Nerd.
0: Yes. All right, Rio, what have you got? Budget bands.
1: The Tighty Tighty Boss Tones.
0: Oh, very good. Gold.
1: 50 Cent.
0: Also gold.
1: 9-inch Sales. Oh, they love a yellow sticker at Coles. No, it wasn't.
0: Bronze, yeah.
1: And the Scrooge Brothers. Like Ebenezer Scrooge.
0: What's the band?
1: From the Blues Brothers.
0: Oh dear. It's a movie as well, written fictional band.
1: Oh, yeah.
0: No, that's kind of marking you.
1: Fair enough.
0: Ungraded. Yeah. All right, what have you got? Rhea had some cutbacks on the comedy there. All right, budget bands, you ready to mark?
1: Oh, yeah.
0: We begin with the Jimmy Chalmers. What about Jim Chalmers Class Heroes? Class Heroes?
1: Cookie Jar.
0: Yes.
1: Yes, gold.
0: Janet, incredible skills and reference there. Jim Chalmers Class Heroes is gold. Megan Trader, she's selling a few things.
1: Very good too, gold.
0: Yeah, these are very good today. James, rein it in. Come on, guys. Come on, Australia. Rein it in.
1: Gold.
0: Johnny Cashflow.
1: Silver.
0: Frugal Rom.
1: Oh, gold.
0: Sarah, well done. Mortgage Against the Machine.
1: Silver.
0: You Two for One.
1: Oh, brilliant gold.
0: Fed off of Van Halen. Fed off of Van Halen. I love that. That's an old-timey phrase, isn't it? Fed off the back of a van. Tony Taxton.
1: That's good. Silver plus.
0: Poet Alice Cooper. He's not as rich as he used to be.
1: No.
0: No, he's Alice Coupon.
1: This is so good. Gold.
0: Tennille, well done. Mumford & Sons, invest in crypto.
1: Bronze.
0: 50 Cent off.
1: Silver. Oh.
0: The Taxon 5.
1: Silver plus.
0: Not AC/DC, KPMG. Got over the accountants.
1: Gets the audit done.
0: Yes.
1: Silver plus.
0: Show, well done. Powder Fiscal.
1: Silver.
0: Surplus a lot.
1: Surplus a lot. Yes. Gold. Yes.
0: Glenn, well done. We love Tex Perkins. Cool guy.
1: Oh, yeah.
0: Tax Perkins?
1: No, not as cool.
0: No.
1: Silver plus.
0: Budget Marley.
1: Silver.
0: Don't worry about a thing, guys. Hunters and Debt Collectors.
1: Silver.
0: Simon and Garfrugal.
1: Gold.
0: Mitchell, well done. Jimmy Chalmers, we're back to Jimmy Chalmers. Jimmy Chalmers Eat World.
1: Gold.
0: Richard Holst, well done. This is enough. These are so funny. This was from Corey. Stevie, wonder who's getting screwed over tonight. Stevie, wonder who's getting screwed over tonight.
1: Gold.
0: Huh? We all are. No lube. The Upshot Boys.
1: Gold.
0: Oh, that's very good. What was that, Laura? Reject Shop Boys.
1: Silver.
0: Bargain Basement Jacks.
1: Silver Plus.
0: And finally, Crosby, Stills, Ernst & Young. Oh, my God. Another accountancy one.
1: Good.
0: Ernst & Young reference and Jimmy Chalmers. We should only refer to him now in news now as well as Jimmy Chalmers. Or Jimbo.
1: He'll love that.
0: He will. All right. Hard to pick a winner. There were so many great ones. Who's getting those tiger buns, eh?
1: Jim Chalmers Class Heroes.
0: Yes, we end on a Jimmy. All right, that's the Christian O'Connell show for today. Tomorrow on the show, Wednesday, we'll be straight into...

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Go!

0: everyone. It is Will and Woody. I hope you're having a wonderful drive home. Now, look, I'm going to get you guys up to speed up next as to what is going on in here. I suppose if you're fresh to the show, all you need to know for now is that there is a giant sheet on the table here, yeah. And we believe underneath that is a 6-foot taxidermied snake. That's
1: Python.
0: Python. Now, that's we haven't seen it. We don't know.

0: This afternoon, Battle of the Gens happening a little bit later on. Right now, though, Woodrow, we have a 6-foot-long taxidermied snake sitting on the desk. We haven't looked at it yet. It's covered in a sheet, so you'll get our reaction in a second as to how good this thing is. If you want to know why and how we're looking at that, then listen to this.
1: Will and Woody's swap meet.
2: Woody, we are turning trash into treasure again with our swap meet, and this time it's Book to Bling.
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4: So my partner can finally propose to me.

0: We've traded for a musical picture frame,
1: to an old MacBook,
0: and a vintage film camera.
1: And now we just traded 3 signed Taylor Swift CDs
0: for a taxidermied snake.
2: Come and make a trade. Will and Woody's swap meet. Swap the deal. Keep the good energy with Glowbird.
3: There you go. So, look, if you want to make a trade for the snake already, I know there's a few people who are pretty keen to dip their toe in the water. You can text us now or call on to offer a trade. That's when the trade will be made. But, Woods, let's have a look at this girl.
4: I'd love to see it. I barely slept last night thinking about what the little girl's going to look like.
3: Now, I'm being told that it's fragile, Joe. Is that right?
5: Yeah, it's like, well, it's a real taxidermied snake, so the scales can be, like, can kind of fall off it a little bit if you touch it too viciously. Whoa. So just be careful.
4: Okay. So this is taxidermy from the 80s, I believe. Yvonne gave us this.
3: Yvonne, yes, for the 3 Taylor Swift CDs, signed.
4: Okay.
3: Yes.
4: Okay.
3: Have we gone backwards? That's what I'm interested in. Is this actually good? Woody's impressed, but we know you've got a bit of a fetish for taxidermy.
0: Whoa, I mean, it's a big,
3: And
4: it's wrapped around a piece of wood, so it really looks like it's in its habitat.
3: Whoa.
4: Can I touch him?
5: Carefully.
4: Yeah.

0: be worth woods. But thankfully, we've got Mario from Melbourne Taxidermy who joins us now. Mario, welcome to Will and Woody.
1: Thank you.
0: Now, Mario, what are we dealing with here? This is this as valuable as we think it is?
1: Yeah, unfortunately not. Unlike furniture, that sort of...
0: Thanks for joining us, Mario. It's been a pleasure.
2: Is that the view of the entire taxidermy community, or are you particularly just pessimistic about this kind of thing?
1: No. The sort of value really goes depending on the quality of the work.
2: Very high quality, Mario. Very high quality. It looks like a real snake. Like if anyone else walked in here without knowing it was taxidermied, they'd think we had a real python in here.
1: Unfortunately, he's lost a bit of colour there with the age.
2: Oh, you've seen a photo. Have you seen? Oh, bugger. he does look a bit grey, I'm being frank.
1: He looks a bit under the weather, but I'd say not as much as what you probably think it is, unfortunately.
0: So less than 1,000 now, you think, Mario?
1: Yeah, look. If you were to mount something like that and to get a taxidermy, you'd be looking probably around the $500-$600 mark.
0: Okay.
1: It is a python. It is anything rare, but the condition of that, I'd say, look, you'd probably get...
0: Look, doesn't matter, Mario. I think you've covered it off nicely now.
2: I think one thing we didn't mention
0: no more
2: was
0: dollar amounts from Mario, please.
2: This was the python that was used in the film Crocodile Dundee. So I don't know if that adds anything. Yep.
1: Well, I suppose it's got a bit of a story to it. Sometimes that does add to the value of it.
2: Here we go, Mario.
0: Thank you, Mario. Thanks, Mario. Thanks so much for your expert opinion there, Mario from Melbourne Taxidermy. Right, well, there you go.
2: Just his opinion. Why don't we get him on? Whose idea was that? Did we know what he was going to say?
0: Yeah, surely you guys spoke about this.
2: Yeah.
0: We had a $10,000 engagement ring. We're a team. We're working as a team. Annalise, I know you organised that guy.
3: It was a group effort.
0: Don't you try and take the shots for her. Don't you dare.
2: We found Mario. We all know what we're trying to do.
0: Do you not want Paris to get the engagement ring?
3: No, I do, but I just don't like snakes, so...
2: It's going to be easy to get rid of the snake if we make it seem more valuable than people want to trade for it.
0: As punishment, you've got to kiss the snake.
3: No.
2: I'll kiss the snake.
3: Yeah.
0: Oh, that's way too eager.
3: Beautiful.
0: Oh, well, now, a bit more value there. Woody's kissed it. Woody's kissed it.
3: Kiss it again.
4: Look at that.
0: Woody's kissed it.
4: I'll lick it.
0: No, don't lick the snake. All right. So, if you guys like to make a trade for the snake.
2: Yeah.
0: A 6-foot. Beautifully taxidermy steak. Texas. I think it's amazing.
2: It'd look great in your house.
0: Dothan's in a Mario.
2: It'd be great in your house.
0: Otherwise, the trade's going to be happening on our way to a $10,000 engagement ring, as it is every day. The swap meet. Make sure you're tuning in then. You can make a trade with us. It's Will and Woody.
5: Start your morning right
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0: What's the best rock off you've ever won? Obviously, I'm talking about the stakes here.
1: Of course.
0: So how good was it? Mm-hmm. I once won actually a rock off. I remember I was studying overseas with some friends.
1: Yeah.
0: It was all four of us. We just moved into a share house. Didn't know what the accommodation was going to look like.
1: Yeah.
0: We rock up at the share house. Three pretty dingy single rooms. This is for 6 months of accommodation.
1: Oh, wow. This is a huge
0: one double bed with ensuite.
1: Whoa.
0: There's only one way to sort that. There's only one way. That's the rock.
1: Did you have knockout tournament or was it all four?
0: All four
1: throwing
0: at once.
1: In? Wow.
0: Yeah. I won. Now, Annalise has written in the chat, what is a rock off?
1: Are you joking?
0: Are you joking?
1: Annalise?
0: Who are you?
2: I think you just need to be more clear about what a rock off is.
1: Hang on. Well, would your generation not do rock offs?
2: Paper, rock is what we call it.
1: But you knew what we meant by rock off. You know what.
0: Oh, wow. Oh, hang on.
1: Dust,
0: wow.
1: Sexy Dust.
0: Sexy Dust doesn't get it either.
1: Do you know what scissors, paper, rock is though, Dust?
3: Yeah, of course I heard that, but I've never heard a rock off.
1: You're kidding.
0: Really?
1: Wow. It's usually you guys are shortening things. You've lengthened it back out.
2: Yeah.
0: Scissors, paper, rock.
2: That makes it.
0: Well, you say paper, scissors, rock.
1: Paper, scissors.
2: Rock, paper, scissors,
0: rock.
2: I say.
0: What is rock off?
1: Yeah, I thought everyone was rocking off.
0: Should we rock off for it?
1: Yeah.
0: Wow.
1: I definitely wouldn't say let scissors, paper, rock for it.
0: Losers.
1: Oh, God, yeah. Very wordy.
0: Wow, you guys, you're out of touch. I hate to say it.
2: You guys are old.
1: Yeah, okay.
0: It does sound it. Should we rock off for it? I thought we were cool.
1: Yeah, no, hi, yeah.
0: Yeah, all right. Well, look.
1: I think we've won there, can I just say? I think.
0: I'd like to think so. Well, it's amazing that I had to qualify that.
1: Yeah, no, that's extraordinary.
0: It's hard to know. Maybe they're out of touch, bro. Anyway, so what am I asking then, Annalise? What's the greatest?
2: What have you had to paper, scissors, rock for?
1: Very wordy. Very I think we can use rock off now because we've discussed it. We're there. Everyone knows what we mean. We will continue to use rock. Now I'm sounding really old.
0: Just doubling down like a true boomer. So what's the greatest paper, scissors, rock you've ever won?
1: Yeah. Okay.
0: Oh, hate it. But yeah, that is the question I'm asking. I won a double bed once for 6 months in accommodation. It was an enormous win. That's about as good as it gets. But I did also win one against my partner, Sim, yesterday. Now, look, there's a bit of sleep deprivation going. We just had a second child. We're given some food in a voucher. You contributed to that, only a very small amount. But we're also given a $200 massage and spa voucher. Now, you would think this was meant for her, but it wasn't.
1: What do you mean you think? It is.
0: It wasn't
1: for her.
0: Said on the voucher.
1: Yeah, because it's
0: this
1: so obvious.
0: This is for you, Sim. Well, we're all struggling.
1: Okay,
0: we've all got a bit of sleep deprivation.
1: How was the birth for you? It was tough, was it?
0: Well, I mean, tough for the we had a C-section in the end, so, you know, she didn't have to do a lot. And so I think if the birth was vaginal, then, you know, for sure, voucher's yours. But I think, you know, I'll send it off to the hospital. They can give it to the obstetrician to the C-section.
1: You're going to die on this hill, aren't you? You're going to die on this hill.
0: How badly do you want a massage?
1: How tight are your muscles, man?
0: Yeah, tight. I've got a tight cuff. I was using my water bottle for the foam roller out there. Anyway, so she had, and she was up for it. Here's the thing. She could have denied me.
1: Of course. Yeah, yeah.
0: She always goes paper. Every time. I know that. She forgets that I know.
1: Yeah.
0: So she goes back to it. So she goes paper. I obviously scissored her immediately.
1: Oh, no.
0: I win.
1: Did you feel dirty when you, like, that for me in a relationship is a win that it doesn't feel good?
0: No, I feel good. And I think I'll feel good even better.

0: Donella Salvucci.
1: There you go.
0: Yeah.
1: Love knows no bounds.
0: Yeah.
1: He looks great for 70, I reckon, Mel Gibson. Like, it had no work done, clearly. Like,
0: he's going to be one of those guys that's just going to age beautifully, isn't he?
1: Yeah, great wrinkles. Yeah. Great wrinkles. Yeah. But let's talk about the main point of this date, Wilbur, which has been a point of contention amongst the team.
0: Absolutely, Woods. Absolutely, Woods. So they're caught hooking up at the restaurant.
1: A lot of kissing going, a lot of PDAs going on, which is great. Had a questionable hat on. Hated his hat.
0: Yeah, I hated
1: his hat. Had a lightning bolt down the side, but off with the hat.
0: He's wearing a flat cap as a 70-year-old. Oh, you got to drop that.
1: Mel, I mean,
0: I think Yeah, I think unless you're African-American, I think it's an issue there. So he's gone out. After they've hooked up.
1: Yeah. A lot of kissing, holding hands, all that.
0: Yes. And then they're going from venue hopping. They've walked down the street.
1: A bit of a bar crawl. Why not?
0: Yeah, a bit of a pub crawl with Mel Gibson. A lot of people can't think much better. He's walking down the street and he decides to take a piss behind a car.
1: Of course. Back left.
0: Bushway behind the car.
1: Left tyre. That's the rule, isn't it? Back left tyre.
0: Now.
1: That's the rule. As everyone knows that rule, don't they?
0: What's the rule?
1: If you don't take a wee on a car, back left tyre.
0: I didn't know that.
1: Everyone knows that's the wee wheel.
0: Well, I don't know. So you and I don't know if it's called the wee wheel.
1: No,
0: but
1: it is.
0: You and I were talking about the fact that, like, I mean, you and I headed down the other night after we finished work. I'd forgot to take it to urinate upstairs before I left. I did a wee in the work car park. I mean, like, that happened.
1: I definitely wasn't going to talk about that. But yeah,
0: but like, you do that all the time.
1: I do.
0: I think we don't. In the work car park.
1: Well, in the garden, in the pebbles.
0: Like, I went into the garden. I didn't just pebbles. Stand there.
1: Yeah. You know, the pebbles and the...
0: I didn't just hose down Christian O'Connell's spot. Like, I went into the... I went into the garden.
1: So
0: we don't know where the bounds are, I don't think, in terms of this. But everyone... Annalise, you think this is disgusting?
2: It's gross. Yeah, guys. Right.
0: It's Mel Gibson, though.
2: Yeah, again, I don't really know who this guy is.
0: You're wrong person to talk to.
1: Jacob Elordi. What if you're on a date with
0: Jacob
1: Elordi?
0: Oh, great question, Jacob Elordi.
1: Because Jacob Elordi, like Mel Gibson was Jacob Elordi.
0: Jacob Elordi does
1: a
0: bush wee. You've gone on a date with him. Are you now not going home with him?
2: I'd be a little bit like, whoa. Like first day, whoa.
0: Yeah.
2: Whoa, put it away, bro. Go to the toilet. Yeah, but
1: he doesn't do it in front of you. Like, he turns around and takes a wee on a
2: maybe
1: wheel
2: go down
1: car.
2: If he goes down an alleyway, absolutely. But if he's doing it on the street, I'm probably going, Jacob, come on now. Come on now, babe.
0: Throwing the babe there. Jeez, how did it feel out of the mouth?
2: It
0: pretty
2: felt
0: good.
2: Foreign,
0: pretty
2: it felt
0: good.
2: Foreign, pretty, but I'd give it a go again.
0: Yeah, you would.
1: What is so gross about it?
2: I think it's just like a lot. It's just a lot going on there. Like, could you seriously not hold your bladder that much longer?

0: we'll call it a bush wee, but out in the wild wee that you've taken.
1: Okay.
0: That you might get random. I know our EP Joe's got a great story.
2: Yes.
1: I think everyone's got a great story.
0: We've all taken a wee in the wild. And I think that these need to be celebrated. Yep. I don't think they need to be. Yep. I mean, Mel Gibson, on the 1 to 100 scale of Mel Gibson's greatest bush wees.
1: Yeah.
0: This is nowhere. This pales. Nowhere.
1: He wouldn't think twice about it. He probably knew he was getting papped. He didn't care.
0: He didn't care.
1: Because there's lines. I agree that there's lines. And I definitely crossed a line when I took a wee in the front yard of my girlfriend at the time's mother's house. Rocked up. I got a thing about, I don't like getting to a house and saying, can I use the toilet straight away? So I took a wee in the front yard. Unfortunately, made eye contact with my girlfriend's mum through the front window. Riffing.
0: So you still see those eyes.
1: I do.
0: I want to go to our EP Joe in a second about a wild wee she's taken. Nicole. Nicole.
3: Hello.
0: Wildest wee you've taken?
3: South Bank out of the front of Crown Casino.
1: Oh, on the concrete. On the concrete.
3: Yeah, on the concrete, in like Melbourne. Along the Yarra.
1: Oh, why didn't you go closer to the Yarra?
0: There's a lot of bathrooms there. There's a lot of bathrooms there.
1: Nah, but you got to go. I feel like you could have gone in the Yarra rather than on the concrete.
0: Oh, as if it's hard to get to the Yarra there. The fences are quite high.
1: They're made to hold your hands and lean over.
3: Yeah, and there's concrete bench seats, and I thought I was hiding, but my friends then advised me that pretty much everyone saw me who was walking.
0: It's a bit intense. It's a bit intense. People busk on that concrete.
3: Yep.
0: Thanks for the call, though, mate.
1: Wouldn't be the first one to take away.
0: So I didn't get to ask Nicole, actually. Nicole, you're on a date with Mel. You're on a date with Mel Gibson. He does a wee behind a car. Where do you stand?
3: Next to it.
1: Nicole. We're learning a lot about you, Nicole. We're learning a lot about you.
0: Wow, Nicole. I want to go to Joe. Joe, wildest wee you've taken?
4: So there's context to this story. I was in.
0: Don't need it. We're running out of time.
4: I was at a Red Hot Chili Peppers concert, and I'd waited a really long time to get a good spot, and I really needed to pee because I was having a couple of beers, and so I had the old beer cup, and so I just peed in the cup, and then just dropped it on the floor accidentally.
1: Yeah, that's absolutely fine. Surely you had more than one cup in you though.
4: Well, yeah. So use your imagination.
0: you refilled, did you?
4: That's right.
0: You refilled.
4: Refilled, yep.
1: Oh, hang on.
4: I had bought a Parliament Funkadelic shirt earlier, and so that was the toilet paper.
1: Took
0: it too far.
1: Cut it. Empty.
4: Yeah, you can hold it. It's actually crazy. Before that, I was like, I didn't realize your bladder held that much.
1: Yeah. There you go. Great Keatles.
0: Don't try and make it scientific.
4: Keatle time.
1: Keatles, yeah, right. Keatles.
0: Eleanor. Eleanor.
5: Hello.
0: I'll ask you first. You're Mel Gibson. You're on a date with him. Does a wee behind a car. Where do you sit with it? First date.
5: I'm out. Sorry.
1: You're kidding.
0: There you go. Eleanor, what's the wildest wee you've taken? Where do you think the line is?
5: This is actually one I witnessed. We live on like a property with a creek beside us.
0: Yeah.
5: And so we're sitting out on our front deck having our morning coffee and someone's pulled over and just walked down in the creek and squatted for a wee and we're just sitting there looking at their bare bum. Yay.
0: So that's a line for you.
5: It's like when someone can see you. I think that's the line.
0: Yeah, right.
1: Yeah,
0: so for me,
1: that's very
0: safe.
1: In a creek.
0: Creek on the side of the road.
1: It's
0: happy
1: fluid,
0: days.
1: Fluid joining fluid. Do you know what I mean?
0: Oh, yeah, don't try and make it scientific.
1: No, but that makes... It's like
0: Annalise,
1: you've
0: taken a wild wee before?
6: No, I'm pretty tame. I've taken river wees, but that's really normal.
1: Yeah, go back home. Send them home. I get the... If you can... If you can

0: Good for you, mate.
1: There was three...
0: In the friend zone, I imagine. Yeah, yeah.
1: There was three main girls.
0: Yeah. Yeah, very good.
1: That's my hint.
0: Yeah, yeah.
2: Babysitter's Club? No. Of course not. I was just throwing it out there.
3: But three... it is a club.
2: Horse Saddle Club. Saddle Club!
3: Yes!
1: That's
3: yes!
2: Stevie, and the two others.
0: Nice. I didn't know that.
2: Oh, Saddle Club. Unbelievable, mate.
1: That's a half point if I've ever heard one.
4: No, you guys get way too many hints.
1: Yeah, I agree. Thank you.
0: Here's the thing. Gen Z is so cool with things until you slight them, and then they are bitter. Yeah. Bitter like their matcha.
2: Yeah. Nice. Boom.
0: Thank you. Bye.
2: Wow, got you with your own drink.
0: Have we got time for one more?
2: Yeah, I reckon we
0: do. All right, one more.
1: Okay.
0: Annalise, name three Beatles songs.
1: Everyone, I was gonna say everybody wants to rule the world, but that's Roll Oates and Oates.
2: Paul and Oates.
1: Paul and Oates.
2: Not Paul and Oates.
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0: brother or his friend. I don't remember which one.
1: Wow.
0: But yeah, it's in pretty good condition. It's like all wooden.
1: Wow.
0: I was thinking maybe that. Yeah.
1: Yeah. Does it still rock? Does it still?
0: Yes, it does. It does. Yeah.
2: And it's still got its rock.
1: All right, Bill.
2: I'm not going to ask you any follow-up questions either because I think we can do a lot better, Australia.
1: Okay. How about this?
2: I think we can.
1: How about this?
3: Can I just tell you, there's a hand-carved rocking horse on sale on Etsy for $1,500.
1: Seriously?
3: Yeah.
1: That's interesting. That's interesting, Will.
2: Keep Bella up.
1: That's interesting. We'll keep her.
2: Okay, so we're, keep her on the simmer. Keep her on the simmer.
1: Would you?
2: Don't hang up on her yet.
1: Would you hear a couple?
2: Give her
1: offers?
2: A glass of water.
1: Would you hear some offers from me?
2: Oh, so you want to join the trade?
1: I'll just throw some things out there that I'd be willing to give up.
2: Oh, I feel strange. You're wearing two hats here. You're wearing two hats.
1: No,
2: here.
1: So you
2: I'm
1: would
2: a bit
1: need
2: confused.
1: To, yeah, you would need to be the one to believe this.
2: You don't
1: is
2: want
1: worth
2: to arbiter your own pitch.
1: I might get involved.
2: Because I actually didn't mind hearing that. Let's go to a song.
1: Okay.
2: So Woods is going to make a pitch up next. That's how much he wants the snake.
1: Beat me, guys. And I'm sitting here with it. I know how much this is worth. I know it.
2: Remember, Yvonne bought it for $1,000 in the 80s. This is a 6 foot long taxidermied python that could be yours. Just offer us something up next in the swap meet. Will and Woody.
4: Come and join the madness, Jonesy and Amanda.
5: Too hard to tame.
6: Now don't fight.
7: Don't tell me not to fight.
5: Too fun to turn off.
8: I found a list of questions you and I had been asked when a teenager came in with his mum.
6: Oh.
8: And he said, I spoke to my class, told them I was coming in, and they've all asked these questions.
6: Either this is a practical joke, wasn't it?
8: Why would you ruin my storytelling of this story when I've told you what I was going to do? I hope you hate yourself. Do you hate yourself?
6: I'm enjoying myself.
8: Are you? Why don't I just
6: right,
8: go
6: you
8: home?
6: Feel this
8: How
6: thing,
8: about
6: right?
8: I just go home? Look at the producers who just hate you.
6: No, they're gone right on.
8: No, that's what thumbs down means, doesn't it? Imagine if you were the gladiators. Oh, why is that line coming out?

0: a cup.
1: Have you seen what they're doing over the road?
2: Yeah, I've heard it's my subdivision.
1: Your subdivision?
2: No, my subdivision. They subdivide the land for you. Land surveyors, project managers, engineering, they do everything.
1: I wonder how much it's costing them.
2: I want to know how much

0: Will and Woody. Hope you're having a great drive home. You've joined us at a great time. Swap meet time here on Will and Woody.
1: Will and Woody's swap meet. Swap the deal. Keep the good energy with Glowbird.

0: and then start making trade. You don't think that's a factor?
1: No.
0: Well, what is it then, Will? Because we're sitting here with a once-in-a-lifetime 6-foot taxidermied snake.
2: Yeah.
0: People have lost sight of what's valuable in this world.
2: I think that's a fair shout.
0: This doesn't get more rare.
2: Why didn't we should have got Chalmers on? We should have got Jim on himself.
0: I think Jim's busy.
2: Well, he might.
0: Let's go to.
2: He might have made a trade. I mean, Jim might have been like, guys.
0: Yeah.
2: There's a lot of things to consider in the budget.
0: Yes.
2: But like, this is value. Don't worry about, you know what I mean? Like, there are things worth saving for, but this is something. And by the way, we're not asking for money.
0: No, we're not.
2: If you're sure you've got something in your house that you look at your husband's golf clubs every time you trip on them and you go, gee whiz, want to get rid of them.
0: Replace it with a 6-foot taxidermy.
2: Ship them in.
0: Exactly.
2: Has your child got a car they've left out the front of your house?
0: We'll take it off your hands.
2: And they've moved overseas. Just ship it in.
0: Yeah, we'll take it off your hands.
2: We'll swap it for the snake.
0: Unbelievable.
2: Bella. Bella, we've already gone to. She's got a 26-year-old handmade wooden rocking horse. Still rocks.
0: Could be good.
2: Still rocks. Wouldn't mind seeing a photo of the rocking horse because it could also be awful.
0: Sure. Yeah,
2: but Braden, you'd like to make a trade.
3: Yeah. I've got a old saxophone. It's like 50 years old.
0: Ooh.
2: Ooh.
0: Anyone famous play it?
3: Afraid not.
2: Okay. Still work, Braden?
3: It's been played maybe 5 months ago.
0: Okay. Give it a blow. Yeah. Give it a blow.
2: Good on you, Braden.
0: Give it a blow.
3: It's not with me right now.
0: Fair, of course.
2: He's in the car.
0: You're driving.
2: He's in the car. I don't know how well saxophones keep unless they're maintained. Like, I think they need oiling and those sorts of things, but I have to find out.
0: He said he blew it 5 months ago.
2: Oh, he blew it 5 months ago. David on... David on 13.
0: David, what do you want to give us, David?
4: I want to trade you some scratchies that I was told to buy from a psychic that I've seen at a market last week.
0: Whoa. Wow. So unscratched, David?
2: Wow.
4: They're unscratched, yeah.
0: Holy.
2: Wow.
0: Sorry.
4: Usually there could be some. Yeah, and some of the stuff that she said in the reading was spot on. So when she said, you know, go out and buy these, and she told me to buy them today.
2: Wow.
0: David,
2: very tempting.
0: What's the biggest thing you could win off these scratches that you've bought today?
4: They're actually at home in my drawer, and I think the highest one was 100 or 250,000.
2: Oh.
4: Could be a big one in there.
2: David, you could be a great hustler. I respect you either way, David. I really do. I love that.
0: So one more question for David because I'm really interested in the scratchies. David, what are the hits that the psychic got?
4: Just a lot of things that has happened in my life. Probably don't want to go into too much personal stuff.
0: Fair enough.
2: Sounds real though. That sounds real for me.
0: Definitely. Definitely.
4: Yeah, and you know what the best thing is? If you guys trade me this, these things are flat and can go in an envelope, so they don't have to take up too much space too.
2: Yeah.
0: Oh, the scratchies. Yes,
2: very
0: of course.
2: True. Now, Dave, if you think this psychic was so good and those scratchies are actually worth a little bit of dough, why are you trading them for the taxidermied snake?
4: I thought it'd be sick to have a taxidermied snake because I actually haven't own anything that's anything like that before.
2: They're hard to get your hands on.
0: It's sick. It's 100% sick, David.
2: Good, David. Okay. And you know what's great to hear for everyone listening out in their cars?
0: Yeah, what's that,
2: Will? Those little keyboard warriors.
0: What's that, Will?
2: Someone appreciating the value of what we're looking at here.
0: That's it.
2: I don't know what the producers were doing, but we should have taken David first.
0: Yeah, I agree.
2: Brandon.
0: I agree.
2: Brandon, you'd like to make a trade for the snake?
5: Oh, yeah.
2: All right, what have you got, Brandon?
5: I've got a 9-volt electric scooter.
0: Whoa. 9 volts seems low.
5: It's called a Segway 9-volt electric scooter.
2: All right. Segway 9-volt electric scooter. Is that right?
0: And so it definitely works, Brandon?
5: Yeah, it definitely still works. I rode it thinking that it was going to... You know, I rode it twice. I was going to ride it to the station and back, but it's a bit too slow for me.
2: Hang on, Brandon. You've ridden it, is that right?
5: Yeah, I've ridden it twice.
2: What generation is it? Which generation is it?
5: It's new. I think it's last year's model.
2: Because these go from anywhere from $600 to $1,000, $1,500.
5: I bought it.
2: What'd you buy for?
5: I think it was $580 or $600.
2: $600.
0: Not bad.
2: Probably going to be worth $300 now. Okay. All right. Great.
0: Thanks, Brandon. Okay, let's go through it. Okay, we've got the wooden rock.
2: There's a lot going on there today, isn't there? Wow. I tell you what. Well done, everyone.
0: Yeah.
2: Can we give them the round of applause, Tommy? Because you rallied Australia. You rallied. I'm proud of you.
0: You were smart, Australia.
2: Paris is listening somewhere thinking, gee whiz, I'm not going

0: to get anywhere near my engagement ring. And then Australia, everyone here, clever. Clearly went to school.
1: I agree. With a budget coming up, owning a taxidermied snake is
0: absolutely... We didn't even get to your pitch. Is your pitch going to match any of them?
1: No, I think you prefer these. If I'm being...
0: What were you going to offer for the snake?
1: I'm going to save that card.
0: Oh, okay.
1: I might save that card.
0: All right, cool.
1: Okay, so we've got a wooden rocking horse. Which
2: Let's let it go.
1: I think it's too risky. 50-year-old saxophone. Producers are saying you can find some vintage saxophones for $460.
3: Yep, I saw one from the 1930s, which was for sale on eBay for $460.
0: Expensive instruments. Okay. I just got to say, like, it's really going to come down to the conditioning and the care that it's had put into it.
1: And we haven't got any photos.
0: It could be a rust bucket for all we know. Braden, do you know, Braden, how much is, have you ever had it valued, your saxophone, Braden?
4: Don't know, but it's probably from a range of 100, like 200.
0: We thought as much. Thanks, Braden. Okay, appreciate the honesty.
1: Thanks for your honesty. So,
0: Bella with the rocking horse, Braden gone.
1: Sunk his offer.
0: Pretty
1: absolutely
0: much gone
1: sunk
0: now, isn't he? Okay.
1: Not a salesman, Braden.
0: Let's be honest. We're choosing between two.
1: Okay.
0: And I think I know which one I want, and I think you know which one we want.
1: I know what I want,
0: I know what I want as well.
1: I'm not sure that you want what I want.
0: I want
1: Should we
0: what
1: say it at
0: want.
1: The same time?
0: Yeah, yeah.
1: Okay.
0: Yeah.
1: Three, two, one. Scratchies.
0: Yes!
1: Okay.
0: Big trade.
1: Hey, David, we want the scratchies, mate. David.
5: You want them?
1: We want them.
5: Yeah, sweet ass.
1: You've got a snake.

Hey, it is Will and Woody for Glowbird Energy. Don't forget the swap meet. We'll be back tomorrow if you'd like to make us another trade. Huge step today. You can follow that on the socials. But Woodrow.

0: having been on Idol and wanting to like support her. It was the first time I'd ever done like a proper red carpet.
1: Yeah.
0: And Delta happened to get out of the car that was before me. I just remember being so overwhelmed. I didn't know what to do. There was this thousands of screaming people.
1: Yeah, yeah.
0: And I was like, oh, oh, oh. And then I saw Delta a few meters away, just graciously getting out of the car, shaking hands, taking photos, signing things.
1: Yeah.
0: And I was like, oh my God, that's do that. Do what Delta did. And so every time I'm on a red carpet, I think about Delta and like I channel my inner Delta.
1: Really?
2: Wow.
0: Yeah.
1: If someone had my name written on their back, I'd probably go and like tap them on the shoulder. Was there an interaction that night?
0: Yeah, she asked me to leave her alone. But that was fair. No, she was very supportive. Actually, we were together just recently and she brought it up and said, I remember back at the Arias in 2003 and I remember thinking how sweet that was and how lovely and supportive that was. And she...

0: Good afternoon, everyone. It is Will and Woody. We're going to get out of here before we do, though, Woods.
1: I couldn't be more excited about our swap meet right now. That's what I want to talk about in show notes. Yes. This is like the post-show chat, which we try and do on air now so we can get home quicker.
0: Yeah.
1: We're trying to trade from a psychology textbook to a $10,000 engagement
0: ring.
1: That's
0: right. That's right.
1: And, we've hit the best fork in the road possible.
0: You reckon?
1: A guy called Braden. Was it Braden or Brandon?
0: Braden.
2: David.
1: called David.
0: Wow, you loved that, Joe. You loved that.
1: He wanted our taxidermied snake, which we've still got in front of us. David is now the proud owner of the taxidermied
0: snake. Good for you, David. Well done.
1: What David gave to us was a psychic-endorsed, unscratched scratchy. He said he saw a psychic that was shooting the lights
0: market,
1: out.
0: At the market.
1: Which was predicting things left, right, and centre in his life.
0: Yeah.
1: She said that he should buy a scratchy today.
0: Yes.
1: He has that scratchy. He didn't scratch it.
0: Well, we hope so.
1: We own it.
0: Because either that, and as I said, either way, whichever way this goes, if David hasn't seen a psychic and has just made a play.
1: I don't want to believe that.
0: And is just now heading down to his local Tats to go and buy himself a scratchy so he gets a free snake. I'm not angry.
1: That is
0: full tip of the cap to David.
1: It's impressive.
0: And then really, he just then puts the onus on us because tomorrow you guys get to bid for a psychic-endorsed unscratched scratchy.
1: Big question for us, and we can't cover it now. This is a long and arduous chat.
0: This is the post-show notes. They're just notes. This isn't post-show discussion.
1: But there is a long, arduous discussion. An argument, I'm going to say, within the team is to... Do we trade the scratchies unscratched?
0: Or scratched.
1: Or do we scratch?
0: Yeah.
1: Because if we scratch and it's nothing, we're back to square one.
0: If we scratch and we gamble everything and it's $100,000, we buy the ring and then the whole show goes to New York. Return trip? We'd have a vote. We'd vote where we go.
1: Location.
0: Sorry, I just posted New York first, but we'll have a chat about that.
1: Jamaica.
0: Happy to talk about it.
1: Jamaica for me.
0: I've been in Jamaica. Ticked it off. And I've been in New York too, but I'm cultured, more cultured than you.
1: Oh my God.
0: Tomorrow.
1: Wrap it up. What?
0: Unscratched scratchy. Or a scratchy. Scratched or unscratched. Who knows? On the show tomorrow in the swap meet. If you'd like to make us a trade, text us. We'll see you then. Goodbye.
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9: You're handing out the tin hats so soon.
10: Well, I think put them on. This next half hour, we're all talking tin hats.
9: I'd rather wait until it's time to, when we're actually doing the conspiracies.
10: No, because I'm going to share with a number of conspiracies that have come across my
9: algorithm. Can we explain just what Tin Hat Tuesday is?
10: Yes, we can. Tin Hat. This began as something I thought would be funny the first week we were on air this year. Yeah. I'd seen a group of Americans who thought it'd be funny and cute. They'd had dinner parties where they'd wear tin hats and they had to do presentations to their friends as to what their favourite conspiracy theory is. So we did it thinking it would be one week we'd get some conspiracy theories and it would be funny. This has blown out millions and millions of views on some of the more unusual and dark conspiracy theories. Some of them are very quirky. Some of them people swear are true. So we take your conspiracies, and we'll be doing that shortly, but just some of the ones that I've heard this week. I've got a whole stack of them. I'll just give you one to be getting on with.
9: Okay.
10: Are you ready? King Charles is a Muslim. He's not head of the Church of England at all. He can't apparently say the word Christian.
9: Right.
10: He is a Muslim. That's just one of the ones, and there was a long, detailed explanation that I couldn't be bothered reading.
9: You know, that would explain why I saw him hoeing into an HSP.
10: What's an HSB?
9: A halal snack pack.
10: I've got quirkier ones than that, and they're coming our way next.
9: Okay. A fixture of tin hats.
10: Please, get your tin hats, get your foil, get ready.
9: It's coming up. Jonesy Demanda driving you home with...

0: Jonesy and Amanda, driving you home. King Charles is the head, not the head of the Church of England. No. He is a Muslim. On any other day, that would seem a little unusual.
1: But it's Tin Hat Tuesday.
0: And possibly explains why I've never seen him eating a B&E, a bacon and egg roll.
1: This is just one of the conspiracies.
0: I've seen his missus hoeing into some ice creams and any other food in the world. But I've never seen King Charles eat a B&E.
1: No, he's never been at the Bunnings sausage sizzle.
0: No,
1: tour,
0: exactly.
1: Has he? Well, let's get into a couple of the conspiracy theories
0: unless
1: that
0: the
1: I've seen.
0: Local mufti's down there.
1: How about this one? And this one I've seen a lot, and, you know, ridiculous. But there are, in some parts of the Middle East and in Peru, there are enormous structures, like enormous steps, huge stones, 7 meter high doors. The obvious explanation to people is that there is a former race of giants, and that these giants have been, their mark is left across ancient ruins, oversized skeletons, impossible monuments. So they say here, the theory of giants has fueled debate for generations. Has it? I don't think so. Anyway, some believe that hidden evidence points to a forgotten race that once walked the earth and that the truth of it has been buried behind myth, censorship. Some people say that the dinosaurs were invented to cover up the existence of former giants.
0: But why?
1: Brendan, who knows?
0: Okay.
1: It's Tin Hat Tuesday. I can't say why people believe these things.
0: In Gulliver's Travels, which was a
1: documentary.
0: Gulliver's.

0: Gulliver was big. Well, he was his normal size, but he went to Little Lilliput, where the little people were there.
1: Yeah. Well, this is saying that in real life, we're the size of the little ones, but there's a race of giants.
0: I heard Gulliver when he was there. What did he say?
2: What is this?
3: A center for ants!
1: It does have that feel to it.
0: That's from,
1: look, every
0: that's
1: week,
0: from Gulliver's Travels.
1: Every week I have a story about Ellen. A former producer from The Ellen Show has broken his or her silence.
0: Right.
1: So let's just get on. Here's the story that apparently that Ellen has reportedly been diagnosed with KURU, K-U-R-U, a rare fatal disease linked directly to, say it, cannibalism, and now she's going blind. But have a listen. I think the voice is disguised. This is how it begins.
4: Now I hear she's got KURU, starting to go blind. Could be the syphilis too, though.
1: Anyway, I will read to you what person has said, a former producer. Now I hear she's got KURU, starting to go blind, and SHIT could be the syphilis too. Either way, that cannibal game is finally catching up with her. Karma's a bitch. That crazy-ass woman was out there feeding people SHIT and not telling nobody where it came from. He said, you'll like this. I'm a picky eater, bruh. Whole Foods, organic and all that. I don't do sprays, no chemicals, none of that. I need to know exactly what I'm putting in my body and where it came from. So when I finally found out what was in them dumplings, I was shocked with my goddamn life. But by the end of that night, I found out everybody knows. I'm telling you, it's an open secret, but people are scared of her. She's been feeding people.
0: It's like Soylent Green.
1: People who eat people are going blind.
0: From the syphilis. But isn't it from the syphilis?
1: Well, no, which he said also it could be that.
0: I thought the syph sent you blind.
1: Yes, but also when you add that she has been eating human flesh.
0: Top. Better go to Specsavers.
1: I've got more. I've got a story about Bruce Springsteen and about roller coasters that's coming up next, and then we'll take your calls.
0: So what?
1: Hey, bruh. I like organic.
0: Jonesy and Amanda driving you home with Jam Nation.
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0: background. You go see that.
1: They never explain that.
0: You see the freezer where Walt Disney's cryogenically frozen head is all next of that to the it. Fish fingers.
1: No one explains what happens once the energy goes underground.
0: Right, okay. Well, why are we worrying about the Straits of Hormuz then?
1: Yeah.
0: Let's just power off the happiest place in the earth. Why don't we just do that?
1: Brendan, there's no logic to this. Let's be clear. There is no logic to this.
0: Are you done? Or do you want people to...
1: I want people now to

0: Jonesy and Amanda driving you home. It's Tuesday, May the 12th, and today is...
1: Do you believe in that the world is flat? I don't know, eh?
0: Tin Hat Tuesday.
2: This is where we take your conspiracy theories. It doesn't have to be yours. It might be something you've read. It could be someone you know who has a particular conspiracy theory. Mm-hmm. That's what we're after.
0: Yes, and you can join us if you like, 1355-22. What we've learnt today is that King Charles is a Muslim.
2: Yes, we've learnt that Ellen is going blind because of all the eating of the human flesh.
0: Or syphilis.
2: Could be either. We've learnt that there's been a giant conspiracy to cover up the existence of giants.
0: Mm-hmm.
2: And
0: there was a giant conspiracy to cover up the existence of giants.
2: And that theme parks harness the raw human emotion of when you're on a theme, on a roller coaster.
0: Yep.
2: And it channels it down for otherworldly... Actually, I don't know what it's used for once it is sucked down into the underworld.
0: Because my electricity bill was huge. So I would like to
2: You'd like to feed back into your own grid.
0: I would like that. Rob is in Melton. Hello, Rob.
2: Hello, Rob.
3: How are you?
0: Rob, you're a friend of the show. For those that aren't aware of Rob's work, last week he had the NASA astronauts, aren't the astronauts, but indeed the Alcatraz escapees when Amanda pushed further...
2: But what about all the training for years they would have had to do?
3: To do what? To go where?
0: Oh. And then the penny dropped. Rob, if it would be okay, maybe not something space-related today.
2: What have you got for us, Rob?
0: Something else in the pantry?
3: Yeah, cool. I'll let you choose. I've got two things. I've got one on Macca's and one on cloning.
0: Macca's actually advertised with us, so
2: let's go cloning just in case.
0: Just to be safe.
3: Yep, all right. Dolly the sheep wasn't the first animal or being ever cloned.
2: Ryan, who was or what was?
3: Humans. They've been cloning humans since the 1940s.
2: Successfully?
3: Yes.
2: And what do they use them to do?
3: Replace people.
2: Look, is this like I've seen that people say that Jim Carrey is a clone?
3: Jim Carrey's not a clone. Jim Carrey's not a clone. He's been replaced with someone that looks like him.
2: Right. And what about Kate Middleton? Is she a clone? I was reading that one this week.
3: Yeah. There's a lot of people. They reckon Chris Hart, a lot of the actors. But I'll give you a theory here, right?
2: Okay.
3: Now, if Hollywood can clone actors, they won't need stuntmen.
2: Is that the whole reason they're doing it?
3: No.
2: Why would they clone people?
3: Well, the thing is, right, now, if a person's been cloned, right, and information gets out, right, what happens to the clone? It's an abomination. It gets put down.
0: It's like The Prestige. Remember the movie The Prestige?
2: Yeah.
0: Where Hugh was the magician.
2: Spoiler alert.
0: And he keeps killing himself each night with his clones.
2: But wasn't that a twin or was that the other magic movie?
0: That was the other one. No, it's the same movie, but old mate. What's that guy's
2: Christian
0: name?
2: Bale.
0: Christian Bale. He had a twin brother. That's how he did his magic.
2: Right.
0: But then through Tesla, Hugh Jackman's character made all these clones and he would kill the clone each night in the Drowning Man Act.
2: Well, Rob, let me ask you this, though. If you're cloned,

0: happens to you if your clone goes on to be a Hollywood star?
1: Well, that's the thing. Like, if a Hollywood star gets cloned, they can be controlled.
0: Yeah, but what happens to the original person?
1: Who knows?
2: Yeah.
1: And end up in a burger party.
2: Back to McDonald's.
0: I'm back to Ellen.
2: With the syphilis. Rob, thank you. We'll talk to you next week.
0: Thank you.
2: Usually I feel that, I feel that we're satisfied.
0: No, there's more. We're going to take more. Okay. If you've got any conspiracy theories, come and join the fun, join the madness that is Tin Hat Tuesday.
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0: 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We are into Tin Hat Tuesday.
1: Do you believe in that the world is flat? I don't know, eh?
0: That is on the Jonesy and Amanda show, a conspiracy section?
2: No, it's not a section. This is a part of the show on a Tuesday where I share the crazy conspiracy theories that turn up these days in my algorithm. It's ruining my life.
0: I'm looking at the menu board of mental, and I don't know what I like more. King Charles is a Muslim.
2: Yeah.
0: The world was run by giants.
2: Yes, and there's a conspiracy to cover them up with dinosaurs.
0: Theme parks are largely a place to harvest
2: human emotion and channel that energy to the netherworld.
0: And Ellen DeGeneres has syphilis and is going blind.
2: Yeah, because she's not eating human flesh.
0: Okay.
2: That's why.
0: Kirsten in Longwarry has joined us.
2: Hello, Kirsten. Have you got your tin hat on?
3: Yes, I'm ready.
2: What's your theory? Over to you.
3: Well, it's not really a theory. My uncle actually got jailed in the 1980s for conspiracy to cultivate, because there was more than two people in the car and they were throwing marijuana seeds with coins out the window. And when they got done by the police, they got done with conspiracy to cultivate and he got locked up in Long Bay Jail.
0: Oh.
2: Is that why he was throwing the seeds out the window to cultivate marijuana?
3: Well, they were hoping they'd grow, but they didn't, you know, they didn't go and plant them. They just thought it was fun. Yeah. They were only, you know, young and thought it was a funny thing to do, and
0: he did time.
3: Yes.
2: Wow. What a claim to fame. Does he look back on that with fondness now, Kirsten?
3: Oh, look, it probably is one of the funnier things he did in his life.

0: It's not documented. Let's be clear.
1: It's been well documented in the world of this mental.
0: It's been documented as a conspiracy theory.
1: To what end? How has it helped, you know?
0: The Chinese.
2: Who knows?
0: Quite right. Who knows? And he's listening to this as we speak.
1: Harold Holt.
0: Yeah. Eating some dumplings.
1: Can I take this dumb hat off?
0: Yes, you can.
1: And I just walked outside with it. I didn't even realise.
0: You went to the kitchen. I saw you wearing your hat. You looked very rakish. Melbourne Cup Day, I'm going to make us fancy Melbourne Cup tin hats.
1: Right. Thank you for all your calls. If you've got any conspiracy theories, you can
0: let
1: join us.
0: Let us know, because we're going to do it again next week.
1: Instagram is coming up next hour. Your chance to win $2,000. Nothing conspiratorial about that. Jonesy and Amanda driving you home with Jam Nation.
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6: Good afternoon to you.
7: If you're new to this show, I probably need to introduce you to one of my obsessions. And I was 10 years late to this obsession. I was a late adopter of the Outlander television show. I'd read the first couple of books and was consumed by them. But then I think Harley was away for a little period of time.
6: Not doing time.
7: In New Zealand, no. And I had the house to myself and I watched two seasons just in one go.
6: Mm-hmm.
7: And I pretty much had to put a sponge on my chin to sop up the drool.
6: Okay.
7: But I just, when you hear this music.
8: Sing me a song of a lass that is gone. Say, could that lass be I?
7: Just hearing that makes my bones melt.
8: Mary of souls, she sailed on a day.
7: Should we hear all of it?
6: No, I think that's enough.
7: You think that's enough?
6: I think we get it.
7: The thing is that what's great about that show is the handsomeness, yes, of Sam Heughan, who plays Jamie, but the character Jamie, who is so obsessively strong and obsessed with his wife Claire, who's gone through the stones from another time.
6: That's right.
7: And she meets him in oldie worldie Scotland.
6: So she's in modern times.
7: She's in modern times. She goes on a day trip with her husband. He looks the other way and she falls through some stones.
6: Right. It's like picnic at Hanging Rock.
7: Is horrified by it, wakes up, what clothes am I wearing?

0: wearing? There's British soldiers. What's happening? What's right. going on? And then she gets taken in, as we all would dream of being, by Sam Heughan and his Scottish clan.
1: That sounds really interesting. I'd like to watch that. Every time my wife watched it, there was some really horrible sex scenes. Well,
0: there's nothing horrible. It was no, full on. Like some occasionally full on. I had to put the, as Tony Squires used to call them, the forehead cushions on.
1: Yeah, there was a lot of them.
0: I had to cover my face with cushions because it was so intense.
1: My wife would be watching always. My youngest son and I would walk into the room.
0: And what would she say?
1: And she'd go, are you blokes going to be here for long? And I'm like, what the hell are you watching?
0: Well, let me tell you, Sam Heughan, they've wrapped up the show after 10 seasons. I haven't watched all the later ones. The show's been wrapped up. Sam Heughan has a new venture.
1: Okay.
0: And I'm here for it. I'll tell you more about it.
1: Are you going to have to attach the chin sponge?
0: I may have to, which could be hard while I'm driving.
1: Oh.
0: This is what this is going to be about.
1: Okay. Instagram as well is coming up. You can always register for Instagram. Jonesy and Amanda driving you home with Jam Nation.

0: Hello there, it's Jonesy and Amanda driving you home with Jam Nation.
1: I've been talking about Sam Heughan and the character he plays in Outlander, the character of Jamie Fraser. And my obsession was so great that Jenna, our social media guru...
0: Digital Jenna.
1: Digital Jenna put my face onto

0: the body of Claire and mm-hmm. put me into some of the situations.
1: Come up with that herself, or is that something that
0: I paid her $18,000 a shot. And anyway, she put those up on our socials, and we'll put them up again. So you can enjoy Live Vicariously Through Me as I live vicariously through AI.
1: We, do you mean you?
0: Well, this is the thing. So the series is wrapped up. Sam Heughan, I saw, because I follow the socials, ladies, has started a new thing with a group called Quinn. Quinn is an app, and yes, I have downloaded this, that's designed for audio erotica. So a variety of people read short stories or maybe stories, not full books, just stories.
1: Yeah.
0: For women's enjoyment. Or men's, I assume, but I think probably they're aimed at women.
1: So it's erotica, but read by
0: well, one of them's read by him, a variety of different people.
1: So could I do this?
0: If they ask you to. Okay. I don't know if your 80s DJ kind of voice would do it, unless I feel like buying a packet of smokes and a long stop block of rock. Maybe that does it for some people, I don't know. But what it says here is that Quinn, which is this app, offers a unique alternative to traditional pornography. It's for women. So it focuses on imagination and mental aspects of saucy biz. So anyway, I have joined. I've signed up.
1: Of course you have.
0: So as I said last week, I've been trying to listen to more meditation music as I walk my dog. From now on, I'm going to be listening to this.
2: I've been at it for hours. On my hands. Certainly have the calluses to prove it. Surrounded by mist and morning dew, I can imagine I'm the only person for miles around. Just me and the old stag.
0: Okay. Let me tell you the story. You will love this. This is a complete sort of Hallmark story. So 15 years ago, this guy, Callum Mackay, is a groundskeeper at a Scottish estate that's been turned into a luxury wellness retreat. Does it get any better? He first fell in love with Olivia 15 years ago, a British princess working in Glasgow for a summer placement then. Fast forward to the present, Olivia has arrived at the estate to celebrate her best friend's hen's do. When she comes face to face with a man she hasn't seen in 15 years, the complicated reality of her royal life begins to unravel, and Callum's peaceful routine is upended by the one who got away. Here's a little bit more of the story.
3: All I want is to hear her voice again. Ask if she's read anything good lately. If she followed the moon mission. What she thinks about anything at all. I thought I killed this thing inside of me, but it's only been in one long, deep sleep. And the sight of Olivia has awoken it. Ravenous. Greedy.
4: Yeah.
3: And I want to know what room she's staying in. What she wears to bed these days. If she still has all the little habits I remember.
0: She was a juggler.
1: Okay. It's now another long block of non-stop rock.
0: And if you see me walking my dog and I'm wearing a strap of sponge on my chin, ignore it. Smiling like a loon.
1: The pub test is coming up.
0: What should it be?
1: You wearing a strap-on sponge?
0: No, actually, it's an interesting one. It's not as interesting as that. This is the thing, the head of Ryanair.
1: Mm-hmm. Which is a budget airline over there in England.
0: He wants to stop people getting drunk before they get on his planes. We'll talk about that.
1: Jonesy Demander driving you home with Jam Nation.
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0: Jonesy and Amanda driving you home. You know, it's been a hell of a week. I think it's time we get down to the Jonesy and Amanda Arms for the pub test.
1: The pub test.
2: Pub test.
1: Does not pass the pub test.
2: Pub test.
1: Pub test. Does it pass the pub test?
2: Pub test.
3: Yeah, the pub test.
1: Doesn't pass the sniff test. Stop it. It's not helpful.
0: Today.
3: Well, this is a story that has come from the CEO of Ryanair, which is a small budget airline
0: Michael
3: in the UK.
0: Michael O'Leary.
3: Michael O'Leary. But I think it can apply anywhere. And this is people being drunk and disorderly on flights. As he, but what's interesting is a particular take he's got on this. He says here that disruptions from passengers has risen from one a week to one a day, to these diversions where flights have to either land early or are late taking off because of disorderly behaviour due to alcohol. We're not talking here about people drinking while on the plane. He has said he doesn't understand why people can drink that early in the morning other than, and same in Australia, you can, from about five in the morning, all the bars at the airports are open.

0: luckily, they all fell asleep as soon as they got on the flight.
1: Yep.
0: Because you'd hate to be sitting next to that.
1: Well, if you're a nervous flyer, it can calm the nerves.
0: I know. I've got a friend who's a flight anxious. Attendant who has had some terrible experiences. But this, let's talk about this. This is not banning the drinking while you're on a plane.
1: No.
0: It's before you get on.
1: Yep.
0: The early morning airport pint. Does it pass the pub test?
1: Jonesy and Amanda driving you home with Jam Nation.

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1: Extra cash.
2: Any money. Jonesy and
3: Amanda's. 10 questions, 60 seconds on the clock. You can pass if you don't know the answer. We'll come back to that question if time permits. You get all the questions right, $1,000.
4: You can leave with $1,000. How great and how handy would that be? But you can hang around and answer a bonus question for $2,000, but it's double or nothing.
3: That's a lot for Eliza of Dingley. Hello, Eliza.
5: Hello, Brendan.
3: Oh, look at that.
4: Yes. Oh, I'm a bit of a throwaway there, Elijah, and I'm okay with that. I'm not
3: Eliza's,
4: sensitive like
3: Eliza's
4: Jonesy's.
3: Brendan people.
5: Okay. Oh, no, we love Amanda, but yes, I think I'm nervous.
4: Oh, you're allowed to be nervous because I think that will help your synapses fire.
3: Mm-hmm.
4: So, Eliza, 10 questions, 60 seconds. If you're not sure, do say pass because we might have time, okay, to come back.
5: Okay.
4: Eliza, let's see what we can do. Here we go. Here comes question number one. How many colours are in a rainbow?
5: Seven.
4: Question two. What animals are Tom and Jerry?
5: Pass.
4: Question three. Which Asian language is also the name of a fruit?
5: Mandarin.
4: Question four. Robin Williams plays a British nanny in which film?
5: Mrs. Doubtfire.
4: Question five. What's the name of the largest ocean on Earth?
5: Pass.
4: Question six. Which animal is on the Porsche logo?
5: Pass.

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0: Hello, it's Jonesy Demander. Let's get on down to the Jonesy Demander Arms for the pub test.
1: The pub test.
2: Pub test.
1: Does not pass the pub test.
2: Pub test.
3: Pub test.
1: Does it pass the pub test?
4: Pub test.
2: Yeah, the pub test.
5: Doesn't pass the sniff test.
1: Stop it.
0: The irony is not lost on us that we're talking about having an early morning pint passing the pub test while we're in the Jonesy.

0: some nut who's tanked makes the plane.
1: Or some nut who's tanked sets off someone else who's not tanked and a fight ensues. That happens too. So the early morning airport pint, does it pass the pub test?
2: Yes, it does pass the pub test because I like having a drink before I go on a holiday.
3: Definitely not. I'm an ex-flight attendant and it's the last thing that airports should be serving passengers. Early morning flights on Jetstar with people who have already been drinking was my experience, so no, it definitely doesn't pass the pub test.
4: It doesn't pass the pub test because I think you need to be respectful of your fellow travellers, particularly when you're going to be in very close confines for probably up to 24 hours. I think you need to be respectful of your fellow travellers and just have a drink while you're on the plane if that's your want.
5: No, it doesn't pass the pub test because it's too early in the morning and if people are drunk when they get on a plane, they usually get more drunk and it's just awful.
6: No, it doesn't pass the pod test because you're probably already jet lagged and that's just going to add a little bit more to your body.
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0: Lizard Boy, gone. Who's left? Your Harvey Beef mates. The ones worth the steaks. The ones that'd buy Harvey Beef for you. Harvey Beef, worth it.
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0: Yeah, but you said business up top.
1: Not for
0: chilling
1: school.
0: Down below with the mocks.
1: Not for school. So I had to do a quick U-turn and dart back home and get his good going out shoes on. Otherwise, he would have turned up to school. Imagine Audrey's reaction if he'd come into school with his slippers on. That would have been highly embarrassing.
2: I thought he would be the sort of man who would easily go to a school concert with moccasins
1: on. Oh, excuse
3: me. No.
0: He's that, a shameless man.
3: No, he's not a shameless man.
2: In a good way.
3: No, he doesn't feel... When he's out, he's smart out.
1: Okay.
3: You'd have been horrified by that, Pat.
1: Oh, it's just, he said, oh, I'm going to have to miss it. No, hurry up, we've got time.
3: But I've seen... And you, I'm sure you back me up on this, Patsy. I've seen at lots of school events some mums in mocks.
1: Yeah, no, sorry. Mm. No. There is no place, even for trackies, I reckon. Like if you're going to an event, no, don't wear your trackies. Certainly not your slippers.
3: I think a lot of people are going to be disagreeing with you.
1: Really?
3: Read the big room that is Australia.
1: Oh, no, come on. We've got to have certain standards.
2: What about a nice pair of trackies? A really nice pair. I've got a nice pair of trackies. I'll wear them tomorrow. I've got a nice pair of trackies.
3: An iron pleating or something.
2: No, they're just a bit more elevated. You know, they're
1: do
2: not something
1: like
2: you'd wear.
1: Like a Lululemon or something?
2: No, it's, I do have a Lululemon, but these
3: athleisure wear, whatever it's called.
2: Yes, no, these are more of a formal tracksuit.
3: Listen to yourself. Only in Australia, because someone actually say, unironically, a formal tracksuit pants.
2: I wouldn't wear it to a wedding, but I think I could wear it to a dinner.
1: No.
2: I'll bring them in tomorrow.
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0: look, I'm not 20. You've got to factor in, what does that do, those time zones? You got this crazy time zone. Mm. What is it? Am I going back in time, going to America? And I don't mean politically, we don't want to get into that. And then going to London. How many time zones am I going through? Are England playing in the past?
1: Oh, this makes me so uncomfortable.
2: You've so got to do it.
0: I got home yesterday evening and my wife went, you cannot do that.
1: You have to do it.
0: You can't do it to your mum. And I went, I don't know.
2: It's just 24 hours.
3: Yeah, she'll understand.
0: If I ask my mum, actually, my mum would not go and do that. She'd be saying, like, oh, no, we're looking forward to seeing you. Oh. She would not.
1: She wouldn't understand the sort of magnitude of going to see your first World Cup game, England.
0: Panama.
3: You've got a ticket.
0: Spare tickets.
2: I'd do it. Life's too short. And you know what? It's not like you're not skipping seeing your mum altogether. Mm. It's just delayed ever so slightly.
0: I've only got 9 days with her, so it takes off a day. Because we've got that two-week break and I've got to get back in time.
1: What did they say about delayed gratification? Makes the moment even more special.
0: So I'm going to have one less day and night with my mum so I can go and see England. Probably lose.
1: But could you make something...
0: Probably lose. It isn't going to come home. Have you seen what England's form is like at World Cup? You're right, on paper, we should smash them. But there have been so many games where I've sat there going, this would be a formality for England. It's going to be a cricket score. And they're bloody rubbish at the World Cup at times. Yeah, I've had my heart broken countless times.
1: Oh, this is hard.
0: It's hard.
1: This is really hard.
2: No, it's about
1: hard.
2: Quality, not quantity, though, with your mum. It's about quality time. It doesn't mean the number of days.
0: All right, imagine then in 10, 20 years from now, Audie's not living in the same country as you, okay?
2: Yeah.
0: And suddenly she said, Mum, I'm coming back. I can't wait to see him surprising you. You break down in tears. Week later, hey, Mum, I'm going to be coming back 2 days later so I can go and see the Matildas play.
2: I'd say you live out your dream, Mum.
0: Get out of here.
2: You see, absolutely, I would.
0: You don't have that in you. There's no way you would.
2: Absolutely, I would. I'd say you go fulfill your dreams.
0: Get it.
3: You can't go, Christian, now. Now that you put it like that.
0: Oh, don't think I can.
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0: Christian O'Connell Show. Rio, are you a Monday winner or loser?
1: I am a Monday winner. I'm in a constant battle to try and get with my next door nonna's, which is our neighbour who's a nonna.
0: Try and get with her?
2: Yeah, what are you talking about?
1: Get into her good what? Books.
0: Oh. Right, okay. And then what happens? You're in the good books, then what's the payout here?
1: Well, maybe she brings nonna us love? Like delicious passata and pasta, maybe some of her oranges I've noticed. She's
0: so you become like an adopted son.
1: That is my dream.
0: Great.
1: And it's getting there, it's getting there. So me and my
0: wouldn't
1: partner
0: we all
1: will...
0: love a surrogate nonna mum?
2: Oh, yeah.
1: Yes, exactly.
0: There should be OnlyFans, but a decent one where it's just...
1: Only nons.
0: Let me finish. It's only nons.
1: Only nons. Oh, wow.
0: It's basically 24/7 on a stream, hot nonna action. By that, I mean in the kitchen, making that ragu, stirring some kind of lamb dish for us.
1: James Packer, invest in that. But we're definitely making some ground because she started calling us her nice boys. She goes, nice boys are here.
0: Oh, my God, that's so sweet.
1: Yeah, I mean, I don't know if she knows that we're a couple. I think she thinks we're just
0: housemates. Couple of lads living together.
1: Yes, couple of lads.
0: Couple of studs. Sorting those chicks out. Actually, I haven't seen them bringing any back. Hang on a minute. No meatballs for you lads.
1: So she asked me to pop over yesterday and help her. She's got this really, like, you know, the old school trampolines, like no netting or anything like that.
0: Why don't you take a video camera out so nonna's on a trampoline? That's our first series on Only Nons.
1: She'd got someone from Facebook Marketplace.
0: I wouldn't want to see some nonna's frolicking on a trampoline.
3: Doing backflips.
1: She got someone on Facebook.
0: What's she doing? What's her nonna doing with the trampoline?
1: I think she just had it. She's been in that house since 1975. So they've had kids. She's got grandkids. They all come over.
0: Yeah.
1: This guy comes over. It's him, his wife, and his two kids. Kids are maybe, I don't know, 10, 12. We put the trampoline on top of his car, just sort of like a normal size car. Then they all hop in the car and I go... Oh, do you want me to help you, like, tie it down? Like, have you got ropes or those?
0: Or
1: like,
0: dismantle it.
1: Or dismantle. Well, it's like one of those big one-piece. You know,
0: right.
1: The old school ones. Or like the clickety-clackety things, yep. the pulleys that you do. Mm. He goes, no, she'll be right.
0: Okay. Oh, not a trampoline on top of his car. So how's it tethered down?
1: That's exactly what I was asking. And then I said, you just live around the corner. And he goes, he actually lives out where Patsy lives.
2: She's
1: a 45-minute drive for me.
0: With a trampoline on top of your car. There's no way that's legal.
2: No,
0: let alone road
2: safe.
1: He goes, she'll be right. And then he's just...
0: No, she won't be right.
1: She will not be... I've never been more sure that she will not be right. Then I just see they start to roll away... Two hands at the top, two adult hands.
0: No, not the old reaching out the window, just clamping it on.
1: And then two little kid hands out the
0: no
1: side.
0: Way.
1: I swear to God. And they just drive off.
0: It's just windy in these autumn breezes at the moment.
1: And they just got their little kid, the tiny little hands gripping this old rusty trampoline.
0: Where is that trampoline right now?
1: It's probably on the bridge.
0: In the Yarra.
3: I was that kid once.
1: I could have... But
0: it's heading towards that rat ship.

0: a citizen's arrest. Like, what do you do? What's the law?
1: How long
0: do you,
1: can you
0: say something?
1: Yeah, well, how long can you hold them down?
0: And also, and also, how do you call when it's time to do one?
2: Yes, yeah.
0: Well, he's going to put a trampoline on top of a car. No, that you can't go arresting people for that. I mean, it's not legit. It's dangerous, but you can't arrest them for that.
2: For that, yeah. I'm not sure. I don't know where the citizen arrest line starts.
0: Can anyone advise us?
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0: Christian O'Connell's show. Today we're doing Extra Time on the Time Waster. Up for grabs to the best in show in the next 5 minutes. We've got a gold class double pass. You can go and see the best movie we've seen so far this year. We all love Project Hail Mary. Cannot recommend that enough. And Patsy loved Billie Eilish in 3D so much. She saw it with her daughter twice over the weekend. There's loads of great stuff to see at the moment. We are looking for a part two on your messy movies. There were so many yesterday. I have to say, yesterday, they were quite childish.
1: They were.
0: There was a lot of brown adjacent.
1: We didn't lead them there.
0: It's where they were playing yesterday. I don't know if it was a Monday thing. But anyway, we'll see. Hopefully some smarter material. That's what we're looking for this morning for your messy movies. The best ones we had yesterday, We Live in a Zoo, Crumbs of Anarchy, Filthy Club, Nappy Gilmore, Sloppenheimer, and the winner was Hoarder Here's a Who. Sloppenheimer is funny, though. Really cool. All right. Extra Time in your messy movies. Text me 0475031043. I've got Tango and Trash.
1: Silver.
0: Ghostbusters.
1: Oh, gold.
0: Diarrhea of a Wimpy Kid.
2: What?
0: No, that's messy.
1: We said we weren't leading them there.
0: That's a smart reference. Diarrhea. Diarrhea of a Wimpy Kid. Diarrhea. Very, very clever wordplay. Always lead by example. Will Ferrell's got a slot problem. Mold School.
1: Gold.
0: And Devil Wears Tracky Dacks.
1: Classy.
0: One of my first Aussie

0: slang was when I moved here 8 years ago was Trackidax.
1: It's a goodie.
0: It's a great one. I think it's a goated one, Trackidax. Trackidax is a great Aussie slang. All right, Rio, what have you got? Messy movies.
1: Scruffy the Vampire Slayer. I'll very good. Fix your collar.
0: Didn't need that bit. Silver for the reference, bronze for the performance.
1: Fair enough. I now pronounce you Muckin' Larry.
0: Muckin' Larry, silver.
1: And Crumb Dog Millionaire.
0: Oh, that's very good. Go.
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20: Christian O'Connell Show. Extra time and a time waster for your messy movies. And I can tell you now, if we thought the ones yesterday were childish, exactly the same.
21: Oh, come on, people.
20: This is what they want. We are but public servants. All right, messy movies. Mary Poopin.
21: Unfortunately, that's hilarious.
20: No, that's funny. Gold. Mary Poopin is very good. To come up with that at 6:47 a.m. Come on. Anthony Patterson, take a bow. Slop gun.
21: Silver.
20: Not Uncle Buck. Unkept Buck.
21: Oh,
20: that's a smart one.
21: Yeah, it is a smart one. Gold.
20: Well done, Chris, the teacher with those smarts. I can see why you're top of the class. The Vominator.
21: Silver.
20: Dumpsters 11.
21: Silver plus.
20: Poopy poopy bang bang.
21: Bronzy, bronzy, bronze.
20: Yeah, come on, Jenny. Dirty Rotten Scourers.
21: Oh, clever.
20: Yeah, that's
21: goal.
20: Good. Well done, Stuart. Men Who Bathe with Goats.
21: It's bronze.
20: Doesn't make any sense. Bronze. Doesn't make any sense. Jordan. How to Trash a Dragon.
21: Silver.
20: Flushing Nemo. That's not messy, that's just cruel.
21: Well, you're getting rid of the mess, I guess.
20: No, they're not making mess.
21: Hey, bronze.
20: There was a terrible Tom Cruise movie called Far and Away. The worst thing about it was his Irish accent. It's the worst one Hollywood's ever done.
22: With Nicole Kidman.
20: Yes, that's right, yeah. Fart and a spray.
21: bronze. Yeah. Bronze.
20: Yeah.
21: Come on.
20: Why is everyone laughing if you're going also telling
21: them
20: off? You're sending out mixed messages here. You're laughing and they're going, come on.
21: Two wolves inside me.
20: Yes. Which one are you going to feed?

0: Uncle Muck.
1: Silver Plus.
0: There Will Be Mud.
1: Silver.
0: Spell Bill.
1: Oh, gold.
0: Very good. Rumnado.
1: Gold.
0: That's very good. Dude, where's my ShamWow?
1: Silver.
0: Jennifer, I liked it. Hell Harbor.
1: Gold.
0: Skid marks on a plane.
1: Bronze.
0: And the Shark Knight.
1: Bronze.
0: Yeah. All right, who is today's kind of winner?
1: Well, the wolf I'm listening to is Mary Poopins.
0: No way! After the lecture we gave them 10 minutes ago.
1: I'm only so strong.
0: Do you know what we are but hypocrites on the yeah, show?
1: Definitely.
0: Anthony is the winner with Mary Poopins. Alrighty. All right. Now, I was saying 10 minutes ago how I think one of my favourite Oz slang words is tracky dacks, okay? And I was thinking maybe we should do like an A to Z of Oz slang.
1: Love it.
0: T, obviously, for tracky dacks. Mm-hmm. And just so I'm right in my spelling of it, T-R-A-double-K-Y?
1: Oh, I would have gone C-K-Y.
2: Yeah, C-K-Y, perhaps.
0: But on the ear, phonetically, it sounds like it's tracky dacks, as in two Ks. But you're saying C-K-Y.
1: Yeah, I mean, they're the same
0: and
1: sound.
0: And the dacks, what about that? D-A-K... Sure, yes. D-A-K-S there.
2: Yeah, definitely.
1: Oh, I would have gone D-A-C-K-S.
2: Oh, no.
1: That's pretty much third of the crowd.
0: Yeah?
1: D-A-K-S, okay.
0: Mm. Hang on, the producer's got their hands up. What do you reckon, Chuckle Sisters?
3: C-K,
0: what's going?
3: For both.
4: No.
2: No.
4: K-K-Y-K-S. Tracky.
1: What do you got against C?
3: Track pants.
1: Track, yeah, like a tracksuit pants is
0: tracky, but then the dax doesn't sound like track. It's dax.
2: Yeah. It's very short. Dax.
0: Yeah, that's it. It's a punch.
2: Okay, okay.
0: It's a
2: punch.
1: Okay.
0: You know, it's a tracky dax.
1: So D-A-K-S.
0: Yes.
1: Okay.
0: Tracky dax. No, hands up in the air. What's up, Logan?
3: How do you spell quacks?
0: Sorry?
4: We're not talking about quacks.
3: C-K-S.
0: What about sacks? Oh, yeah, I'm proving
3: C-K-S.
0: Your point. The reason why I didn't win anything in debate club. I proved the opposing team's point. All right, so what else? The A to Z of Oz slang. At the moment, we can't even agree on one entry, tracky decks.
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0: within the show and you listening as well. Lisa is saying you're spelling it wrong. The DAX is D-A-X-S.
1: Oh, no. Whoa. No, why would you have...
0: Horrible.
1: I hate that. Sorry, Lisa.
0: Lisa, I'm sorry. I know you're a long-time listener as well. Long-time listener, first time falling out, Lisa. But no, there's no one is saying D-A-X-S. No, no.
1: And especially if you got the X, you definitely don't need the S.
0: No.
1: But no X's.
0: So at the moment, I'm defaulting to the Oxford English Dictionary, the global reference for etymology.
2: Trachydax.
3: Trachydax.
2: Trachydax.
0: Now, their spelling over Oz is in first word, trachy, T-R-A-C-K-I-E. Second part, Dax, D-A-K-S.
3: Yes.
0: Yep. Do you know what we should do tomorrow on the show? Aussie Spelling Bee.
1: Yes, great idea.
0: Has Galar got one L or two L's? Tell me this.
2: One.
0: Yes?
1: Yeah.
0: Right, okay. I don't want to play then. I'll be quiz master for it, okay? Galar. Oh, you flaming Galar. It's not quite the same burn, is it?
1: No.
0: So let's put Trachydax in. So our spelling of it is...
1: Y and a K.
0: Yeah, yeah. All right, Patsy, what have you got then for our A to Z of Australian slang?
3: I've got an F for you, Rio. Flanny. Oh,
0: well, sounds like you had then. A little bit rough then. I've got an F for you, Rio. As an F off.

0: to bogan. What's more bogan out of that? I don't know. Durries?
1: Durries is more bogan.
2: What about there's quite a few deep ones. Darts as well for cigarettes.
3: Yes. Yeah.
2: Darts.
0: Yeah, also like Rip Snorter or Ripper. That's absolute Ripper, mate. That's Ripper. Okay. I love Ripper.
2: Yeah, put that one in. Rip Snorter is also great as well.
0: Yeah. What else have we got here? Wally or... You know what I'm going to say, don't you?
1: Can you use Wally in a sentence?
2: In context, what about G Goombag?
3: Oh, right, definitely one.
2: It's iconically Australian. That phrase would make no sense to anyone who isn't Australian.
3: Yeah.
2: And then it doesn't even sound like someone would have booze in. Why would booze be in a bag?
1: That's an Australian invention.
2: And the world has gone, no thank you. If there was a global shark tank, a lot of what you're pimping out here, the world's gone, no thank you. Hey, what about AFL? We've told you no. Hey, India, are you in? Which is not really either.
0: Oh, for old mate. Got to have old mate.
2: I would say that's probably my favourite one.
0: Yeah.
2: It can be used affectionately as a mild term of abuse. like old mate over there.
0: Old mate.
2: Old mate's had a few, isn't he? Hey, have a word with old mate. It's time for him to go home. It's such a great phrase, that.
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0: Christian O'Connell Show. Christian, can you please let Alex know that Michael Voss has just resigned from coaching? Come on, mate. Can you just have a squiz at the old sports bulletins there? Come on.
1: I was just about to say. Minutes ago, massive AFL news, guys. Michael Voss, the coach of the Carlton Football Club. Big, big, big AFL club for those in our northern states. They're equal bottom of the ladder. They've had just one win this season. He's been under so much pressure, this poor man,
0: but
1: Michael
0: why
1: Voss.
0: Why snap now?
1: Well, that's a good question.
0: You know, he got his tracky dacks on. He gets in the car today and he's going, do you know what? Screw it. I'm not doing it. I'm done.
1: Know.
0: Tuesday morning, he's cracked the shits.
1: He basically has.
0: He's had his Blues tracky dacks.
1: Yeah, out the back smoking the durry.
0: He's had a squiz at the who we're playing this weekend. He's like, sod that.
2: No.
0: Boss out.
1: This is huge, though. And the handling of the Elijah Holland saga as well. His mental health episode some weeks ago where he's kept on the field for three quarters or more.
0: Awful for everyone at the club.
1: Yeah, and so I think the pressure just must have got too much of him. So, yeah, Channel 7 reporter, sports reporter Tom Morris reporting that news earlier this morning. That'll be on the agenda setters tonight.
0: We should probably get him on the show. Signs you're an adult. Signs you're an adult we're doing now. Then what are the signs you're an adult? You can text me 0475 031043. This comes from Rachel McLean. Christian, finally swept and mopped the floors. Now I'm getting old when I say that. Recently I've dropped a day off work. Now have time to do my floors on a Monday off. love walking on my tiles with no shoes. So clean and smooth under my feet before the family and pets make the mess. I get it.
2: Yeah, it's a great feeling.
0: Rachel heard me last week saying how much I love getting my mop on. And Pino Clean and that Dettol. Half a bottle.
3: Oh, my Lord.
0: It stinks.
3: It's like a veterinary surgery.
0: It is actually bad. It's more like a morgue, actually. It is. It's too harsh, but I love that sharpness. Sharp burn now. Burn it. Want it burning the nostrils. It's also cleansing the nasal hairs as well. Patsy, what are the signs you're an adult for you?
4: I got my geek on yesterday. And
0: sorry?
4: I did my.
0: Who is this, Gollum?
4: I got my geek on yesterday and I did
0: got
4: my.
0: Got your gay on?
4: My geek! G-double-E-K, my geek.
1: Signs you're a geek?
4: And did my annual check of my insurance.
0: So is that her impression of a geek?
4: Yeah. Hey, can we get a geeky with my glasses?

0: Yes, actually, if it's life insurance, you're probably putting in your stats and they're like, technically, you dead.
1: Cut straight to the chase. And I thought, oh, no, that must be a mistake. So I rung it again and, no, I went straight through to
0: listen, you can't be making crank calls to funeral directors. They're going to know it's you.
1: She said, oh, we get this
0: Petrina
1: all the time.
0: Petrina Jones again on a Monday. She does all of this. Is that, she's pretending to be that geek character.
2: Is your fridge running?
0: Alex, what's here for you? What's the sign that you're getting up?

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0: Christian O'Connell's show. Have a listen to this. This is how our Patsy thinks geeks sound.
1: Got my geek on yesterday.
0: No geek has ever sounded like it's part golem, part old person.
2: Kind of Bob Dylan.
0: But there's nothing geeky about it.
1: Got my geek on yesterday.
0: She is a little bit wheezy today, our Pats. You on the dance last night?
3: No, I was not.
0: Yeah, come on. Why so wheezy? You're never normally this wheezy.
3: Wheezy? No, well, I had late night. I had school night.
0: Get out of it. You know, I know you vape.
3: That's a school concert.
0: You do. When the new song, she's out the back, she is. She loves that cherry one.
2: Yeah, I can smell the cherry through it. Yes.
0: Yeah, right. If you just breathe in the left speaker, that's Patsy's speaker. You can cherry vape.
1: Got my geek on yesterday.
0: Christian, science, you're an adult. I've started moisturising my elbows and knees. Oh, hi, Emma. Can't be having dry elbows and knees. I love that one. You start using shot glasses as a boiled egg holder. Christian, you assigned you an adult when the never-ending story is now The Washing and not a beloved children's movie. Louisa in Sydney. Christian, I know I'm an adult now. Recently did some research and purchased a brand better clothes air dryer that extends.
4: Oh,
0: we got one of those. It is... My wife was going, Chris goes, I actually think this is the best clothes era we've ever had. And went, please, can we keep some mystique in the relationship? Please, it's not, this is like 20, 25 years ahead of us. We don't, it's not giving right now, raving about an extendable, solid, sturdy era and clothes dryer. I think it must be the same one, Louisa. She's very, very excited about it.
2: Patsy actually recommended the one we bought, the Anko one.
0: The A-frame.
2: It is an A-frame, yeah. And Patsy knew the exact price. She goes, that's the one from Kmart. That's $32.99.
3: And the SKU number is 629. No, I really stepped it up last year at Aldi, and it's coming up, I think, this week or next week in special buys with a heated clothes horse. Like, you plug it in and it actually heats.
0: Oh, my God, I want one of those.
3: Fantastic.
0: Yeah, sounds like someone...
1: Got my geek on yesterday.
0: Using your own powers on you. Christian and I...

0: Sanjonaro, when you can enjoy a couple of scoops of ice cream without filling them, just stir it up into a thick shake. Yes. Christian, rummaging around in your purse or bag to find the right money because you don't want to break a $50 note. Even that phrase, break a note, is an old phrase, isn't it? Breaking a note. You say to a TikToker now, a teenager, do you know what breaking a note is? They'd have no idea about breaking a note. Can you break this for me? Signs you're an adult, when you're driving around, you have to turn the radio down to concentrate reading a street sign or turn into a driveway. I had to have complete silence. Yes. I don't know why. I think it's a guy thing. I don't think women need to do that.
1: No, because we can't multitask.
0: No, we really can't. That radio's going to be turned completely off. Just to do a U-turn. Christian, what about you suddenly have fish oil tablets? Yes, this morning, in the morning, having my omega-3 tablets.
2: I'm tired, Grandpa.
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5: with Lisa and Russell. It's National Limerick Day. A limerick is a special type of poem that is short, packed full of humour and is made up of nonsense. The limerick should have a particular rhythm, and the rhythm is described as being an anapestic trimeter.
6: It's a rhyme scheme format, something like A, A, B,

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12: Christian O'Connell Show. Shearby writes, transporting big things. Rio saw an amazing scene yesterday. He's in a complicated relationship with the nonna that lives next door.
13: That's very true.
12: It is. It's complicated. It's your Mrs. Robinson. Nonna Robinson. The graduate.
13: It's not like that.
12: I hope she doesn't listen. She sounds a lovely lady.
13: She's beautiful, Christina.
12: Oh, wow. She really caught your eye.
13: She's looked beautiful.
12: You've got a mum thing, have you?
13: No. Well, she's a grandmum.
12: Oh, wow. That's how you like
13: it. That makes it better.
12: Wow. Hot nonna.
13: She's our like direct next door neighbour, and we've been trying to sort of not woo her, but we want to get in her good. We want to get in her good graces.
12: To get food, to get leftovers.
13: Yeah, to get meatballs.
12: What are you, students?
13: No, but don't you like? Wouldn't you love to have like? And she in my head, she passes us food over the fence.
12: Oh my god, I want to live in that world.
13: Exactly.
12: Yes.
13: So we're working towards that. We're getting there. She calls us her nice boys every time we go over. She's.
12: I bet you're good neighbors as well.
13: I think so. I think we have a good relationship. And she asked if I could jump over and help her. She's getting rid of this old trampoline she must have had since, I don't know, the 70s, 80s.
12: One of those real old rusty spring ones with like tetanus on the springs.
13: Yes.
12: Smeared on there.
13: Just like a complete
12: hench virus.

0: been there since 75.
1: Would have broken about six kids' arms on that, definitely, in its time. And some guy's coming with his family to grab the trampoline off Facebook Marketplace, take it back to theirs. So I go over, his family pulls up. They're in a sedan, I guess you'd call it. Mm. Husband, wife, two little kids, maybe 10, 11. I help them put the trampoline on top of the car.
0: So just so we all imagine this, it's upside down, so the legs are in the air now.
1: Correct, yeah, upside down, legs are in the air, and then they all jump in the car. And I go, oh, hey, do you want me to help you with the ropes?
0: The bungee cords or anything like that? You're going to start strapping her down?
1: Yeah, yeah. You go that side, I'll go this side.
0: Loop it through, loop it through. Go again. Keep looping.
1: And he kind of waves me off like I'm an idiot. He goes like, oh, she'll be right, mate. Like, come on. And goes to get in the car. I go, hey, are you guys just driving around the corner? Like, are you just literally down the street? And he goes, oh, no. And he lives actually 45 minutes away out where Patsy lives. And this is across bridges.
0: Freeways.
1: And so then I'm sort of like, maybe I'm not really taking the whole situation in. They start to drive off.
0: With an unsecured trampoline on the roof.
1: Completely unsecured.
0: Well, just young kids' hands.
1: So then I see these two hands pop out the front, two adult hands.
0: Not even The Rock.
2: No.
0: Right? Could hold down a trampoline. And you start going to 70 or 80K. Sorry, there's no way.
2: It's like a missile.
0: Yes, that thing's coming off and going into somebody.
1: And they also had the hands of the two little kids.
0: Oh, wow. Everyone knows they're the strongest devices known, aren't they? A child's bicep.
1: Surely yanking their shoulder out as well.
0: Totally. Not just out there setting their phone ping, someone Snapchatting them, they're letting go.
1: For sure.
0: The dad's yelling, hold it down. We've only got another 42 minutes to go.
1: If I had my
0: every traffic light should stop. Up the thing's going to go forward, isn't it? Yeah. And then as you put it away, hold.
1: If I had my time over, I would have been like, hey, you really shouldn't. But he had seniority. Like, he was older. He had a beard.
0: What do you mean seniority?
1: I don't feel like
0: what kind of eyewitness are you going to be if there was an accident? Oh, he had seniority. Did you say he had a beard?
1: He had a beard.
0: Oh, wow.
2: Oh, wow.
0: Oh, someone elect that man.
3: He stroked it.
1: So they drove off. Wow. I don't know what happened.
0: It's a mystery. Did they make it? If anyone's driving to work today and you see a trampoline by the side of the road or in a river, that's the trampoline. That's the non-a trampoline, isn't it? All right, so today, have you got a story like this? Maybe it's something you've seen. I guess it's transporting large things, isn't it? I remember when we moved here and we're getting a lot of stuff off Marketplace, my wife was. So it was every day. It was, can you go and drive to this unknown suburb? Go and pick up this house. And what she was saying, listen, it's only a 5 minute, it's probably easy for you to walk there and carry back a solid wooden dining table. The guy, is waiting for you. This guy I'd met a couple of times. He was ex SAS.
2: Oh, wow.
0: I always felt very, very intimidated around him. But he was Special Forces. She said, he's gonna be waiting there and carry it with you. I'm like, oh, my God, I'm no way I'm going to be as strong as him. These hands are not for carrying wooden tables. They're for handling CDs and stuff like that and faders. Anyway, sure enough, my wife goes, nothing is ever 5 minutes away, is it?
1: No.
0: It's a lie.
1: Yeah.
0: It was a 15-minute walk with a solemn wooden table. Oh. And I don't know, he did not look like he needed to keep pausing. I must have a bad grip. I think
1: I've got the slippery end.
0: I must have said five times, I think I've got the bad. He just had a 1,000-yard stare. He was in some war zone somewhere else. I actually thought he was going to put it on his back at one point, just jog it over or something. He was grunting at me at one point. And it was the hardest thing of my life. It took for ages. Sweating, he didn't break a sweat. I was like sweating.
1: And your hands get that
0: he must have the good end or something. Are you wearing gloves? Have you got chalk on your hands or something?
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1: Real laughs with Lisa and Russell for breakfast.
2: 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I don't even have to put my glasses on. 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
3: You just need to learn the art of self-restraint. 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
1: Real stories.
2: We had that story about the iguanas falling from trees in Florida. Now a South Florida man is under fire after trying to sell tacos made from those fallen iguanas. Officials insist public safety must come before amateur pest control. I guess you could say the same about roadkill.
3: Do you like a little bit of salmonella?
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0: comprehend. Christian O'Connell's show, moving very large objects. What's your story? Rio took part in a crime yesterday.
1: That's the
0: true story here. All it took for you to be persuaded was a bearded man.
1: That's true. Story of my life.
0: It is. Okay. The trampoline story, Christian, likely to be Kiwis. Half of New Zealand transports large items on the roof of their car.
2: That is a great... It's so true. You're right. How do they pronounce trampoline? Was it trampoline?
1: They weren't Kiwis, but it's good to have a new stereotype.
0: It is.
2: We were going to say... We were going to do a phone today, shouldn't we? Things that should come back. Stereotypes.
0: Jess, this is a great one from Jess. We're looking for your stories of moving very large objects. Christy, not my name. My... Who is Christy?
1: I've heard Chris before.
0: Chris-o I've had, but Christy? And not just that, it's not a typo, it's I-E.
1: That's deliberate.
0: It's a lady's name. My husband decided he'd be able to lift a ping pong table onto our trailer by himself. Oh. It resulted in the ping pong table falling on top of him and cracking two ribs.
2: Oh my word.
3: No.
2: Wow-wee.
0: All right, James is on the line now. He's got a great story. Good morning, James.
4: Hey, Christian. How are you going, mate?
0: I'm good. Welcome to the show, James. So what is your story about moving a very large object?
4: Oh, I was at work one day and there was some plumbers out the back fixing some plumbing and they had to remove a palm tree because the roots were intrusive.

0: the back. And I drove closer. I'm like, it's really, what's in the back seat of that sedan? It was a pony. So, yeah, that was the horse's tail going out the back, and then all of a sudden you'd see the face of the horse going out the other window. So it was standing on the
1: pony in a sedan?
0: What? Yeah, yeah, yeah. So, like,
1: behind
0: the driver's seat, behind the front seat, you know, where you put your feet to when you sit down,
1: yeah.
0: It was obviously standing on the floor, and the windows were open at both ends, and it would sort of, like, stick its head out every once in a while. And
2: head out one window, and then the other one, its ass was sticking out the back with its tail.
0: Yeah, so, yeah, that was an interesting way to transport a horse, yeah.
1: Dude, how the hell do you get a pony into a car?
3: How do you get it out of the car?
2: Snacks.
1: Yes. No. Out. You're right.
0: Open the door and say come.
1: I don't know.
2: Kat, great story. Thank you very much.
0: No worries. Thank you. Bye.
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10: Here it comes.
11: Here it comes, dude. This is-

0: very large things. Christian, I was driving on one morning and saw something strapped to a very expensive Audi SUV. It was a king-size mattress. That old mate must have brought cheap from Facebook Marketplace or something. No sooner do we pass old mate, does the entire roof rack assembly, mattress still strapped to it, ripped from the vehicle by the wind. Christian, selling the bar. This is some story. My ex-husband built a huge bar. Took him forever. Took up half our garage. I needed the space back and the cash, so I sold his bar to a neighbour up the road. I got my boys and their boys' mates with skateboards so they could move it up the road. We put the bar on 9 skateboards and wheeled it to the neighbour's backyard. What an incredible scene, a mobile bar.
1: Genius.
0: I got the cash and my garage back. And a pretty peed off now ex-husband. What came first? Keith has come. We'll do a part two tomorrow. If you've got any more stories about moving large objects, we love them. We'll come back to this tomorrow. Christian at christianoconnell.com.au. Time waster today. Oh, my word. What time are you sitting down in your tracky dacks for the budget?
1: Oh, my God.
0: Get your popcorn. Who needs Project Hail Mary? No disrespect to the Prime Minister, but he wanted to come on to the show this week and have a good half-hour chat about the budget. He was like, no, thank you. No one wants to hear that.
2: We've got bars on skateboards. Thank you very much.
0: All right, our congrats today for the best in show for your budget bands. Time waste today's budget bands. $250 Soul Origin voucher. Soul Origin Tiger Buns. Taste it. So crunchy it roars. Try it at Soul Origin. All right, budget bands. Who's on stage at Budget Fest?
2: Tell me.
0: Johnny Cash in hand.
1: Gold.
0: Depp Leppard.
1: Oh, no.
0: Yeah, they're Stony Brook guys. Stony Brook. Poor old Depp Leppard. Oasis. Oh, they owe money.
1: Oasis.
0: Oh, yeah. They owe the taxman a lot of money from that big tour.
2: That's gold.
0: Tell you who's... raking it in. Country and Western singer Dolly Parton.
2: Silver.
0: Cost of living end.
1: That's good.
2: Good gold.
0: And the BGSTs. BGSTs.
1: Nerd.
0: Yes.
1: Nerd.
0: Yes.
2: Getting your geek on.
0: Oh, hang on a minute. How does a geek sound, according to Pats?
3: Got my geek on yesterday.
0: All right, Rio, what have you got? Budget bands.
2: The Tighty Tighty Boss Tones.
0: Oh, very good. Gold.
2: 50 Cent.
0: Also gold.
2: 9-inch Sales. Oh, they love a yellow sticker at Coles. Nah, it wasn't.
0: Bronze, yeah.
2: And the Scrooge Brothers. Like Ebenezer Scrooge.
0: What's the band?
2: From the... The Blues Brothers.
0: Oh dear. It's a movie as well, written in a fictional band.
2: Oh, yeah.
0: No, that's kind of marking you.
2: Fair enough.
0: Ungraded. Yeah. All right, what have you got? Rhea had some cutbacks on the comedy there.
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0: Christian O'Connell show. Get ready for a bumper edition of the Time Waste today. Can barely keep up with the ones that are pouring in. Who knew? You love to chuckle at the budget. I think it's a cathartic release, isn't it? Trying to have some kind of light about tonight's budget with crazy Jimmy Chalmers in the house. All right, budget band, you ready to mark?
1: Oh, yeah.
0: We begin with the Jimmy Chalmers. What about Jim Chalmers Class Heroes? Do you remember the Jim Class Heroes?
1: Cookie jar.
0: Yes.
1: Yes, gold.
0: Janet, incredible skills and reference there. Jim Chalmers Class Heroes is gold. Megan Trader, she's selling a few things.
1: Very good too, gold.
0: Yeah, these are very good today. Justin Timu Lake.

0: over.
1: He's James, rein it in.
2: Come on, guys. Come on, Australia. Rein it in.
0: Gold.
1: Johnny Cashflow.
0: Silver.
1: Frugal Rom.
0: Gold.
1: Sarah, well done. Mortgage Against the Machine.
0: Silver.
1: You Two for One.
0: Oh, brilliant. Gold.
1: Fed off a Van Halen. Fed off a Van Halen. I love that. That's an old-timey phrase, isn't it? Fed off the back of a van. Tony Taxton.
0: That's good. Silver plus.
1: Poor Alice Cooper. He's not as rich as he used to be. No, he's Alice Coupon.
0: This is so good. Gold.
1: Tennille, well done. Mumford & Sons, invest in crypto.
0: Bronze.
1: 50 cent off.
0: Silver. Oh.
1: The Taxon 5.
0: Silver plus.
1: Not AC/DC. KPMG. Got over the accountants.
0: Get the audit done.
1: Yes.
0: Silver plus.
1: Joe, well done. Powder Fiscal.
0: Silver.
1: Surplus-a-lot.
0: Surplus-a-lot. Yes. Gold. Yes.
1: Glenn, well done. We love Tex Perkins. Cool guy.
0: Oh, yeah.
1: Tax Perkins?
0: No, not as cool.
1: No.
0: Silver plus.
1: Budget Marley.
0: Silver.
1: Don't worry about a thing, guys. Hunters and Debt Collectors.
0: Silver.
1: Simon and Garfrugal.
0: Gold.
1: Mitchell, well done. Jimmy Chalmers. We're back to Jimmy Chalmers. Jimmy Chalmers Eat World.
0: Gold.
1: Richard Holst. Well done. This is another. These are so funny. This one's from Corey. Stevie, wonder who's getting screwed over tonight. Stevie, wonder who's getting screwed over tonight.
0: Gold.
1: We all are. No lube. Liability Idol. Fitting, actually.
0: Silver.
1: Frugal Shop.
0: Silver plus.
1: Really cheap trick.
0: No, bronze.
1: No,
0: just
1: really.
0: Just got really
1: no,
0: impressed.
1: No, really
0: bronze,
1: cheap.
0: Bronze.
1: Really. Ooh, that's nasty. Adam Accountant.
0: Silver plus.
1: The Upshot Boys.
0: Gold.
1: Oh, that's very good. What was that, Laura? Reject Shop Boys.
0: Silver.
1: Bargain Basement Jacks.
0: Silver plus.
1: Dime Straits.
0: Silver.
1: And finally, Crosby, Stills, Ernst & Young. Oh, my God, another accountancy one.
0: Good.
1: Ernst & Young reference and Jimmy Chalmers. We should only refer to him now in news now as well as Jimmy Chalmers. Or Jimbo.
0: He'll love that.
1: He will. All right, hard to pick a winner. There were so many great ones. Who's getting those tiger buns, eh?
0: Jim Chalmers, class heroes.
1: Yes, we end on a Jimmy.
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2: Good morning, I'm Celeste Mitsiu. The wash-up from the federal budget. The government is cutting tax breaks for property investors, raising about $100 billion over a decade. It hopes to slow house price growth and get more first-home buyers into the market. Workers will also receive $250 a tax time, but not for another 2 years. Treasurer Jim Chalmers has defended the delay.
3: 2 year delay. Really, before you get it, yeah?
4: Yeah, what we can afford, and also taking seriously this inflation challenge.
2: Premier Roger Cook says the risk of Hunter virus spreading locally is non-existent. Evacuated passengers from the cruise ship remain in quarantine in the Netherlands. They are due to arrive in Perth by the end of this week. Health authorities saying none of the five Aussies are showing symptoms. Concerns for a missing swimmer at Trigg Beach. The search was called off just after 8:30 last night, hours after the person got into trouble. WA police have confirmed the death of one of their own. A 54-year-old female officer was on her way to work when her car crashed last Thursday in Hopeland. She died in hospital. British Prime Minister Keir Starmer is refusing to resign. More than 80 of his Labour MPs want him to stand aside. And regional housing prices are booming. WA's mining town Karratha has recorded the country's fastest growth, even outpacing Perth. Prices are up more than 26% in the last year.
5: Do you ever wonder where your family story began? A simple one-off test can reveal rich new details about your family's past. Piece it together with Ancestry DNA.
2: To Gold's board, Justin Longmuir believes Wharfie time has the competition spooked. The Dockers coach is conducting his own search to find the operator, as he praised it for helping them get over the line last week against the Hawks.
6: They seemed to time it really well, and they pressed the button at the right time when sort of momentum started, but it hasn't got to its fullest. And I know our players get a lot of energy off it. I would imagine that would spook the opposition to some degree.
2: On 7 there, captain Alex Pearce could return next week. A knee injury has ruled him out of this weekend's clash, though, with Essendon. Carlton have several experienced options to replace Michael Voss. Justin Longmuir is one who is out of contract at season's end. Dockers assistant Jamie Graham is also considered a contender, and former Eagles coach Adam Simpson, who is currently an advisor to the Blues. Meantime, the change continues at Carlton. List manager Nick Austin has also quit. St Kilda's Nasiah Wanganeen-Miller will miss at least 3 weeks with a calf strain, and Adam Griffiths has two more years to chase A-League glory. Perth Glory have extended the coach's deal until 2028.
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2: 25 is the top today and mostly sunny. It is currently 10 degrees in the city. 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

0: flying all the way to the US and getting turned back at entry because sometime in the last 5 years you've made some kind of comment on your social media about their president. That's apparently what's happening. So you might have heard Kelly Holiday, Aussie Muso. His name's actually Adam Hyde.
1: Right.
0: He's one half of Peking Duck. He also goes out with Abby Chatfield.
1: Oh, that might be his problem.
0: Is quite vocal in her social media about her dislike for one President Donald Trump. In fact, I think might have called for people to have another go.
1: I think that might be
0: assassinating
1: the case.
0: Him.
1: And I think that might be where his problem does lie.
0: Yeah, well, I mean, of course, he has, you know, joined in with the, but yeah, I think it's most of it does stem from her social activity.
1: Very outspoken. She's not getting in there any time in the next 2 years, I can assure you.
0: Well, he was on a tour. He's back in Australia now, but he was, over in Canada. He did some shows in Toronto, and then he was heading into the US to do a few shows in the US, and he was stopped. Ticket holders were notified the show was cancelled. He said no official reason was given as to why he was refused entry, and it's understood his entire touring party had their visas revoked. But I believe this is what it is. Evidently, they are going back. All of us. This could happen to any of us because they're going back through 5 years of your social media posts. And if there's something they don't like,
1: they're not going to find anything about anything on mine.
0: No, they're not
1: going to
0: find. They're not going to find anything on mine either. Just maybe a couple of dog shots or something. Yeah. If they don't like my dog, they'll turn me away. But this is a thing, and it's an awfully long way to go and expensive to then not be able to get in. And of course, the World Cup is coming up.
1: And now that's going to pose an interesting problem for some people, isn't it? Mind you, they are letting the Iranian football team in. No, well, they are. There was talk about whether they weren't.
0: Right.
1: And now they are.
0: Between that and Eurovision this weekend and calls for, you know, not letting Israel take part and people are boycotting it because Israel is taking part, everything's a mess.
1: Happy family?
0: It's just spilled into all our, you know, extracurricular stuff.
1: The world is a beautiful place. Oh. Look, one of the messages to take away from this, choose your friends wisely.
0: Yes.
1: Check their posts. Don't get too close. Maybe that's another thing you need to do. You need to buy the airline ticket, book the holiday, get the visa, and then quickly go back through last 5 years of social media.
0: I'm just thinking somewhere in here there's an opportunity for a campaign about a Kelly holiday to the US.
1: He's a strange-looking dude,
0: holiday.
1: Isn't he?
0: He's a strange-looking dude. I really like Peking Duck.
1: Do you?
0: And I like Peking Duck and I like Peking Duck.
1: See, I like one of the Peking Ducks.
0: But he's a striking-looking dude.
1: Yeah.
0: They've got the same hair, him and Abby Chatfield.
1: Maybe they mistook him for Abby.
0: Well, I think the moustache might have given it away.
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5: Good morning. Still from yesterday, we have that truck rollover in Leeming. Carroll Avenue still closed between Roe Highway and Farrington Road. And the entry and exit ramp from Roe Highway eastbound also closed, so you still will need to find a different way around that. Freeway southbound, not too bad. Quinana Freeway northbound building off and on Mortimer Road through to Rowley Road. 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It's Christy with the latest Perth traffic.
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1: Good.
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0: 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All right. 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
8: There is still a truck rollover from yesterday in Leeming. Carroll Avenue is still closed in both directions between Roe Highway and Farrington Road. And the entry and exit ramp from Roe Highway eastbound is also closed. Still, please find a different way around that. Freeway south, had a few cars here and there. Quinana Freeway northbound, feeling at Mortimer Road merge point through to Rowley Road as well. And a queue in Quinana Beach, Patterson Road northbound, approaching Mandurah Road too. 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
11: Good morning. I'm Celeste Mitsu. The Treasurer is out this morning spruiking his budget. Jim Chalmers says changes to negative gearing and capital gains tax concessions.

0: of contract at season's end. Dockers assistant Jamie Graham is also considered a contender, and former Eagles coach Adam Simpson, who is currently an advisor to the Blues. Meantime, the change continues at Carlton. List manager Nick Austin has also quit. St Kilda's Nasiah Wanganeen-Millerer will miss at least 3 weeks with a calf strain, and Adam Griffiths has 2 more years to chase A-League glory. Perth Glory have extended the coach's deal until 2028.
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0: Hello. It is Lisa and Russell at 11 past 6.
1: It's too early.
2: Too early?
3: Too early for what?
4: Yeah, it's too early for this.
0: Or is this is becoming Lisa and Russell's morning grumble?
5: Where we just whinge about things.
1: It's too soon for this because it's just, we've just dealt with COVID.
0: Well, it feels like it was only yesterday, doesn't it?
1: Yes, gee, and at the same time, it feels like a long time ago as well.
0: Hasn't the 20s been a great decade so far?
1: Yes, awesome.
0: And now we have to be worried about
1: the roaring 20s.
0: Something else.
1: Yes.
0: Hunter virus. We've had the Andromeda strain outbreak with Dustin Hoffman. We've had World War Z or Z, you know, the zombie virus.
1: Yeah.
0: We had Contagion with Jude Law trying to be Australian.
6: Yeah. On day one, there were 2 people, and then 4, and then 16. In 3 months, it's 1 billion. That's where we're heading.
7: Don't talk to anyone. Don't touch anyone. Stay away from other people.
8: It's figuring us out faster than we're figuring it out.
9: It's mutated.
0: Hunter virus coming to a cinema near you soon.
1: I find it particularly gross it comes from rats.
0: I know.
1: I prefer the ones that come from a monkey.
0: They're so much cuter.
1: Oh, so much cuter. Except, you know, they got
0: thankfully,
1: a bit,
0: they didn't call it the rat virus. Crazy. Have you had the rat virus?
1: The rat virus. The rodent virus. So some people are coming to our Bullsbrook facility. Well, it will at least be nice to give the Bullsbrook facility something to do.
0: Well, I didn't know. It's called the Bullsbrook Centre for National Resilience. I just thought it was called the quarantine joint.
1: Yeah.
0: Yeah. Unused.
1: Special resilience.
0: As new.
1: It's interesting.
0: Move in for the first time.
1: You know, it was built for COVID, wasn't it?
0: It was.
1: But then it was.
0: By the time they finished building it, COVID was gone.
1: It served as an emergency accommodation for some bushfire
0: evacuees. It has done. It has been very, very handy in that scenario.
1: Been very handy. I wonder what it's going to cost to, you know, staff and monitor and all of this for, what is it, 6 people
0: are coming? Yeah. Well, I mean, I don't know.

0: just get some Uber Eats in.
1: They're going to stay for at least, imagine the Uber Eats people in there, all their, you know, PPE or whatever it's called. They're going to stay for at least 3 weeks. But yeah, this virus has a potential incubation period of 42 days. So how do they, you know, decide if it's okay to go? Can they tell if it's going to, you know, if you're going to get it at... No good letting them go after 3 weeks and then on the fourth week they get it.
0: I guess they'll be like a pincushion for 3 weeks, won't they? They'll just be taking tests all the time. But, of course, they're already in quarantine now, I guess. Yeah. You've got to take that into account. Because I think they're spending a couple of days in the Netherlands.
1: They are.
0: Because it was a Dutch cruise that they were on.
1: Yeah.
0: And then they get repatriated to their own countries.
1: Yeah.
0: They're coming.

0: 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If there's anything else, please call our traffic hotline on 9323 9696. It's Christy with the latest Perth traffic.
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0: Time flies.
3: It does fly. We're giving someone the chance to win the ultimate holiday right here in WA. Keeping it simple, keeping it local. No jet lag, no cancelled flights, because that's been happening a bit.
0: It has been.
3: No worries.
0: Flights are being cut back. Maybe you might want to head out and see parts of WA that you've never seen before and that many people never see.
3: Yes.
0: There's a lot of people go out prospecting.
3: Oh.
0: You know, north of Kalgoorlie, east of Kalgoorlie.
3: Yep.
0: Maybe up a little bit further than that. There's lots of places to explore. And it's countryside that you won't see anywhere else in the world.
3: True.
0: So maybe you want to get a little adventurous.
3: And maybe you'll find some gold.
0: Do a bit of digging around.
3: There's still some out there in them dark hills.
0: Yes, there are.
3: Or on the flats as well.
0: Yes,
3: it's quite flat.
0: Never know what you might find
3: yes.
0: out there. It is Gold 96 FM's Your Holiday, Your Way in WA with Automasters. And, I mean, if you're not flying anywhere for a holiday, Automasters is a good place to get your car sorted out before you go on said adventure.
3: That's the idea. Just be ready to call 1355 22 when we tell you for your chance to get on the shortlist.
0: I love governments. I love politicians. So we had the budget last night.
3: We did. Such fun.
0: Yeah. So now the Prime Minister says the government hasn't broken any promises. It hasn't fibbed. It's simply, well, Celeste will explain what they've actually done next in the 6:30 update.
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0: tender beef, bacon, gooey cheese, and a cracked egg. The Ned Kelly Pie is a whole lot of bang for your brekkie. Pinjarra Bakery, for a pie stop that hits different.
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2: Good morning, I'm Celeste Mitsiu. The Prime Minister is insisting the government simply changed its position, not misled voters on property tax reforms. The Treasurer's fifth budget last night included changes to negative gearing and capital gains tax concessions. Anthony Albanese says existing

0: missing swimmer, the person, got into trouble in waters around 5 yesterday afternoon. Premier Roger Cook says the risk of hantavirus spreading locally is non-existent. Evacuated passengers from the cruise ship remain in quarantine in the Netherlands and are due to arrive in Perth by the end of this week. Health authorities say none of the 5 Australians are showing symptoms. Regional WA is leading the nation's property boom. Busselton posting the fastest price growth, while house prices in Karratha are up more than 26% in the last year. And hundreds of pregnant sheep worth around $95,000 have been stolen from a Great Southern farm, and it's not the first time. There have been 2 thefts reported in the Katanning area between December last year and January.
1: Since 1996, CrimSafe just keeps getting tougher and stronger. No wonder after 30 years, it's Australia's favourite security screen. 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
0: To Gold Sport, the race to replace Alex Pearce is on ahead of the Dockers clash with Essendon Sunday morning. Justin Longmuir concedes it's not an easy decision, and he's hoping the captain's knee injury won't sideline him for the full 3 weeks.
2: Obviously, Oscar McDonald's played a fair bit of footy for us over the last 18 months. Hugh Davies is in good form, and Josh Draper's been in good form.
0: On 7 there, the Giants are expecting fireworks against West Coast Sunday. Connor Iden predicts Toby Green and Harley Reid to be fired up.
3: They'll definitely go again. It's Toby and Harley there. Both hotheads, and I look forward to it. As long as there's no suspensions after, all fines.
4: You can trust Toby on that now, I think.
3: Oh, I don't know about that. No.
0: Luke Hodges stood down from the All-Australian selection panel, the AFL champion citing a conflict of interest due to

0: 96FM, Lisa and Russell here this morning, and then this afternoon to drive you home, it shall be Jonesy and Amanda from 3. It is 19 to 7.
1: The Shore Report.
2: I have an update on how Bonnie Tyler is doing this morning. She is in a stable condition in a Portuguese hospital following emergency intestinal surgery last week. Her spokesman says she's not out of the woods yet, but her doctors are confident she will make a full recovery.
0: So it is better news.
2: It's much better news.
0: Good.
2: Yes. Paul Anthony Kelly, that ridiculously handsome new actor who recently rose to prominence playing John F. Kennedy Jr. in Love Story. Look, I mean, I'm only human. He is. Has just been
0: cast. I'll take your word for it.
2: Google him. Paul Anthony Kelly. He's just been cast in season 13 of American Horror Story. He will star alongside the fabulous Sarah Paulson, Angela Bassett and Kathy Bates. He's a model.

0: even men are filling their testicles with litres of saline in a growing trend.
1: Whoa. Litres?
0: Litres. In a growing trend otherwise known as ball maxing. I've heard of looks maxing, where you do whatever it takes to enhance your looks, but this is new. Well, men's testicles...
2: New to me.
0: Correct me if I'm wrong, Russell. Well, men's testicles are typically the size of a small egg or plum. An online Reddit community of nearly 10,000 men, 10,000, has shown them inflating their scrotums to the size of grapefruits. They typically photograph their bits with one or two needles inserted and taped into said ball sack, administering saline drips they've purchased online. This causes the testicles to swell for a period of time. Evidently, this falls into the category of body modification kink, and Kel surprise, it comes with significant risks. Doctors say the area is very sensitive and contains delicate structures, including the testes, just blood vessels and nerves, which are not designed to accommodate fluid distension.
1: No.
0: You're not in the Jim Rose circus, fellas. Leave them alone.
2: Are they doing this just for Facebook likes, are they?
0: Yes.
2: Wow.
0: Yes.
2: What do you think of the idea? Is it... No?
0: Luckily, I don't have to worry about it. But yes, it's a no from me.
2: Sure as hell a no from me.
0: Mm.
2: 16 away from

0: Sometimes you can sit on the phone for quite a considerable time.
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0: 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Good morning. It is Lisa and Russell. It is 8 away from 7.
1: Every song has a story, with the exception perhaps of Aga Do, Do, Do.
0: Well, have you dug into that? Because it has very deep philosophical and political meaning.
1: I suggest you Google it. I guess it might. We want to hear the story in your song. I mean, it could be Aga Do, Do,
0: It could
1: do.
0: Be. Push the pineapple, shake the tree.
1: I was wondering what the rest of the lyrics were. I knew there was pineapple and tree shaking.

0: It's a song that, you know, takes you back to a moment or a memory or a person. 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
1: Here's the story to make sense, unlike Agadoo, of the song written by Roger Hodgson, who sang it for Supertramp. 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

0: 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Good morning, Lisa and Russell.
1: Supertramp, the logical song, fast approaching 7. So, Lisa, it's been a couple of months now since very, very tough new anti-tobacco laws were passed in WA. How many illegal cigarette shops do you think have been closed down? Don't answer that. Don't spoil the surprise that Celeste...
2: Okay.
1: You can tell me off air. Celeste will let you know just how many have been closed down. Next. In the 7 o'clock update.
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5: Sell a truck rollover in Leeming from yesterday. Carroll Avenue closed in both directions between Roe Highway and Farrington Road, and the entry and exit ramp from Roe Highway eastbound also closed. A crash too in Greenwood, Mitchell Freeway southbound after Hepburn Avenue in the left emergency lane. Towing services on site and freeway southbound, so Burns Beach Road, then Whitfords to Reed. Freeway northbound, Thomas Road, through to Rowley Road, and the Berrigan Drive merge point, and again Farrington Road, and approaching Leach Highway 2. The Western Force are back at HBF Park on Saturday night, taking on the Queensland Reds, raising funds for Zero to Hero. 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

0: inflation challenge.
1: Police are probing a fatal e-bike crash in Belga. A man in his 40s couldn't be saved after he was hit by a car on the Reed Highway just before 7 last night. The 18-year-old driver wasn't hurt. 2 months after tough new anti-tobacco laws were passed, not a single illegal cigarette shop has been shut down in WA. The opposition says the lack of enforcement is sending the wrong message to organised crime. Residents in Rockingham will face higher rates if the city does return to weekly rubbish collection. That is according to the mayor after hundreds of people attended a community meeting last night to express their anger at the now fortnightly pickup service. And the premier is reassuring the public there is no local risk from hantavirus. Passengers from the cruise ship Outbreak are still in quarantine in the Netherlands before they do arrive in Perth. Health authorities say none of the 5 Australians are showing any symptoms.
2: Do you ever wonder where your family story began? A simple one-off test can reveal rich new details about your family's past. Piece it together with Ancestry DNA.
1: To Goldsport, Justin Longmuir believes Warfie time has the competition spooked. The Dockers coach is conducting his own search to find the operator, as he praised it for helping them get over the line last week against the Hawks.
3: They seem to time it really well and they press the button at the right time when sort of momentum started, but it hasn't got to its fullest. And I know our players get a lot of energy off it. I would imagine that it would spook the opposition to some degree.
1: On 7 there, captain Alex Pearce could return next week. A knee injury has ruled him out of this weekend's clash, though, with Essendon. Carlton have several experienced options to replace Michael Voss. Justin Longmuir is one who is out of contract at season's end. Dockers assistant Jamie Graham is also considered a contender, and former Eagles coach Adam Simpson, who is currently an advisor to the Blues. Meantime, the change continues at Carlton. List manager Nick Austin has also quit. St Kilda's Nisiah Wanganeen-Miller will miss at least 3 weeks with a calf strain, and Adam Griffiths has 2 more years to chase A-League glory. Perth Glory have extended the coach's deal until 2028.
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1: Mostly sunny today. We are headed for a top of 25 degrees. It is currently 12 in the city. 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
9: Lisa, being a Wednesday, we will be blessed with Barra after 8. And about an hour from now, he's got a bit of a challenge for us.
10: Yes, how hard can it be?
9: Yeah. Juggling. He wants us to juggle. And he's bringing with him a special guest this morning. Who's very good with balls. Find out who. And how much of a disaster this will be. Just after 8.

0: I'm going to say what? Gold 96 FM. Good morning. It is Lisa and Russell starting something at 11 after 7. It's a very special day today,
1: well,
0: isn't it, Lisa?
1: Would you believe it's National Root Canal Appreciation Day?
2: What do we got?
3: Root canal. And by the looks of those x-rays, it's not going to be pretty.
4: Oh! Epidemic clamp installed.
3: Yep.
5: Okay, I'll trip.
3: Now he's doing the shoulder technique.
6: All right, go ahead and rinse.
7: Oh, the human mouth is a disgusting place.
0: Not as disgusting as the sound of that drill.
1: Well, they say that root canal is, it's misunderstood. It's the most common and misunderstood dental procedure there is. In the simplest terms, a root canal is just a way to save a tooth that has become inflamed or infected on the inside where the nerve tissue and blood supply live. So instead of removing the tooth entirely, which is what they might have once done in the days when a tooth infection could kill you, the dentist will clean out the problem tissue, disinfect the space and seal the tooth so it can keep on doing its job, chewing, like, smiling.
0: I feel you're underplaying.
1: Being part of the team.
0: Being part of the team.
1: As in,
0: Have you ever had one?
1: A root canal?
0: Yeah.
1: Yes.
0: I've never had one.
1: Yeah, on bottom front tooth.
0: Really?
1: Oh.
0: I've never had a filling.
1: You've never had a filling?
0: Never.
1: Not a single filling.
0: Last time I went to the dentist.
1: Yes.
0: I mean, I don't like to skite or anything.
1: Yeah, well,
0: but,
1: go on.
0: Yeah, I got an A.
1: Yeah.
0: Possibly nudging an A+.
1: Are you a big flosser?
0: I am a flosser.
1: Yeah.
0: Every day.
1: Always been?
0: Always been. No. Haven't always.
1: Mm.
0: Maybe I've just been lucky, but no. Touch wood. So far.
1: Look, I will admit, drills. Dental procedures have come a long way over the years. I think a trip to the dentist, because I used to have a shocking fear of the dentist, and I didn't go for years and years and years.
0: Yeah.
1: But I think that it's not as bad as it once was.
0: One thing that's never changed, though, I know a lot of the technology has come along, but one thing that has never changed is your mouth is full. They're putting mirrors and stuff in your mouth and at the same time asking you questions.
1: I know. I'll never understand that. You can't.
0: That has never changed.
1: They know you can't talk.
0: Why do they do it?
1: I'd like to hear from a dentist. Why do you do it? Because you know we can't talk. There's like three hands in our mouth.
0: That's right.
1: And we've been numbed as well. So, you know, you're already fighting a losing battle.
0: Just do it for their own entertainment, really.
1: Maybe they do.
0: Maybe they do.
1: We want to hear from you on 1355 22. What sent you to the dentist?
0: Yeah.
1: You can text us on 0476 96 96 96. I think the worst thing about the dentist is the noises. The noise of that drill.
0: Yeah.
1: I hate the most? The scraping. Scraping when they're doing on your teeth. And because inside your head, it reverberates into something otherworldly.
0: Maybe that's why they talk to you, so that you don't hear
1: the
0: drill
1: you're not hearing it.
0: And the scraping.
1: Yeah.
0: What sent you to the dentist? How bad was it? We want to know. 13 55 22. Give us a call. Text line 0476 96 96 96. Lay down your guns. Or maybe lay down that drill. 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

0: 96FM. Good morning. Happy Wednesday. It's Lisa and Russell here. It is 18 after 7.
1: We're talking about what sent you to the dentist on this World Root Canal Appreciation Day. I kid you not.
2: Oh.
1: I reckon, I'll tell you what has sent a lot of people to the dentist, fantails.
0: Well,
1: I reckon
0: yes.
1: It took out two of my mum's crowns.
0: Maybe that's why they're not as hard as they used to be.
1: Maybe, yeah.
0: And it's the same with the old Redskins, which are now something else. Yeah, they're not as hard as they used to be.
1: Not like a cobber.
0: Or Melanie, the old choo-choo bar.
1: Melanie and Woodridge said the good old Minty. She bit into one of those and the back molar didn't survive. It was actually her very first filling. She was 30, she said I was 38 years old, so not bad, but it scared me off going to the dentist for 12 years. It will.
0: That's not healthy.
1: Paul in Joondalup, good morning.
0: Morning, Paul.
3: Morning, how's it going?
1: Good. Very good. What sent you to the dentist?
3: Salted peanuts.
1: Oh.
3: I used to use it as a palate flavour for Corona, like for the underlying taste to have it.
0: Of course.
3: And I broke a back too. It was on Christmas Day and we're at the forestry huts in Wellington Mills too as well, so...
1: How inconvenient.
3: Yeah, it ended up getting infected as well. But, yeah, I won't eat them anymore. I love them, but,
0: What about the coronas?
3: Getting too old. Plenty of them.
0: They're okay.
1: They don't take your teeth out.
3: Yeah.
0: They help numb the pain a little.
3: Absolutely.
1: A salted
3: Never give
1: peanut.
3: Them up.
0: Salted peanut.
1: Must have been a hard peanut.
3: It was a handful.
1: Right. Yeah, well, that's the only way to go.
0: Go easy, Paul.
3: Yeah.
0: See, too much. You went too hard too early.
1: Oh, dear.
3: Well, they reckon what they said to me was I have old metal fillings and apparently they jar your teeth over time. They're not as good as the ceramic fillings or whatever and they sort of cause it. But
1: right.
3: Yeah.
1: They like to replace those.
0: It's come a long way.
1: All right. Yeah. Thanks, Paul.
0: Thank you, Paul.
3: All right.
0: Thanks. No worries. Bye.
1: Be careful with your peanuts.
0: Yes. Look after your teeth. What sent you to the dentist? What was the wash up from the dentist? How was the experience sitting in the chair? Mm. We want to know. 1355-22 or on the text line 04-76-96-96-96 on this World Root Canal Appreciation Day.
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8: So a truck rollover from yesterday, Leamy and Carroll Avenue closed in both directions between Roe Highway and Farrington Road. And the entry and exit ramp from Roe Highway eastbound also closed. And there's a crash in Greenwood Mitchell Freeway southbound after Hepburn Avenue. It's off the left emergency lane. 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If you see anything else, please call our traffic hotline on 9323-9696. It's Christy with the latest Perth traffic.
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2: It is National Root Canal Appreciation Day. We kid you not. Chris in Haynes, what sent you to the dentist?
0: Morning, Chris.
3: Hi, good morning, guys. Yeah, when I was 8 years old, I was playing sword fights with a friend in my street. My weapon of choice was a cricket bat.
2: Oh.
3: And my other friend had a long metal pole. And, of course, I got hit in the face, in the mouth, and my front tooth broke in half.
2: Oh.
3: Ooh. Had to go to the dentist, of course, put a cap on. A couple of months later, I ate an apple, and it broke in half.
2: Oh, no.
3: It broke off again.
2: Oh.
3: And now that I'm 40 years old, you know, the tooth is going good, but it's sort of on the dying side, and it's sort of a little bit black.
0: Oh, well.
2: A metal pole and a cricket bat.
0: Boyhood shenanigans.
3: I'm a good cricketer. I'm a good batter. But
2: yeah.
3: I just lost,
2: yes.
3: I lost the wall.
2: No, didn't bat away that pole, though.
0: No, you
2: gosh,
0: did not.
2: Chris. Yeah. Well, good luck with the tooth.
0: Thanks, Chris, for making us all wince this morning.
2: Wow.
0: Memories of injuries when
2: That's
0: we were kids.
2: That's quite the sword fight. We that just is. Used a stick.
0: Yes. You know? Or maybe a plastic sword.
2: Yes.
0: Or now you can do a foam sword.
2: Yes.
0: Much, much easier.
2: Oh.
0: Oh, dear.
2: Tell us what sent you to the dentist.
0: Yeah, 1355 22.

0: It's National Root Canal Appreciation Day, would you believe? We're hoping to catch up with 7 News political editor Mark Riley before 8 to dissect last night's federal budget and what it means for those screaming,
1: "We've been robbed!"
0: And Celeste will let you know why Bombers great James Hurd had to rush off to hospital last night while he was on TV.
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7: Still a crash in Greenwood, Mitchell Freeway southbound up to Hepburn Avenue in the left emergency lane, towing services on site. And Freeway southbound, so Whitfords Avenue to Reed Highway, then Vincent Street to Mill Point Road. Freeway northbound, Thomas Road to Rolney Road at the Berrigan Drive merge point. And Farrington Road through to Cranford Avenue. And the truck rollover from yesterday remains in Leeming. Carroll Avenue closed in both directions between Robe Highway and Farrington Road. Entry and exit ramp from Robe Highway eastbound still closed too. 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
9: Good morning, I'm Celeste Mitsiu. Treasurer Jim Chalmers has sidestepped questions about whether he lied to voters on tax changes. Pressed on the broken promise, he says the government changed its position to help younger Aussies into housing.
10: We've come to a different view on these policies, and we've come to this different view, I think, for the best possible reasons, and that is too many people, particularly young people, are being locked out of the housing market.
9: On 7 there for WA, there was not much apart from what we already knew, but the expansion of Midland's St John of God Hospital has been pushed back until 2030. Only $40 million was set aside for the project last night. That is despite a $200 million pledge last year. A man in his 40s has died after being hit by a car in Belga. He was riding his e-bike on the Reed Highway when he was struck just before 7 last night. The 18-year-old driver did escape uninjured. The search for a swimmer has resumed at Trigg Beach. A person was last seen in distress around 5:15 last night, but water police were unsuccessful in locating them. British Prime Minister Keir Starmer is refusing to step down. Four of his Labour ministers have already resigned. The Trump Tower on the Gold Coast won't happen. Plans for the $1.5 billion skyscraper were scrapped. The developer says the Trump brand was getting toxic in Australia. And Bombers great James Hird has had to make a trip to hospital after choking on food last night. He fell ill on set while recording Footy Classified.
6: Since 1996, CrimSafe just keeps getting tougher and stronger. No wonder after 30 years, it's Australia's favourite security screen. If it's not CrimSafe, it's not CrimSafe.
9: To Gold Sport, the race to replace Alex Pearce is on ahead of the Dockers clash with Essendon Sunday morning. Justin Longmuir concedes it's not an easy decision and he's hoping the captain's knee injury won't sideline him for the full 3 weeks.
11: Obviously, Oscar McDonald's played a fair bit of footy for us over the last 18 months. Hugh Davies is in good form and Josh Draper's been in good form.
9: On 7 there, the Giants are expecting fireworks against West Coast Sunday. Connor Iden predicts Toby Green and Harley Reid to be fired up.
12: They'll definitely go again. It's Toby and Harley there. Both hotheads, and I look forward to it. As long as there's no suspensions after, all fines.
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4: Yes, here we are today celebrating hard the fact that it is National Root Canal Appreciation Day.
3: Julian S. Perth said it's also World Cocktail Day. Let's talk about that instead. I'm with you, Julie. We've been talking about what sent you to the dentist. Tisha in Maddington says she was trying to hang up a picture, standing on a toilet seat trying to hang up a picture, and she slipped and fell and hit her mouth on the cistern. Front tooth half snapped off. The dentist gave her some pain relief and said there was nothing they could do.
4: Nothing we could do for you.
3: Nothing they could do.
4: I'm not going anywhere near a tooth hitting the toilet.
3: I would have maybe got a second opinion. So she says for years my tooth grew back a little but still half a tooth and caused a lisp.
4: Just need to feed it a little better. Get it to grow back properly.
3: Yes.
4: Oh, dear.
3: Tisha. No, that's not great.
4: Oh. Matt is in Belden. What happened, Matt? What sent you to the dentist?
5: Hi, how you doing?
4: Good, mate.
5: I played football for 15, 20 years, and one game when I was a bit of a junior, I copped a LEO elbow to the side of the head. And it cracked two of my bottom teeth because the mouth guard's only the top teeth.
3: Yeah.
5: And because I didn't have $8,000 to replace both teeth, I had to have them. They were cracked. They started chipping away. It was awful for the next, 2 to 3 years before I could actually get enough money to... But I did notice, though, when I was young, I used to read all the signs on the side of the walls for something to distract me, but at least now they've got the TVs on the roof. That you can watch.
3: Yes.
5: Yeah, it distracts the kids and, it's something to watch at least.
3: Mm.
5: Doesn't make it as painful, but, yeah, that was an awful, awful couple of years.
3: Yes.
4: My dentist has got a big blown-up picture of Perth, of the city, and you just lay up there and you go, oh, yeah, I can see. And it's pretty old now, so a lot has changed. And it takes your mind off everything.
3: Okay.
5: Yeah, that's true.
3: Just as long as they don't have mirrors.
4: No.
3: Because no one wants to look back at their open gob full of dental hands.
4: That would be a very strange dentist you go to.
5: Drooling. Yeah,
3: exactly. Thanks, Matt.
4: Good on you, mate. Thank you, mate. See you, mate.
3: Oh, an Elliot elbow. Ellie. A yobo.
4: Poor old Yoey. He gets blamed for everything, doesn't he?
3: Yes.
4: It's not his fault.
3: Even historic dental visits.
4: That's right. On this National Root Canal Appreciation Day.
3: Enjoy thank it you. However you want.
4: Yes, thank you very much. And everybody else go out and celebrate World Cocktail Day instead. Thank you, Julie. Gold 96 FM. This is Don Henley.

0: 6FM, hello. It is Lisa and Russell at 14 away from 8. Don Henley, the boys of summer, probably hang around today for a mostly sunny top of 25, but they'll be gone tomorrow when the showers are back and a top of 20. If you're going to work or maybe school drop-off, let's check the road ahead for you.
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3: Breakdown in Morley, Tonkin Highway northbound at Banara Road, overpass in the left emergency lane. Emergency water corp works in Hammersley, Wanneroo Road northbound after Camberwell Road. The left lane's closed. Till a truck rollover in Leeming, Carroll Avenue closed in both directions between Rowe Highway and Farrington Road. And a crash in Greenwood, Mitchell Freeway southbound after Hepburn Avenue in the left emergency lane. 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It's Christy with the latest Perth traffic.

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0: It is 10 away from 8, the morning after, the big night before. Budget night.
1: Yes. Mark Riley is Channel 7's political editor and he's joining us now. Good morning, Mark.
6: Morning, Mark.
7: Good morning, guys.
1: Well, the day after, the night before. What are the main points that affect cost of living, Mark?
7: Cost of living, there's a bit, but not a lot, guys, frankly. I mean, we've still got that fuel excise cut that goes to the end of June. There'll be pressure on the government to extend that, but no announcement last night about continuing that reduction of about 30 cents a litre. Don't worry, though, that pressure will build. Small tax cuts in the short term, $5 a week on average from July 1, another $5 from July 1 next year, so enough to get a coffee.
0: That'll get eaten up when the excise goes off at the end of June, won't it? When the fuel price goes up.
7: And the rest, mate. Straight away, that's right. $250 in your tax return as a tax, what's called a tax offset, but that doesn't start for 2 years. So it's waiting for revenue to come in from the big changes in the budget, and that's in the property market. So changes to negative gearing and capital gain tax we're going to talk about for a couple of weeks, that will have an impact on investors in the market. The objective to help out young home buyers, the government's talking about 75,000 getting their first home in the next 10 years, so 7,500 across Australia per year. It's hardly revolutionary, but, it does even the play field a little bit.
0: Yeah. Mark, of course, those changes to capital gains and negative gearing, they said they wouldn't do, so it's kind of like they

0: think it's like it sort of excuses the brokenness of the promise by saying, "Oh, this was, you know, something that we had to do now," whereas because to be responsible and I think that that's being open and honest.
1: But things haven't changed that much, have they?
0: We know that.
1: The market was tough for young people before the election, and it's tough now.
0: Yeah. When you just a glance at this budget, there doesn't look to be an awful lot in it for just average Joe on the street, you know, today, 2 years' time to, get a tax break.
1: Yeah, that's right. So a lot of stuff, though, it's really interesting with this one, Lisa. The strategy's been to let a lot of the stuff out early and some of the bad stuff too. So just going through a few of it. I mean, there's $6 billion there for increased PBS medicines. That's a good thing, right?
0: Yeah,
1: there are people out there who are paying lots of money for medicines they desperately need. So to get those on the PBS is a big deal, and that does change people's lives. There's money there to get GPs out to regional and rural areas, particularly trainees. That's also a good thing. There's road and rail and all the rest of it. There's stuff there to infrastructure to get building housing developments, all good stuff, but it's sort of rats and mice, just little bits and pieces here and there. Fuel security, I mean, that's a big topic at the moment. $16 billion there to build up our domestic supplies, also a good thing. But at the moment, people are feeling the pinch, you know, petrol's high. It's starting to feed through. We know it at the supermarket. We're seeing it in the bill at the checkout. And people need that cost of living relief now. Yeah. They're not going to get it for 2 years before this what they call the Working Australians Tax Offset, it comes into place. It's for everybody who's got a wage or a salary.
0: Mm.
1: And but 2 years away. So in the short term, not a great deal.
2: No.
0: Mm. Well, Mark,
2: thanks for your time this morning,
0: thank
2: mate.
0: You for your time.
2: Explaining it all to
1: sorry
2: us.
1: Sorry to be the bearer of bad news.
2: Hey, it's budget. We're used to it.
0: You can only do what you can do. Thanks, Mark.
2: Thanks, Mark.
0: All the detailed breakdown on 7 at 4 and 6 today.
2: Good on you, Mark. Thanks, mate.
0: See ya.
2: Bye. You can't just can't please all the people all the time, can you?
0: No.
2: Or in this case, hardly anybody at any time. Avicii at Gold 96 FM.